0: anybody sick, let them pray. Prayer breaks yokes, it heals and opens doors. For these reasons, Freedom Time Frame Partners present 8 to 8 at God's altar. It's a 12-hour power pack prayer program led by our prayer leader, Pastor Bernard Owusu-Ansa.
1: I came here to let you know God is about to be your helper. David said some time ago, I will lift up my eyes.
2: All right, freedom, the Lord has done it. Freedom, the Lord has done it. I believe by the grace of God, you are doing well, and I'm also doing fantastic. We are all doing fantastic by the mercies of God. But 8 to 8 is here again. 8 to 8 is here again. I know those of you that are joining me or watching me right now might probably ask, what is 8 to 8? 8 to 8 is a prayer that we bring every year. Every year we do pray for 12 hours from 8 a.m. to 8 p.m. And believe you me, it's one of the best programs that we do every year, that a lot of people receive their instant miracles, their healing, and also their deliverance. And by the grace of God, it is here again in Madina, the UPSA school. UPSA, a year Legon in between Madina, UPSA. Well, last year we did it, and those of you that came to last year 8 to 8, I know you can attest and you can testify about it yourself. This year it is here again, and I can't wait to see you. Me pacho a few way the end year. Yeah, you know, on the 12th of November, Ewo Madina, UPSA. Mami Musao, have you ever been able to stand on your grounds as a woman of God, as a man of God, to pray for 12 hours before? If the answer is no, then I want to encourage you to be part of 8 to 8 at Madina, the UPSC school. And believe you me, you will never regret it. And maybe if your answer to is yes, what was your experience? This year, we're going to have one of the most powerful experiences that you have never encountered before. Because if there is a man to pray, remember that there is God to answer prayer. Last year, it was one of the most powerful time. My goodness. Last year, I remember one of the crazy testimony that came last year. Those of you that were there, if you can remember, there was a lady that she said, while she was coming to church, the husband too was arrested, and they were taking the husband to the police station. And the husband was like, I know Pastor Bernard and his freedom people are doing 8 to 8. Mimi ko police station. It would ya want so ko ne ko bom pe mamem. Unipa ne yiri ni nimse ya dine ko tumono. Right at the 8 to 8 aye bom pe no. Na bibia tene. Ama nipa na yi nimse action no. Di oche no no krasa ama ne dying. Ama ne juma. I'm on a car. Asa, it was crazy. And this year, I am super excited. I can't wait for what God is going to do again. I want to take this opportunity, wherever you are watching me from, on this TV station, wherever you are listening to me on this radio station, that on the 12th of November, UPSA, yeah, be bumpy 12 hours. We call it 8 to 8. We are joining hands together, standing on our grounds and pray. Somebody asked me a very funny question, and the person was like, Pastor Bernard, how do you do it? It's so beautiful experience that you need to be part of. The reason is that sometimes we do pray for 3 hours non-stop. As soon as we stop, we invite the ministers of gospel, those who sing, and they will lead us to, you know, enter into a massive worship. This time, we're going to be doing it with the prophetess Ohima Mercy, and also Daughters of Glorious Jesus. I can't wait to experience this wonderful woman of God. And then also Obapa Christi. Obapa Christi was there last year, and those of you who were there, it was not easy. This year too, she is coming live, and many more musicians that you can, you can call off. Nyame Adomwa on the 12th November. Please, don't be left out. Mesrel, meaning say Ghana, a lot of people are busy, but I beg you in the name of God, try your very best possible that on the 12th of November, dear, wo obeba, oni wobushi abeba. Come and let's pray together and win together. Onyame shrew, na onyame onyokese. 8 to 8, yeyen wo UPSA. Anopa 8 sharp. God bless you and have a wonderful time. See you at UPSA, Legon and Madina. Don't be left out. I repeat, me pacho, and my BPBN you won't frame, because I am very positive that your miracle is waiting for you. God bless you and God bless you so much. Bye-bye.
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0: prayer has made kings become beggars, and beggars are riding on horses. According to scripture, 1 Peter chapter 4 verse 7 says, the end of the world is coming soon. Therefore, be earnest and disciplined in prayer. For this reason, Freedom Time Praying Partner, FTPP, is inviting all to join this power-packed prayer program every Sunday, Monday, Tuesday, and Wednesday midnight, 12 p.m. on... This power-packed program is being led by Reverend Bernard Owusu Ansah.
1: Everything in you that attract evil people,
2: Jesus,
1: by the blood of Jesus Christ of Nazareth, we kill it by fire.
2: Amen.
1: Amen.
0: Don't forget that the fervent prayer of a righteous man availeth much. Therefore, be part of this program. For any information, call 0244-115-618. Freedom,
2: the Lord has done it.
0: FTPP.
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0: Thank you, Jesus. Thank you, Jesus. Thank you, Holy Ghost. Thank you, Holy Spirit. I want to quickly welcome you to Freedom Time Praying Partners. We're going to lift our prayer section tonight. Let me ask you, are you prepared? But quick one, let me do this real quick. Maybe today happens to be your very first time tuning in. My name is Pastor Bernard Oswansan, and this is a program that is called Freedom Time Praying Partners. We do pray from every Saturday to Wednesday. So 5 times every week, we lead the word to pray. Yes, we lead the word to pray. And believe you me, it has really been a wonderful blessing to a lot of people all across the globe. Are you in Srabi Breed? Are many people breed? So maybe today happens to be your very first time. I just want to encourage you to join us, even as we are about to lift up prayer before the King of Kings and the Lord of Lords. I'll be very glad if you can wake somebody up, or you know, you can share the link to help somebody to pray. I'll be very happy. It will be a dananka bit to me a kunyane no. Also sorry na fini ashabosume for frase. Can also sorry na wuntu mina. When yane na mame. Sorry ni a mumpai. Can ho na emra ye did da enye October. The time we sleep is not October. Please. Also can ho sorry. You do busume na ye bababana a very dangerous month. Za September, October, November. De ube who dia steady we. Ube who jashishia basa. Ube who accident basa. Ube who yadia basa. I am not here finish it hard. It was a basana no money for us in the near break. Opus will be you cry. On also, per se, or do we know who's a real cry? Auntie, Miss Selwyn, idiom. Sorry. Emma Bibiama, winning her. And Nepa, dear. Oh, na. Sole, sole, sole. Yama won na. Solio, sole. Solio. Solely, your mom pen, what that check? Eh? Come on, okay, quick one. We are live on Adum TV. We are live on Praise TV. We are live on Ago TV. We are live on Sony TV. And we are also live on Homebase TV. We are also live on Joy Prime TV. And also Angel TV, GH1 TV, and also Light TV and Adum TV. It's any day more. Fa TV to win, your mompire, pan and your bompire part is in rap. It's a best son, yasem kitwa. It's a man, not Mr. Why. You caught the next prayer topic, yes, Robonifache. We are asking God for forgiveness. Yes, we are asking God for forgiveness. So this is going to be your next prayer. Oh Lord, forgive me of my sin in the name of Jesus. Lift up your voice and pray for forgiveness. Somebody lift up your voice.
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0: Afi ye mon pen ya hon den ye mon po sura de ma misun suma hon den. 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

0: All right, yesterday we read a certain scripture about the book of Isaiah chapter 33 and the verse number 1. Isaiah 33 and the verse number. Isaiah 33. Yes, Isaiah 33 and the verse number 1 coming. Okay. Apostle. 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
1: Woe to you.
0: Uh-huh.
1: Who plunder? Though you have not been plundered. And you who deal treacherously. Though they have not dealt treacherously with you. When you cease plundering. You will be plundered. When you make an end of deadly dealing treacherously, they will deal treacherously with you.
0: Shuffle. I think about your country, mommy.
2: Mekai odi for Isaiah. It's here, dear Sammy and Sabacono. Dear, why I say, who are answering here? Dear, why I shall wash it and soon here?
0: You know. Was of us have been watching me each row. And now they are now who's here. You ready? Was of me say, whenever I say, Mr. Demna, me bomb, and I'm a peer copy scripture with so I'm a booty me fool. So I can pray, unsa you were, your bonnet buffoon. Because a buffoon pie, and yes, we'll go nyamio. Obudient me for nyame. But what would say? Certain things can get you angry. And no, and you'll be a better choice of bompire. What be who say, I deal with dear. I was some bompire. I need to pray. So for Saka, Trinity, Mamma, or can be your power.
2: Mekai odi for Isaiah. It's here, dear Samuel, sir. Bacono. Dear. What are you sell wo ensu hu ne
0: die wo are you sell
2: ensu
0: hu ni o
2: die wo are you cha wa che na su hu ne ye se u jai o sai a ko be sai wo na se na se u wie o fa cha wa do be cha fam
0: aye die wo are ya sai wo wo are ya sai wo o si die You move be brisao by nanka you be yere by nanka you be kuno by nanka bla o koba wo fa so no me gufie kana wo bua binom ka pie pani e fro wo fa ba daddy ba auntie ba sister ba eso na hwe
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1: 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I say, Pastor Bernard, do not tell me, say, Membra, and I had a meeting me abuami. Now, my men are seeing the apostle. 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Seven previous, and Ben Macapre. 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
1: wo me se wo it na je se wo se wo mo a ho apostle obo so ka bi bi
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1: obo ni ye
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3: wa 50 police
1: I'm telling you sudden enough you run pa boni wo si na wo ya say we no me bomb permit pa bi attempt to sun so mo ya ye bibia to so wo ne ni to hu ya me di yesu mo jan dan na na ji me si me di mo jan dan na na ji me di nyame to me dan na na ji by fire, by thunder.
4: By fire, by thunder.
1: Every evil that has been done against my life.
4: Every evil that has been done against my life.
1: Scatter by fire.
4: Scatter by fire.
1: Prayer.

0: 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Oh Lord. 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Every bad thing that has been done against me in the spirit realm every day. Boni biara mi benadia dia yeme. 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Me bom se bom paya.
1: My God.
0: Me do mo just say no.
1: Jesus.
0: Me do mo just say no. Bom se bom paya, biara bom paya, biara bom paya.
2: Every evil that has been

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1: My God!
0: Me say boni biara ya ye wusun somo.
1: Jesus!
0: Yesu de mo madome sabone. Yesu de mo madome sabone no. Yesu de madome sabone no. Me say madome sabone no. And by the fire of the Holy Ghost, I declare that you are covered.
1: Amen.
0: I declare that you are preserved.
1: Amen.
0: I declare that you are protected.
1: Amen.
0: In the mighty name of Jesus Christ.
1: Amen.
0: Declare, say, every satanic attack.
1: Every satanic attack.
0: Against my brain.
1: Against my brain.
0: Catch fire.
1: Catch fire.
0: Yakosa di metofo. Ye timi ma wo call how be musa na untimi nwene, untimi nwini yi. They can let you go through a certain problem that you might not, you can't even think straight. I'm tebi a wo hu sa de ne da. Sofo, me see, de bia me take na video say yade a ebu pass say, eh ye pressure. Na obi on ma ne de no. Wo betimi akoda mpa so say ene de me nwene na pressure na kosoro. Ba sofo. When you go to say ya na di ache, person na di amemwe na so boa. 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We say every demonic power, demonic attack on my brain. Demonic attack and power pa cho boni ma me pa. 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

0: you, Jesus. 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And this is your next prayer. You see, whoever that has decided to hurt me and hurt my feeling, me see obi to me buni trim se wo obe ye wa die bia ni urim fi da de ka biem obi to me buni trim se wo me ye wa die a urim fi da na 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
1: Amen.
0: Oh Lord, expose them before time.
1: Declare
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1: fire!
0: Thank you, Jesus. Let me quickly remind you that Nyame Yadomwa Ochina Eye Wednesday. Adechine Thursday Aye Yempa Bokesia Ewa La Paz Race Course Park in the Sun. Uwa Tama Yabrebi Yeni Yawadano Pebia 8:39 Ashasi. And then Nyame Yadomwa on the 12th of November, next month 12th. Yeah, call UPSO.

0: 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Your friend 8 to 8. Ah, Jesus. Program me pacho start a boa boa home. Ye jina ye nasuni yameten tam fitano pack up menumere. 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Ye jina wa ye bomb pen and ancient nisisi. Ye bomb pen and miracles. It is so lovely. Nyamiya Domo this year. Yes, I echo UPS a hobby. Now, me say last year, I'm going to be a young match about 3-4. Now, a diner UPS a diner, Fanny Pound was 3,000 as a 4,000. Now, you must see ding. Then, you pay being our bunting. Now, me, I don't want next month, so you say, go hobby. Now, you may call ye, me patch up running. Come and have that experience. Prayer experience. Prayer experience. Come and have that powerful prayer experience. Brapa, now you will love it. So far, let's patch yourself. Promo no wahabo mame. Now for you, we are your member Sampire. Anybody operating in the office of witchcraft that want me to suffer till I die. The next prayer, you be born no. Who to me be a? Who ye juma wo be ye camp? No one can't tam se me benad. Obe mama brad ya kuwum. You will let me suffer till I die. O dia suffer bo promo no mame, bo promo no mame. O bo mame wee pe. Ye can't sampa bo jaw ye kumu den den den den. Bo 8-8 promo no mame nyami nsa bo mame.
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0: cry, freedom, the Lord has done it. Freedom, the Lord has done it. Yeah, yeah, yeah, yeah, yeah, yeah, yeah. I believe by the grace of God, you are doing well, and I'm also doing fantastic. We are all doing fantastic by the mercies of God. Bachoti, 8 to 8. Is here again. 8 to 8 is here again. I know those of you that are joining me or watching me right now might probably ask, what is 8 to 8? 8 to 8 is a prayer that we bring every year. Every year we do pray for 12 hours from 8 a.m. to 8 p.m. And believe you me, it's one of the best programs that we do every year, that a lot of people receive their instant miracles, their healing, and also their deliverance. And by the grace of God, it is here again in Madina, the UPSA school. UPSA, a year Legon in between Madina, UPSA. Last year we did it, and those of you that came to last year 8 to 8, I know you can attest and you can testify about it yourself. This year it is here again, and I can't wait to see you. Me pacho a few way the end year. Yeah, you know, on the 12th of November, Ewo Madina, UPSA. Mami Musao, have you ever been able to stand on your grounds as a woman of God, as a man of God, to pray for 12 hours before? If the answer is no, then I want to encourage you to be part of 8 to 8 at Madina, the UPSA school. And believe you me, you will never regret it. And maybe if your answer to is yes, what was your experience? This year we're going to have one of the most powerful experience that you have never encountered before. Because if there is a man to pray, remember that there is God to answer prayer. Last year it was one of the most powerful time. My goodness. Last year I remember one of the crazy testimony that came last year. Those of you that were there, if you can remember, there was a lady that she said, while she was coming to church, the husband too was arrested, and they were taking the husband to the police station. And the husband was like, I know Pastor Bernard and his freedom people are doing 8 to 8. Me ko police station. It would ya want so call neko bompa mame. Unipa ni yirini nimse ya dineko tumono. Right at the 8 to 8 aye bompa no. Na bibia tene. Ama nipa na yinimse yache no no. Di oche no no krasa ama ne dying. Ama ne juma. Ama ne car. Asa, it was crazy. And this year, I am super excited. I can't wait for what God is going to do again. I want to take this opportunity, wherever you are watching me from, on this TV station, wherever you are listening to me on this radio station, that on the 12th of November, UPSA, yeah, the bumpire 12 hours. We call it 8 to 8. We are joining hands together, standing on our grounds and pray. Somebody asked me a very funny question, and the person was like, Pastor Bernard, how do you do it? It's so beautiful experience that you need to be part of. The reason is that sometimes we do pray for 3 hours non-stop. As soon as we stop, we invite the ministers of gospel, those who sing, and they will lead us to, you know, enter into a massive worship. This time, we're going to be doing it with the prophetess Ohima Mercy, and also Daughters of Glorious Jesus. I can't wait to experience this wonderful woman of God. And then also Obapa Christie. Obapa Christie was there last year, and those of you who were there, it was not easy. This year too, she is coming live, and many more musicians that you can call off Nyame Adomwa on the 12th November. Please don't be left out. Mistrel. Meaning say Ghana, a lot of people are busy. But I beg you in the name of God, try your very best possible that on the 12th of November, dear. Whoa, obeba. Only wobushia beba. Come and let's pray together and win together. When you mean shrow, not when you mean on your case. 8 to 8, yayen wo UPSA. And opa 8 sharp. God bless you and have a wonderful time. See you at UPSA, Legon and Madina. Don't be left out. I repeat, because I am very positive that your miracle is waiting for you. God bless you, and God bless you so much. Bye-bye.
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2: 818. 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Nyamiyadoma. Nyamiyadoma on the 12th of November. Oh, Jesus. Very powerful. Say, I can't wait. I can't wait, cry. I can't wait, cry for this program. Yeah, you woke us. We'll be to me a baby. Who sumyane? We'll be to me a baby. Who are tamale? We'll be to me a baby. You bush your phone. I'm a libo. A libo no. We'll be a bit to me a baby. Takwa. In Swayim. And I finally say, a bogoso. Obi abe timi abebi 8 to 8 in teprane Oba unye busheni nina. Last year me say mami boss Reverend Yesi mwana jo 12 afeni abedru. And I'm say wow 8 to 8 diane nyasem gitu a ye freedom program kesie. Me say anoni program me drum. Me say me from America me be nipa be ye 20 echa tikiti baby. Me nim we yo say Reverend me try me ticket. This is my ticket. We are coming. I'm say wow. Enye bibia o utimi jina na so bo bompa ye said ye ya for hours. Ah mama nyame ma obrenye kwada nyame ungu weni mu aseda. Amen. Afi yanko the next prayer. 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Yes, you turn the ritual. 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Eleke para katayas. 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

Odemi Bernard Ayobutaya. 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Whoever that operate in the office of witchcraft and has decided

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1: that is a sign,
0: that is a sign.
1: Never to let me go,
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0: Ezekiel 37 verse number 1. Bible say, now everybody catch Ezekiel. I love the verse number 3 and 4. Or she prophesy and speak unto the dry bones. Prophesy and speak unto the dry bones. Siemuka de Mikeb declare, dry bones of my life.
1: Dry bones of my life.
0: Hear the word of the Lord.
1: Hear the word of the Lord.
0: Receive life.
1: Receive life.
0: Yes, it could be. The word of the Lord said in the book of Ezekiel 37, the verse number 3 and 4. The verse 3, the Lord said, prophesy unto the dry bones and say unto the dry bones. And I love the verse number 4 and 5. I'm talking about Ezekiel 37, verse 4 and 5. When Ezekiel was declaring, the word of the Lord said, he said, you dry bones, hear the word of the Lord. And he speak life. He declare life, skin, breathe. And the word of the Lord said, and the dry bones came back alive. Siamunyan could be declared. Yemu bibu abraboni a dry. She ni could say him. Wa wouldn't him. When I'm on me say, so for Adiba Kwana Yaro, when I say, sometime when I'm on mobi who him such as a wooska. Obi Timmy who na on him say wooska. It's off Obebusana wouldn't be. Na on no crab woof. When him say ubi. And a woman. Tofu. Say, Ezekiel 35, 37 verse 4, say, thou sayest the Lord God to thee, bones, surely, give me the verse number 4, I'm a 4, no. Go to the 4, 37 verse 4, or see, again, he said to me, prophesy to these bones, and say to them, O dry bones, hear the word of the Lord. Only hear me now.

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1: 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Me say you know, you know, you know, you know, you know, you know, you know.

Somebody put

0: 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Thank you, Jesus. Thank you. 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We are almost there, so don't get tired at all. We are almost there. And why you don't hope our way, dear, you don't hope our way. You're caught the next one. Oh, say dry bones of my job, of my business. 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Yanko Bim declare, dry bones of my job and my business.
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0: Hear the word of the Lord.
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1: Receive life.
0: Yes, Lord. Dry bones of your job. Dry bones of your business. 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Receive life, receive life. Dry bones of my finances. 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
1: 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To receive life.
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0: 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Jesus, Oman Kwamra Wabra Bonimu. By the anointing of the Holy Ghost, I speak life. Unto every dry life.
1: Amen.
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1: Amen.
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1: Amen.
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1: Amen.
0: Unto every dry finances.
1: Amen.
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1: Amen.
0: Receive life in the name of Jesus.
1: Receive
0: life in the name of Jesus.
1: Receive
0: life in the name of Jesus.
1: Receive
0: life in the name of Jesus.
1: Receive.
0: Let the power of God set you free.
1: Amen.
0: Let the anointing of God restore you.
1: Amen.
0: Amen. I curse disappointment from your life.
1: Amen.
0: By the anointing of the Holy Ghost, I speak deliverance over you.
1: Amen.
0: May you be restored.
1: Amen.
0: May you be renewed.
1: Amen.
0: May you be rebuilt.
1: Amen.
0: In the name of Jesus Christ. Onyamobo dawati. Is Jesus dem onyamobo dawati.
1: Amen.
0: Ewradi dem wani mu ase dawati.
1: Amen.
0: Jesus dem wani mu ase dawati.
1: Amen.
0: Ewradi ma wani mu ase dawati.
1: Amen.
0: Obrene no mi bia yedi ato so ma wo bre. Anadwe ma twema firi wo so.
1: Amen.
0: I curse every struggling.
1: Amen.
0: I curse every setback.
1: Amen.
0: I curse every repetition of problems.
1: Amen.
0: And I speak deliverance over your career.
1: Amen.
0: I speak deliverance over your life.
1: Amen.
0: In the mighty name of
1: Jesus Christ.
0: Thank you, Jesus. Father, we thank you. Father, we thank you. Father, we thank you. Father, we thank you. Father, we thank you. Baby, I will be a piano there, ready as well. Somebody lift up your voice. Somebody lift up your voice. Somebody lift up your voice. Somebody lift up your voice. Shadow Rogo Barroso Tepe,

0: in the name of Jesus Christ. There is somebody watching us. There is somebody, the Lord said to me, you are praying with us from London. We'll be only a bumper, but over London. Yes. The Lord said to me that, baby, are we a Jumano? Things are not really going on well the way you want. And I don't know, but the Lord is saying to me that there is a certain interview be our beko. But for no reason, like you are very scared. You are very scared. But I hear the word of the Lord saying to me to tell you that there is a victory ahead of you. My dear, the Lord said there is a victory ahead of you.
1: Amen.
0: I don't know, but there is I'm seeing four people at a time. You only pan nine. The four people that I'm seeing, all of you are looking for help. And everything looks like, but hear what the Lord said. Obi cried, the Lord said to me that help is coming. The Lord said help is coming.
1: Amen.
0: The Lord said help is coming.
1: Amen.
0: And by the power of the Holy Ghost, I release that help.
1: Amen.
0: Over your life.
1: Amen.
0: In the name of Jesus.
1: Amen.
0: There is a lady B that you are watching me. The Lord said to me that every church that you go, and whenever your prophecy goes, it normally goes like, that is where the Lord will establish you. But what Nasia, everything looks like, I say embem. I hear the word of the Lord saying to me to tell you. So for some lady in come share basis here, Kaime, Mosamokai Erica. Mokai Erica. Oh, Makai Erica.
1: Yes.
0: Ababa will be a friend, Erica. Me a shots for bomb pie BCC. First day of Basoli, and say, Enra, and sister buying an or can story. No, sister buying more than no catching. Was papa the first day. Me mammy, and my sister ba ho wa sole. And I free me ni abane se no come say wo be mo be walu ni Ghana ha. Na o sure ho su ya o ngo ba and to Ghana sa si so. Na ho na se bre wo. Obi ba be wa road wo to kwai. O first bon be wo na bro chire wo ma nyina ho na be wo. 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A yadia douse never this mean control say or prepare. It's in a yawagin is a memo, but a bebem. Do it, my Terry, but surely it will come to pass. A bit to me a channel, so papa dear.
1: Bebem.
0: There are this mean control and take a coma to you. I feel baby will be a fast to a coma from your mom pie. I want to pray for you. Place your hands on your chest. Every heart desire.
1: My God.
0: Every long time prayers.
1: Yes, that
0: you are believing God for an answer.
1: Jesus.
0: Let the Lord do it for you.
1: Amen.
0: Let the Lord do it for you.
1: Amen.
0: Let the Lord do it for you.
1: Amen.
0: Let the Lord do it for you.
1: Amen.
0: May the Lord give you a crazy victory.
1: Amen.
0: And a massive testimony.
1: Amen.
0: In the mighty name of Jesus Christ.
1: Amen.
0: The Son of the Living God.
1: Amen. Amen. Amen.
0: I don't know, but me think I say so for. Mema yemu yinyina obi amfa afodi ebe firi na komem. 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
2: spirit of God,
0: let this seed,
2: let this seed
0: seal my prayer,
2: seal my prayer,
0: and give me victory,
2: and give me victory
0: in Jesus name,
2: in Jesus name,
0: amen,
2: amen.
0: Father, I pray over this offering.
2: Amen.
0: Let this offering cancel our suffering.
2: Amen.
0: And give us a good testimony.
2: Amen.
0: In Jesus' name. Amen. I feel freedom number nafa. Patcho Ushi TV a number ne wo screen so no. If you are live on Facebook, that is the number showing. Patcho ya ye TV radio no mame mobile man. Ti fa phone ne je. Ne ye bidio be nye bia me pese me busike bia din. But ye bi. Ne ka se va de me bom me pa Yesu for there. Je. A ye 05. Na wabo. 95. Bibo bi 05 9 5 number 5 7 6 7 5 7 Mami Samobium 05 9 5 Afibo 5 7 6 7 5 7 Missani Bobium 05 9 5 no about 5 7 6 7 Afibo 5 7 It didn't be any freedom time praying partners. Freedom time praying partners. Mr. Bonambani Bim 05 9 5 5 7 6 7 5 7 Yamin Shrau, Yamin Shrau Pa. Patcho, mami fa second number we in Kao Mao. Number we are medima said, Dina Beba ni freedom time praying partners. Freedom ne beba. We ye freedom number no. Mami om samu di chato 05 9 5 No abo 5 7 6 7 5 7 Patcho, the second number we count. And also your 0244. Na wabo 115. Patcho bo 618. Mesani Bobie 0244. Na wabo 115 6 1 8 Bibo Bim 0244 1 1 5 6 1 8 Edina Bania Bernard Owusu Ansa Then you have Bernardo Swan Sampacho, you be out there in your Vodafone cash. You be out there in your Telecel, a Vodafone Capacho number. And also see a 0506. Ah, no, about 35 8 2 9 2 me bo biem 0506 now about 35 afi bo 8292 me sane bo biem 0506 now about 3582 92 and also dinner bani Bernardo Swanson Yami Israel. Why are the Yami Israel? Yami Yaduma watch night Wednesday Abesabana Jumpai. I have for feed in the Toha, the Bibubi. Miss Rowani Dimu Yawada with your Bayam Pai Bokesia Walla Pass Race Course Park and so last week. Nama Bre. And so Yami Yajuma Mami Hussein Yama Warden or the Ono Yami Warden or the Yampa Yami Adoma di Chano Paya Brebi, our La Paz, Race Course Park, Nibini, Yabene Yawada Nopa. Which now Wednesday, the Chin Thursday Anopa Brebi. Now you will love it. And on the 12th November, Yadiani Echre UPSA. Yakoye 8 to 8 ni BM. Maybe I wanted that 8 to 8 year bomb by 12 hours. 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Declare say, dear Lord.
1: Dear Lord.
0: I know I am a sinner.
1: I know I am a sinner.
0: Forgive me of all my sins.
1: Forgive me of all my sins.
0: Come into my life.
1: Come into my life.
0: Write my name.
1: Write my name.
0: In the book of life.
1: In the book of life.
0: I repent.
1: I repent.
0: And I accept.
1: And I accept.
0: Your son Jesus.
1: Your son Jesus.
0: As my Lord.
1: As my Lord.
0: And my personal Savior.
1: My personal Savior.
0: Lord, I thank you.
1: Lord, I thank you.
0: For saving my life.
1: Saving my life.
0: In Jesus name.
1: In Jesus name.
0: Amen.
1: Amen.
0: Why are dear? What bomb we are? No crew, Miss Uyan Yamene this year, Precope, free necro, Pasoli Pape Bia, Kenya Mia Sam Woho, Yaminsa Wumco, Necosum, a Radio Woho, now on Yamobo, Yamin Shrau, no Yokese. Bye bye.
3: 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Let them pray. Prayer breaks yokes, it heals, and open doors. For these reasons, Freedom Time Frame Partners present 8 to 8 at God's Altar. It's a 12-hour power pack prayer program led by our prayer leader, Pastor Bernard Owusu-Ansah. I tell you.

0: All right, freedom, the Lord has done it. Freedom, the Lord has done it. Yeah, yeah, yeah, yeah, yeah, yeah, yeah. I believe by the grace of God, you are doing well, and I'm also doing fantastic. We are all doing fantastic by the mercies of God. Bachoti, 8 to 8. Is here again. 8 to 8 is here again. I know those of you that are joining me or watching me right now might probably ask, what is 8 to 8? 8 to 8 is a prayer that we bring every year. Every year we do pray for 12 hours from 8 a.m. to 8 p.m. And believe you me, it's one of the best programs that we do every year, that a lot of people receive their instant miracles, their healing, and also their deliverance. And by the grace of God, it is here again in Madina, the UPSA school. UPSA, a year Legon in between Madina, UPSA. Well, no, last year we did it, and those of you that came to last year, 8 to 8, I know you can attest and you can testify about it yourself. This year, it is here again, and I can't wait to see you. Me pacho, a few weeks the end of the year, on the 12th of November, Ewo Madina, UPSA. Mami Musao, have you ever been able to stand on your grounds as a woman of God, as a man of God, to pray for 12 hours before? If the answer is no, then I want to encourage you to be part of 8 to 8 at Madina, the UPSC school. And believe you me, you will never regret it. And maybe if your answer to is yes, what was your experience? This year, we're going to have one of the most powerful experiences that you have never encountered before. Brani mumumumpaye. Because if there is a man to pray, remember that there is God to answer prayer. Last year, it was one of the most powerful times. My goodness. Last year, I remember one of the crazy testimony that came last year. Those of you that were there, if you can remember, there was a lady that she said, while she was coming to church, the husband too was arrested, and they were taking the husband to the police station. And the husband was like, I know Pastor Bernard and his freedom people are doing 8 to 8. Mimi ko police station, it would ya want so call neko bomb pa mame. Unipa ni ne yirini nim se ye dine ko tumono. Right at the 8 to 8 aye bomb pa no. Na bibia tene. Ama nipa na ye nim si action no no. The oche no no cross amane dying. Amane juma. I'm on a car. Asa, it was crazy. And this year, I am super excited. I can't wait for what God is going to do again. I want to take this opportunity, wherever you are watching me from, on this TV station, wherever you are listening to me on this radio station, that on the 12th of November, UPSA, yeah, be bumpy 12 hours. We call it 8 to 8. We are joining hands together, standing on our grounds and pray. Somebody asked me a very funny question, and the person was like, Pastor Bernard, how do you do it? It's so beautiful experience that you need to be part of. The reason is that sometimes we do pray for 3 hours non-stop. As soon as we stop, we invite the ministers of gospel, those who sing, and they will lead us to, you know, enter into a massive worship. This time, we're going to be doing it with the prophetess Ohima Mercy, and also Daughters of Glorious Jesus. I can't wait to experience this wonderful woman of God. And then also Obapa Christie. Obapa Christie was there last year, and those of you who were there, it was not easy. This year too, she is coming live, and many more musicians that you can call off. Nyameya Adomwa on the 12th November. Please don't be left out. Mistrel. Minim say Ghana, a lot of people are busy, but I beg you in the name of God, try your very best possible that on the 12th of November, dear, wo obeba, oni wobushi abeba, come and let's pray together and win together. Onyamin shroud, na onyamin, onyokese. 8 to 8, yeyen wo UPSA, anopa 8, sharp, nijetchi atwo, yejinemusa, na onyamin ejuma. God bless you and have a wonderful time. See you at UPSA, Legon, and Madina. Don't be left out. I repeat, me pacho, and my BPN, you won't frame, because I am very positive that your miracle is waiting for you. God bless you, and God bless you so much. Bye bye.
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2: Is anybody sick? 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Prayer breaks yokes, it heals, and open doors. For these reasons, Freedom Time Prayer and Partners present 8 to 8 at God's Altar. 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

0: All right, freedom, the Lord has done it. Freedom, the Lord has done it. Yeah, yeah, yeah, yeah, yeah, yeah, yeah. I believe by the grace of God, you are doing well, and I'm also doing fantastic. We are all doing fantastic by the mercies of God. Bachoti, 8 to 8. Is here again. 8 to 8 is here again. I know those of you that are joining me or watching me right now might probably ask, what is 8 to 8? 8 to 8 is a prayer that we bring every year. Every year we do pray for 12 hours from 8 a.m. to 8 p.m. And believe you me, it's one of the best programs that we do every year, that a lot of people receive their instant miracles, their healing, and also their deliverance. And by the grace of God, it is here again in Madina, the UPSA school. UPSA, a year Legon in between Madina, UPSA. Well, no, last year we did it, and those of you that came to last year, 8 to 8, I know you can attest and you can testify about it yourself. This year it is here again, and I can't wait to see you. Me pacho, a few way the end year, yeah, you know, on the 12th of November, Ewo Madina, UPSA. Mami Musao, have you ever been able to stand on your grounds as a woman of God, as a man of God, to pray for 12 hours before? If the answer is no, then I want to encourage you to be part of 8 to 8 at Madina, the UPSA school. And believe you me, you will never regret it. And maybe if your answer to is yes, what was your experience? This year we're going to have one of the most powerful experience that you have never encountered before. Because if there is a man to pray, remember that there is God to answer prayer. Last year it was one of the most powerful time. My goodness. Last year I remember one of the crazy testimony that came last year. Those of you that were there, if you can remember, there was a lady that she said, while she was coming to church, the husband too was arrested, and they were taking the husband to the police station. And the husband was like, I know Pastor Bernard and his freedom people are doing 8 to 8. Me ko police station. It would ya want so call neko bompa mame. Unipa ni ne yirini nimse ya dineko tumono. Right at the 8 to 8 aye bompa no. Na bibia tene. Ama nipa na yinim si action no no. Di oche no no cross ama ne dying. Ama ne juma. I'm on a car. Asa, it was crazy. And this year, I am super excited. I can't wait for what God is going to do again. I want to take this opportunity, wherever you are watching me from, on this TV station, wherever you are listening to me on this radio station, that on the 12th of November, UPSA, yeah, be bumpire 12 hours. We call it 8 to 8. We are joining hands together, standing on our grounds and pray. Somebody asked me a very funny question, and the person was like, Pastor Bernard, how do you do it? It's so beautiful experience that you need to be part of. The reason is that sometimes we do pray for 3 hours non-stop. As soon as we stop, we invite the ministers of gospel, those who sing, and they will lead us to, you know, enter into a massive worship. This time, we're going to be doing it with the prophetess Ohima Mercy, and also Daughters of Glorious Jesus. I can't wait to experience this wonderful woman of God. And then also Obapa Christie. Obapa Christie was there last year, and those of you who were there, it was not easy. This year too, she is coming live, and many more musicians that you can call off Nyameya Adomua on the 12th November. Please don't be left out. Mistrel. Meaning, say Ghana, a lot of people are busy, but I beg you in the name of God, try your very best possible that on the 12th of November, dear, come and let's pray together and win together. When you mean shroud, not when you mean on your case. 8 to 8, you're in with UPSA, and up at 8 sharp. God bless you and have a wonderful time. See you at UPSA, Legon and Madina. Don't be left out. I repeat, because I am very positive that your miracle is waiting for you. God bless you, and God bless you so much. Bye-bye.
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2: 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According to scripture, 1 Peter chapter 4 verse 7 says, the end of the world is coming soon, therefore be earnest and disciplined in prayer. 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
4: Again, Jesus is coming very soon. Yes, the King is coming, and he's coming very soon. Our team scripture is taken from Hosea chapter 6 from verse 1 to 3, and I'm reading from the Amplified Version. It says, I will go and return to my place. Who will go and return to his place? The Lord Jesus. He says, I will go and return to my place till they acknowledge their offense and seek my face. In their affliction, they will seek me early. Come and let us return in repentance to the Lord. For he has torn us, but he will heal us. He has wounded us, but he will bandage us. After 2 days, he will revive us. On the third day, he will raise us up that we may live in his presence. As I speak of today's devotion, the anointing is so strong in me now. As I'm talking to you, the anointing is so strong in me now, because God wants you to hear this message. No matter where you are in this world, when you come into contact with this message, don't take it lightly. You see, the Bible says, for lack of knowledge, my people perish. Lack of knowledge. For the lack of wisdom.

0: wisdom. Says, my son, get wisdom, for wisdom is the principal thing. Wisdom is first in importance, first in order. He says, get wisdom in all thy getting, get understanding. That is analytical wisdom. Get it too. So wisdom is the most important thing in life. These are not days and times for the Christian to be living carnally. The psalmist David says, help me to order my ways. You see, help me to order my ways. Help me to order my steps. That is what he asks of the Lord. Help me to order my ways, to order my steps. These are not days and times for the Christian to be living carnally. These are not times to busy yourself all about the things of this world at the expense of the kingdom work. For Jesus is coming very soon. There are Christians that when you take 7 days in a week, 6 days, they are talking about things of this world, carnal things. That's carnality. If you are a Christian and for 7 days in a week, you find yourself and all the things you have talked about and thought about are things of this world, you are carnal. You better change. That is carnality. That is carnality. That is not how to live as a Christian. That is carnality. It's unacceptable to God. It's unacceptable to the Lord. Because he brought you here for a purpose, for a reason. You are not here to go to school, nor here to accumulate wealth and material possessions. That's not why he brought you here. You are here for a definite purpose. To help him as a co-laborer and a fellow worker build Zion. The Bible says that when the Lord shall build up Zion, he shall appear in his glory. There will be that epiphany of that glory when the Lord shall build up Zion. So please listen, for God has something to tell you this morning. Jesus is coming very soon. Yes, Jesus is coming very soon. Why? Because the scripture cannot be broken. When you read John chapter 10, the master explained this. He says the scripture cannot be broken. Why? Because what is written is written. The scriptures, they are inspired of the Holy Ghost. These are things which are not of man. No, Paul, like Peter said, these scriptures is not for private interpretation. Because holy men wrote them when they were moved by the Spirit. These are inspirations of the Holy Ghost. These are prophetic commentaries. These are prophetic utterances of the Spirit. So God is coming. Jesus is coming very soon. Jesus is coming. Jesus, the body of divinity, he is coming very soon because the scripture cannot be broken. What is written is written. The scripture cannot and won't be broken. Therefore, take what God is going to say very seriously. Therefore, that which the prophet said, the time span given for the master's second coming, is that which will happen. Why? Because the scripture cannot be broken. Jesus said, when you read Matthew chapter 22, verse 29, says, you do err not knowing the scriptures, nor the power of God. You err when you don't understand the scriptures. You err in life. Oh, I like what the psalmist says. He says, thy word is a lamp unto my feet and a light unto my path. What does it mean? It means the word of God will give you direction in life. The word of God will direct your path in life. You have to understand the word. So anyone who doesn't understand the scriptures is in darkness. He can be in a Christian by walking in a refracted light. No, you have to understand the scriptures. For the scriptures cannot be broken. As long as God is concerned, he has declared the end from the beginning. God has declared the end from the beginning. El Gibor has declared the end from the beginning. Jehovah has declared the end from the beginning. He has shown you how and when it is all going to end. He has shown you how and when it's all going to end. So you cannot argue. He has shown you how and when it is all going to end. So man, you are without excuse. Oh man, the Bible says when you err against your fellow man, God can intercede on your behalf. God can come for you, can mediate for you. But who will mediate for you when you sin against God? Mandagli palahotra dis. Who will mediate for you when you sin against God? Mantahak ladoshelegles paludra viflados. So understand the deep things of God. God has declared the end from the beginning. He has shown you, man. I show you the Christian. When this age this war, as they have it, is coming to a closure. It's coming to a close. When God was bringing forth prophetic utterances through Isaiah and the other prophets, he was declaring to you how and when it is going to all end. When God was bringing forth these prophetic utterances through his voice, the prophets, he was showing and declaring to you, man, how and when it is going to end. When you read Isaiah chapter 46 from verse 9 to 10, oh, God says through Isaiah, says, remember the former things of old, for I am God, and there is none else. I am God, and there is none like me, declaring the end from the beginning. You see that? He was declaring the end from the beginning, and from ancient times, the things that are not yet done, saying, my counsel shall stand, and I will do all my pleasure. Glory be to God. He says his counsel will stand. Because he declares the end from the beginning. And anything, all that he has declared, he's saying to you that it will stand. Like Jesus said, my word shall never pass away. All will be fulfilled. Glory be to God. Glory be to God. So when you study the whole book of Isaiah, you find God declaring events of the end of the age. That's what he was trying to tell you through Isaiah 46. He was declaring the end from the beginning. So when you read the whole book of Isaiah, you see God declaring events of the end of the age. He was declaring through Isaiah the end from the beginning. But Isaiah was not the only prophet through whom God made a declaration about the end. As a matter of fact, he did it through all the prophets who had been. So when you read Acts chapter 3, verse 20 to 21, Peter says, and he shall send Jesus Christ, which before was preached unto you, whom the heaven must receive until the times of restitution of all things, which God has spoken. By who? Says by the mouth of all the holy prophets since the world began. So God has spoken about it by the mouth of all the holy prophets since the world began. One of such other prophets is Hosea. Don't let anyone tell you that God didn't give the time frame for the return of Jesus, for the second coming of Jesus. Don't let anyone lie to you. Jesus didn't say that we don't know the year which will be coming. He says the hour. Hour is not the same as year. The hour and the day, you don't know. But he didn't say you don't know the season. No, he didn't give us to understand of the year. So don't let anyone lie to you. Even regarding the first coming of Jesus, the first coming which he came to die on the cross, he gave us the year. For Daniel the prophet had prophesied, has given specific details regarding the time of when it was going to happen. When you read Daniel chapter 9, you can find it from the verse 24 going. Daniel gave specific timelines, specific years when the Messiah will come and die on the cross. When the Messiah will come and be shown to forth by the forerunner, by John the Baptist to Israel. Daniel gave these specific years. Daniel didn't give days. He didn't give also hour.
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0: But God through his prophet Daniel gave years. Year. All what the chief priest and Caiaphas and his people and Annas, all what they had to do was to go back to the prophets to know that Jesus was the Messiah. To know that Jesus came at the same time which has been prophesied that the Messiah will come. All that they had to do. So when you study the Gospels, Jesus' interrogations with them, Jesus' discussions with them, he always tell them, go back to the Scriptures. He refer them, look, read the Gospel of John. He says, go back to the Scriptures. For the Scriptures testify of me. So they were with that excuse. If they were sincere, had gone to the Scriptures, they were known and have added, from the time of the commandment of the rebuild of the temple, oh, and they have added a years. The weeks of years, they have known that, yes, we are in a period when the Messiah is supposed to be. Therefore, this man ought to be the Messiah. It was as simple as that. But because they were not studious, they didn't give their time to the Spirit. They didn't fear God. Because when you read the psalmist says that the secret of the Lord are those that fear him. So when you fear God and you walk in his ways, when you walk with God, there's a walk with God. There's a communion with the Spirit. It will show you deep things. You see, many years ago, when I was young growing up, I had visions, dreams and visions, where God made me understand that years to come, I'll bring his children to understanding of the end time. So I'm not surprised that miraculously has brought me into deep revelation, understanding of the end time. Because these are things he showed me whilst growing up. He showed it all to me. He showed it all to me. You see, the Spirit of God is truth. Jesus is truth. He has given you the years. He has given you. He gave. Daniel showed them the first coming, the year of the first coming of the Messiah. In the same vein, God through Hosea has already declared the time when Jesus will return. In the same vein, God through Hosea has already declared the time when Jesus will return. Hosea says, God, that is Jesus, will come as a young lion to tear up Israel, for they will reject him. They rejected him and crucified him. When did they reject him? When he came, they crucified him and rejected him and said that free Pontius, give us Barabbas, and crucified Jesus. So they rejected him. So because of that, he says that I will come and tear them up, Israel. I will come as a lion and I will tear up Israel. Therefore, he gave the nation of Israel over to afflictions for 2 days. That was their punishment. So when you read Matthew chapter 23, Jesus pronounced a curse on Israel. That was their punishment. And that punishment was supposed to last for 2,000 years. For 2,000 years. So that was what Hosea was talking about. Therefore, he gave the nation of Israel over to afflictions for 2 days. And the Bible says that a day is unto the Lord as 1,000 years, and 1,000 years as unto 1 day. So those 2 days represent 2,000 years. Then it says, at the end of the 2,000 years, they will repent. Now you see what, since Jesus Christ returned back to heaven, what Israel as a nation have gone through. They have suffered so many things. If you are acquainted with the history of the nation of Israel, you know what they have suffered. Yes, because God talked about it. They will suffer for 2,000 years. And even at the climax of the 2,000 years, that's when the great tribulation comes. That is where the suffering will be at its peak. What you call as the great tribulation. And when this 2,000 years completes, in the 2,000 years, at the end, at the climax of it, they will repent. And because they will repent, he will pour his spirit upon them. And the prophets talk about these things. And he will revive them and raise the dead. You see, that is the resurrection of the dead, which culminates with the with Jesus' second coming. Then he says, on the third day, like Hosea said, that is the millennium, we will live in his presence. Meaning we will live with him on earth and he'll be a king. The king over this earth, the great monarch of this earth, reigning from Jerusalem. This is what Hosea is saying in Hosea chapter 5, verse 15 to chapter 6 from verse 1 to 3, when he says, I will go and return to my place till they acknowledge their offense and seek my face. In their affliction, they will seek me early. Come and let us, come and let us return in repentance to the Lord. So they repented. For he has torn us, but he will heal us. He has wounded us, but he will bandage us. After 2 days, he will revive us. On the third day, he will raise us up that we may live before him. We will live in his presence. That is what the prophet said. So, beloved, when do you start counting the 2,000 years? You count it right after the ascension of Jesus. That is when you start counting, right after the ascension of Jesus. Jesus ascended to heaven in 30 to 33 AD, depending on how you do the math. Depending on how you do the math, that's another day subject. I cannot explain that, but depending on how you do the math, it gives you 30 to 33 AD. You add 2,000 years and it gives you 2030 to 2033 AD. Which year are you now? You are in 2021 AD. You are in 2021 AD and we are talking about 2030 to 2033 AD. Now, ask yourself, how much time do I have? Till Jesus returns, how much time do I have? Now, Jesus himself told you in Matthew chapter 24 that before he comes, there are certain things which will happen, right? The signs of his second coming. He told you of the birth pangs. He told you that there will be pestilences. Remember, he told you that there will be pestilences. He told you there will be earthquakes. There will be diverse problems in diverse places. You see currently what the world is going through. You see your COVID pandemic and all the things going on in this world. You see now they are talking about what is happening in the international stage. Worldwide, you think it's accidental? No. You have to understand the times in which you are in. These things have started happening because Jesus is coming. And from 2020 going now, other things are going to happen. This one is not going to be the same. Don't let anyone lie to you. You see, those preachers who don't understand anything, they come preaching that things are going to change and all those, give you false prophecies and all those things. And understand this. As the world, in the world, things are not going to change. That does not mean that they are not going to find a vaccine or find solutions for their COVID. But after the COVID pass, other things will come too. One evil ends, another will come. Yes, because it ought to happen. Jesus said these things ought to happen before he comes. You cannot stop a prophetic agenda. You have to understand. So when this COVID were happening, how they are praying in churches, I didn't understand these pastors because of their ignorance. Because when you are ignorant of the word of God, you don't even know how to pray well. You cannot stop a prophetic agenda. What you can do is to seek an exemption for yourself. So you don't pray, oh Father, in the name of Jesus, we stop the COVID, we stop the COVID, we stop the pandemics. All the pastors who were praying, some were praying in Africa, and they said that the COVID will not come across their border to their country. Did they work? It came to their country. They were praying, they said that the COVID will not cross their borders to their country. It crossed because they will not study the word of God to understand things and know the days in which you find yourself. But he says, my son, understand the word. For if you lack an understanding of the scriptures, he says, you err. You err because you don't know the scriptures. It doesn't matter whether you're an archbishop or evangelist or an apostle or a prophet. It doesn't matter if you don't know the scriptures. If you don't have an accurate, precise understanding of the scriptures, you err. But don't err as you have heard that Jesus is coming. Make changes. If you know that there are certain areas you have to make changes in, make changes and live for him. Don't be focused on the things and the material things of this world, because these things are fleeting. They will pass away very soon. 2021 to 2030 to 2033 AD. Do the math. He's coming. The Lord is coming. Maranatha, the King is coming. Therefore, prepare. God bless you.
1: Call or message us on 055-776-5590.
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0: As far as God is concerned, all Christians are ambassadors of the gospel. You are.
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0: Ambassador of the gospel to the world, to your world. This is the fact. The question is, will you be fortunate to find out this truth when there is still time? It is wise to measure yourself by heaven's standard and not how society may see you. It's important, it's very important you see yourself the way God sees you. When Jesus Christ comes, you are going to give an account for what he has made you a priest. Therefore, you better understand what it means to be a priest. Jesus is supposed to be the Lord if you are a Christian. But does your life affirm that? Does your life affirm that? Because whether you like it or not, one day your life on this earth will come to an end. And when it comes to an end, then you thank God that I thank God that there was a ministry like Light Embassy, where they were sending me messages which may be hard to the ears, but really are the truth in the Word of God. Don't wait till it's too late. Don't wait till when your time on this earth has ended. Then, in eternity, then you are going to say, had I known. No, had I known is a confession of fools. Now that you have time and energy, do what is right. Do what is right. What matters? Jesus is coming very soon. Yes, Jesus is coming very soon. Why? Because the scripture cannot be broken. Christians who don't pursue holiness will be ashamed at the return of Jesus. The reason why some Christians get crushed in life is that they fight God. They fight God without even realizing that they are opposing God. A dangerous place to be as a human being, as a Christian, is to fight God. Trust is in following instructions. So you do what God says should be done. Your faith is not a denier of facts. It is rather denying the facts, the ability and authority to control the circumstances of your life. That is faith. So there's a difference. As a Christian, based on your conduct and direction in life, you can stop God's hands from helping you. How many prayers were abominations because people forsook the instruction of God's word? Now the question you and I, we have to ask ourselves is, if you are losing a reward or you are suffering something, it's not from Trump or Obama or Queen Elizabeth or the presidents and political figures of this world who has promised you, I'm going to reward you, and we lost the reward. This is the reward of the Most High God. How valuable do you think that reward would be?
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0: Com, X Spaces and YouTube. Coming up, Education Minister orders immediate suspension of Obuasi Senior High Technical School headmaster following a Joy News investigation which has revealed multiple cases of alleged sexual assault against female students.
1: He pushed me onto the sofa and took off his underwear. When I told him I was menstruating, he put his hand in my panties to check if it was true.
0: Meanwhile, Education Minister Haruna Idris moves to mend ties with faith-based organizations following Catholic Bishop scathing at criticism of his handling of indiscipline in schools. Also, government to address economic challenges driving young people into illegal mining through its new economic agenda.
2: I believe that if we implement it and we put $10 billion into job-rich sectors of this economy, it should provide alternative livelihoods for our young people.
0: In business,
3: IMF worried about rising energy prices and its impact on developing countries like Ghana. We've got more from Bangkok, Thailand, where the IMF World Bank meetings are happening.
0: And later, Republic Bank Joy News Habitat Fair to offer free advisory services in Hull.
4: It's a whole lot of range of products that we have for the customers and advising them on what properties to look out for and then trying to link them up with the developers that we partner with.
0: These and more with me, Gemma, up here. Now, the Minister for Education, Haruna Idris, has directed the Ghana Education Service to suspend the headmaster of Obuasi Senior High Technical School with immediate effect. The directive comes after a Joy News investigation into numerous cases of alleged sexual assault against female students of the school by the headmaster, Zakaria Abdullahi. Here is a promo of the investigation conducted by Joy News investigative correspondent Manasi Azuri Awuni.
1: Pushed me onto the sofa and took off his underwear. When I told him I was menstruating, he put his hand in my panties to check if it was true.
5: We struggled and he took off my shorts and had sex with me. After that, he dragged me into his bedroom and had sex with me again.
1: When I said no, he slapped me and held my neck, so I agreed to do it.
6: So we could do bring to say why when you are another. They mum yadi obey him. We no matter could a hand in tea manu. Yes, I do.
7: If I were to advise him, I would say that if he has any work to be done in his bungalow, he should rather let male students come to do those things.
0: Well, in a statement issued by the Ministry of Education, GES has directed the minister has directed GES to take immediate steps to suspend the headmaster pending full investigations. Joy News editor Fred Smith is here with the full detail. Fred, give us the details.
8: Well, the minister considers the issue very serious and has issued that directive you talked about. In addition to that, the minister has requested the Police Criminal Investigation Department headquarters to commence investigations into the matter. The Ministry of Education and the Ghana Education Service is also reiterating that they do not tolerate or countenance such alleged despicable misconduct in any educational institution in this country. And they're saying that parents and guardians have entrusted their wards in the care of teachers whose responsibilities are to protect and safeguard the children and not to abuse them.
0: The full investigation will be broadcast soon on Joy 99.7, the Joy News channel, and all our digital platforms. Still on education, the minister, Haruna Idris, has extended an olive branch to faith-based organizations, including the Catholic Bishops' Conference, to reinstate their roles in schools. This is after the president of the Ghana Catholic Bishops' Conference, Most Reverend Matthew Kwesi Jemfi, described as disheartening the minister's call for a national conference on indiscipline when, in his view, the cause of the problem was obvious.
9: So you see, recently, the Minister of Education, because of the rise of indiscipline in the schools, called a meeting of all stakeholders. He called the churches also to be there for us to find out why there is indiscipline in the schools. And to say the least, I find that very disheartening that a whole minister will not know why there is rising indiscipline in the schools.
0: Speaking speaking on the Super Morning Show, Haruna Idrisu absolved himself of any wrongdoing and said he had invited the church to submit names for their representatives to be part of the GS Council.
10: I didn't kick them out. I didn't revise even the law that got them out. This was a 2020 amendment to the Education Act, which got them out. So it should be placed in context. Now, I have invited them, the faith-based, to come because I looked at the law. It says faith-based organizations. So I've invited all the faith-based to give me a nomination for an expanded GES Council. So they'll be given a role.
0: Away from education, President John Mahama says government is creating alternative livelihoods to tackle the economic pressures driving young people into illegal mining. Speaking during a visit by the Western North Regional House of Chiefs, he said the new economy agenda will create jobs in sectors including tourism to discourage galamsey.
2: And so side by side with enforcing our fight against illegal mining, we also must be working to provide alternative livelihoods for them. And that's why we are implementing this new economy policy. I believe that if we implement it and we put $10 billion into job-rich sectors of this economy, which includes even tourism, we have tourism as one of the nine pillars, it should provide alternative livelihoods for our young people and discourage them from going into galamsey.
0: Meanwhile, former Speaker of Parliament and Fellow of the Institute of Economic Affairs, Professor Aaron Michael Quay, is calling for Ghana's next constitutional review to prioritize economic development. Speaking at the IEA Dialogue Room, Professor Quay said economic development is essential to creating opportunities for young people.
11: We must look at the next reviewed constitution from an economic development lens. How can this lead us to economic development? In 1969, the constitution framers were more interested in a libertarian constitution because matters like Preventive Detention Act and some abuses of liberties and so on had been the main preoccupation of people.
0: Now, Vice President Professor Jainanu Pokwajuman has called for the wider dissemination of political party histories to deepen public understanding of Ghana's governance institutions, constitutional arrangements, and political experiences. She was speaking at the launch of six historiographies of the NDC.
12: The story of a political party is also the story of the ideas, struggles, and principles that shaped a nation. At the launch of six historiographies of the National Democratic Congress NDC book, the spotlight was on preserving the party's past while confronting questions about the values that should guide its future. For Dr. Zenato Ajman Rawlins, the legacy of her father, the late former president Jerry John Rawlins, was rooted in putting Ghana and its people first.
13: And just before he passed, even while he was in hospital, the question he was asking me was, how are the people?
12: But she believes those principles have gradually eroded.
13: I find that over time that has eroded.
14: How so?
13: We have not perhaps been intentional enough in inculcating these values and principles in those who have come into the party over the years.
12: Launching the book, Vice President Professor Jainanu Pokwajuman called for wider access to the publications, urging party executives to make them available in their offices as well as in libraries and research institutions.
15: When that knowledge is accessible, citizens are better placed to participate meaningfully in political life.
0: The Republic Bank will offer free advisory services to prospective homeowners alongside other vendors at the Republic Bank Joy News Habitat Fair coming off in Ho in the Volta region. The three-day fair, scheduled for October 16 to 18 at the Ho Sports Stadium, will give patrons the opportunity to explore options for buying, building, and financing their dream homes. And that will be all for the news at 6. Log on to myjoyonline.com for more stories. My name is Gemma Appiah. Business is next
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16: And can anyone near Maminum DBDA to 3 years? No, I say a BBMO. BDA work kel charcoal toothpaste mono. MSC fita. And mana hoarding. Nessa yin can be a. Mawanumi ram. And unti. Mua monum coffee. Wine. Any tobacco. A camo sesono. Aba mamo. Kel charcoal toothpaste. 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ENG.
17: 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Happy smile.
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19: You know how we trade in Ghana and across Africa. It happens on WhatsApp, a six-figure deal sealed in a 47-second voice note. There's no procurement department, just a chat thread. It happens through people. Your guy in Kutomu, the woman in Onitsha, your cousin's husband's contact in Bamako who you've never met, but you trust because of who introduced you. It happens in three languages in one transaction. English to the seller, French to customs, Pidgin to the buyer. And the bargaining? It takes 40 minutes, but the payment takes 4 seconds. That's how Africans trade. And there's one bank built.

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1: Yo.
0: You saw it, eh?
1: I heard it.
0: Ladies and gentlemen, welcome to Daybreak Hits with a dynamic duo. We're back on your radio, baby.
1: Yes. I know that feeling. It's good. It's all good.
0: It's good, man.
1: It's all good.
0: And Kaba to Jay.
1: Kaba to Jay. Now, Kwame, this morning, I want to tell people to stop living in the if only or only if.
0: Yep.
1: Yes, whichever way, but if only. Now, have you ever experienced something painful and found yourself thinking, if only I had done things differently, this wouldn't have happened? Now, Kwame, I'll tell you a story. A friend of mine once lost his dog in a heartbreaking way. Now, as he was driving out of his house, he accidentally ran over the dog. He was devastated and angry with himself, and all he could think about was, if only I had stayed home, if only I hadn't moved my car, my dog would still be alive. And honestly, haven't we all been there in one way or another? Maybe you missed a job opportunity and thought, if only I had left home early. Perhaps a relationship ended and you kept asking yourself, if only I said something different. Or maybe you made a business decision that cost you money and you've been punishing yourself ever since. But here's something to think about. You cannot change yesterday by punishing yourself today. Sometimes we spend so much time replaying the past that we forget to live in the present. We keep asking, what if, when the real question should be, what now? Now, the Bible says in Proverbs 3 verses 5 to 6, trust in the Lord with all thy heart and lean not unto thine own understanding. Pastor Nathaniel, did you hear that? Now, this doesn't mean every painful thing that happens was meant to happen or that we shouldn't take responsibility for our actions. It means that when life takes an unexpected turn, we must learn, heal, and find the courage to move forward. My dear listener, you can regret a decision without regretting your entire life. You can learn from yesterday without allowing yesterday to destroy your today. So as you step into this new day, let's go of the endless if onlys. Take the lesson, accept what you cannot change, and focus on what you can do next. Yesterday is a lesson, today is an opportunity, and tomorrow is still full of possibilities.
0: Nice.
1: And that's my message to you this morning.
0: Good one there.
1: Yep. Now let's check our weather. 26 degrees Celsius this morning. It was drizzling small.
0: It's 26?
1: Yes, this morning.
0: Oh, so it's going up?
1: Mm.
0: Yesterday it was 25.
1: Yes, yeah, so today it's gone up. But it was drizzling a bit out there. I don't know whether it's gone. It should rain. It'll be mostly sunny, chance of a thunderstorm, windy at times. In the afternoon, it will drop to 25 degrees Celsius, and it will be a mix of sun and cloud, chance of a thunderstorm, windy at times. And then in the evening, it will go up again to 26 degrees Celsius, clear, chance of a thunderstorm, windy at times.
0: All right, and the big story this morning, Interior Minister Mohamed Mubarak Muntaka has announced that the government is preparing a cabinet memorandum to introduce a mandatory drug testing for applicants seeking employment in the public service. Speaking on Joy FM Super Morning Show on Monday, Mr. Muntaka said the proposed policy would initially target public service recruitment, with plans to extend to private sector if cabinet approves. He said the measure could serve as a deterrent to substance abuse and discourage prospective employees from using illicit drugs. The minister cited the recent security services recruitment exercise, during which he said more than 6,000 applicants were disqualified after failing drug tests. More than 6,000 applicants were disqualified after failing drug tests. He said, we were alarmed during the security services recruitment about the number of persons we had to disqualify because they failed the drug test. We disqualified over 6,000 people due to drugs. And we're asking you this morning, should failing a drug test automatically disqualify someone from a public service job? do you think we should use this as a yardstick of qualifying or disqualifying people from getting a public service job? And should drug tests apply to serving public officials too? Will mandatory drug testing fight drug abuse or deny people job opportunities? You can send your comments ahead of time, 0548841039. We are also very active on social media, Hits 1039 on X and Facebook. The show is produced by Nathaniel Ni Amu Otu with supervision from Mr. Hagler. Yeah, Hagler somewhere, he's chilling somewhere. Ni Abnes is our guy on social media, DJ Fantastic, the music man. Welcome to the show. Daybreak hits.

0: 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Time for the headlines brought to you by CompuGhana. And to our big story this morning, Interior Minister Mohamed Mubarak Muntaka has announced that the government is preparing the cabinet's memorandum to introduce a mandatory drug testing for applicants seeking employment in the public service. Speaking on Joy FM on Monday, Muntaka said that proposed policy would initially target public service recruitment, with plans to extend it to the private sector if cabinet approves. He said the measure could serve as a deterrent to substance abuse and discourage prospective employees from using illicit drugs. The minister cited the recent security services recruitment exercise, during which he said more than 6,000 applicants were disqualified after failing drug tests. And we're asking you, should failing a drug test automatically disqualify someone from a public service job? And should drug tests apply to serving public officials too? And will mandatory drug testing fight drug abuse or deny people job opportunities? Send your comments to us now, 054-884-1039. You can also write on our social media handles, and later we open the phone lines for you to call in via the same number. Nathaniel is here. Good morning.
1: Good morning, Mr. Kwame and Mrs. Doreen.
0: What?
1: Mr. and Mrs.
0: Mrs. what?
1: Doreen.
0: How do you say Mrs. Doreen?
1: So how should we say?
0: The Mrs. Yes. goes with
1: yes. Yeah, the surname. Mrs. Yes. M.
0: So Miss Doreen.
2: Yes.
1: The other one.
0: Mrs. Which one is Miss? Mrs. What? Sakifio.
1: Sakifio.
2: If you have to add Sakifio, then you have to use Mrs.
0: Yes.
2: But Mrs. if you're going to use Avio, you go Miss.
1: Yes. Miss Avio.
2: Yes. Yes.
1: Oh, okay.
0: You get it?
1: Now. Yes, sir.
0: If you don't get it, forget about
1: forget
0: it.
1: Forget about it.
0: How are you doing?
1: I'm doing fine.
0: Where is your yin?
1: My yin texted this morning, and okay. I had to.
0: So still there. Yes, something.
1: Still, something is there.
0: All right. And where?
1: You see how I'm saying it too. But what, if it was tables had to, were supposed to have turned,
0: mm-hmm. she would say,
1: she have said something different.
0: Uncle,
2: would have removed you and give.
0: Uncle, you are my simple guys. There is a big story this morning, and Interior Minister is saying that government is planning on a mandatory drug test for public service jobs. Mm-hmm. Is this going to deter people from, you know, using substances or getting into substance abuse and all that? That is the motive,
1: yeah.
0: According to him. Is this something that is going to prevent or discourage people from getting into drug use and abuse?
1: Well, I don't believe that it's going to deter them totally. Yes, it's not going to deter them, because if you take in drugs, I think there is a number of days or months, then it moves out of the system.
2: Why are you sharing based on experience?
1: Oh no. I know friends. Please. I know friends who have taken in drugs, and just 3 days ago he told me he went for a test, and it was nothing was in the system again. But it used to be in the system.
2: Yeah.
1: However, to an extent, it might deter people, but not entirely. As I said, it won't entirely. Yeah.
0: So there will be limitations.
1: There will be limitations. But I believe that it is a step in the right direction, in the sense that if you are desperate for job, or if you are in need of a job, you would know that if you go in for the job application, you're going to be tested for your drugs. Hence, when you are even taking in such drugs, when you get to do that period, you limit it or you don't take it at all.
2: But you see, the problem...
0: And then after employment.
1: After employment, now you're
2: employed. They go back to, you know, doing it again. Yes. I don't think that's what you want to do.
0: Or is there going to be periodic drug testing
1: if they bring it that way, fine.
0: Seventh.
1: Yes.
2: But, for
1: but now
2: they
1: said both, public and private.
0: It's a slippery slope. To do her no idea. What's on the car now?

0: slippery slope.
1: Into do hano and then want to boss. Baby, a hot to me. Your family came to me.
0: Yes. Yeah. So, and reading some of the comments,
1: yeah,
0: it's. I don't know why Ghanaians are not growing. Hmm. Yeah, just to put it that way, because they are just putting everything into the political box.
2: Yep.
0: Yes, we are not growing because now everything is about politics. Everything is about politics. People are now asking,
1: are they politicizing this one?
0: Yes, I think the
2: after people they don't politicize.
0: Afterwards, we will see the comments that are coming.
2: They politicize everything.
0: It's appalling.
1: Yeah. But realistically, let's look at this practically.
0: Mm.
1: Okay, so after testing and the person is negative, the person is working, the person now starts taking drugs.
2: Mm-hmm.
1: What have you achieved?
0: I believe that from what he's looking at the 6,000 people, over 6,000 people who, well, some people beg to differ that it might not be true, or because it says a rough tactic to just, you know, put away these people from getting jobs.
1: Mm.
0: That is what some
1: and that was the ideology that was for hold. The security services.
0: Yes,
2: yes, that was also
1: for them. It's always been mandatory,
2: mm-hmm,
1: to test for drugs,
0: but people are saying that the number is a lie.
1: Okay.
0: They are those who
1: they
0: do
1: are
0: not
1: contesting
0: agree.
1: The 6,000.
0: Yes, they don't agree. They say it's a rough tactic to just, you know, sway people away from getting jobs.
1: Okay.
0: As to whether it is true or not, we may not know because we don't have the individual test results.
1: Mm.
0: So we can't talk about that. But if you test right now and you are positive and you go in for the and you are given the job and now you become positive. As you are asking, I believe that there should be the periodic checks too.
2: Mm.
0: Because then, if say after every 3 months we are checking your drug test, people will now be on guidance. Mm. Okay, then I wouldn't take in the drugs because if I take in the drug, I may lose my job.
1: Mm.
0: So then people are conscious of the things that they do. They don't take these drugs. Then
1: if there is a schedule for the periodic testing, people will know that okay. Time will be soon. Into my main train chance.
2: The next 3 months remain.
1: So it could be random testing while you are in the service.
2: Yes.
1: If it is random, then you better test it.
0: But which tools, which equipment do they use to check these things?
1: Because
0: those are some of the things that people do not agree with, because they believe that even some of these things have already been affected. They have manipulated these two.
1: But this is a medical thing.
2: It's a medical thing.
1: And so we leave that to the people.
2: They, would they go and take somebody else's
1: the people
2: urine
1: in the
2: and
1: lab
2: used to check yours?
1: We leave this to the people in the lab. It is not ours to worry about at all.
2: Mm-hmm.
0: But
2: mm-hmm,
0: I believe it's a step in the right direction.
2: Okay. Yes, but I mean, they can actually pass the test, but if after the test they choose to do it and it is not affecting the work.
1: No, but somebody also said, no, we are not saying that it is right for people to
0: take that,
2: yes,
1: to get into substance.
2: Exactly. Abuse. But just to also enjoy them maybe. Some people say they can't stop, but to be a tool.
1: The thing is that substance abuse is very broad. It encompasses, even alcohol. Alcohol abuse is substance abuse.
0: Yeah, yeah.
1: Alcohol is the most abused drug in Ghana. No, when I did that drug documentary, the doctor told me. The most abused drug.
0: Yeah.
1: Yes.
0: Wow.
1: See, but always our minds just go straight to the
2: need this message. Which message is that?
1: And you see.
2: Okay, it says what? Onana mistakenly took medication prescribed for his wife. Said, well, while Mudrik tested positive for meldonium, these were different cases and neither should be described simply as an overdose.
0: Mm.
1: Oh, okay.
2: Mm.
1: Okay, you see, there are exceptions in some cases, but generally, if you ask me, it is a good thing.
2: It's just that as
1: the implementation.
2: Yes, and then how often they will even do it especially after the test. Would you continue to do it, or you are now you've done it and then now you leave them, they go back
1: because
2: to factory settings?
1: It is not just a formality, and you want this to achieve something as to discourage people from getting into drug or substance abuse, then it should be periodic.
0: Yeah, periodic, I believe.
1: All right. Okay, headlines now.
0: Minister orders suspension of Obuasi SH's headmaster over alleged sexual misconduct following Joy News' investigation.
3: Yo,
0: I don't know why this trending nowadays.
3: It is bad behavior because, but why?
0: But I believe there is the need for these sexual education even at the grassroots. I mean, the kids level. Because now 9 years, 8 years, they are being sexually abused. So if they are educated at the primary level and then they get to know what sex is, when to say no, when to report these cases, I believe that all these things will come down. Because now they are educated and then they have the know-how when it comes to these things. And very vantage points or people or officers to report these cases to. I believe that such education is to also cover them.
3: Right. All right.
0: 62 out of every 100 commercial meters inspected missing from Ghana Water Database. This coming from the MD. It's serious.
2: Charlie. I even didn't have water last week.
0: Oh, really? Last week?
2: Yes.
0: Is it the whole or just last week?
2: Just last week. You know, they open the taps once a week.
0: Oh, okay.
2: Like every Thursday. So when they open, it fills up the tanks. Okay. And then
3: some of us are lucky. Some of us are lucky.
2: Yeah.
0: Just living there. From
3: once in a while, maybe one day, be then it is off. But
0: I see. No.
3: I have some reserved for future in case of
2: All right.
0: UPSC students lament high fees at private hostels, call for government intervention. MindJOnline.com has more of that story. Kumasi one injured, shop destroyed in Atasimanso. Fire in Kumasi. In Kumasi. MindJOnline.com has more of that story. Several injured as sprinter bus collides with Chocho at Odoko. Adum Online has more of that story. Did you see yesterday's video posted on Hit Social?
2: Yeah.
0: That was bad. I think the drivers need to be...
2: at the point, it felt like I was in the car too.
0: People were saying, Jesus Christ. It was serious though.
2: They said the woman on the side, that woman was like, I like the way you could tell that she was so uncomfortable.
0: She was composed.
2: She was composed and just mentioned the name of Jesus Christ. Oh my goodness.
0: I read some of the comments and I like reading comments. One person says, hey, now I'm paying for to come with you. And now James will say, Charlie driver, yo, what's up, yo?
2: Oh, no, but that video was scary. And I hope they will get both drivers.
0: Van Vaker sues Len Wen for defamation, demands 10 million Ghana cedis. MindJOnline.com has more of that story.
2: Those two, Van Vaker and Len Wen.
0: Man seen in viral video beating woman at Agunan Kwanta arrested. AdumOnline.com has more of that story. Fire destroys structures at Tesano. AdumOnline.com has more of that story. I am not your mate, Mr. Drew clashes with fan during X space.
2: Qua qua qua lobite.
0: No, your mate. I have more money than you have. So,
3: but I saw that. I think later he also displayed. Mm-hmm. He displayed his two cars.
0: Oh really?
2: Yeah.
0: Steez.
3: To show the Steez.
0: What about the Steez?
3: They are not his mates.
0: They are not my mate too.
2: People don't like the people who follow us. Some of them, the things they have.
3: You see, sometimes I say, you see, you may not know people that follow you. Some have more than you.
2: They have like
3: some know more than you.
2: I'm telling you.
3: Yeah. But, so when I'm on radio, I don't pose as all-knowing.
2: No,
3: because
2: at
3: you
2: all.
3: You see, there are three people, types of people who listen to you.
0: Mm-hmm.
3: Those that you know more than. Those that know more than you. And then those, maybe those that are on the same level with you. So when you are speaking, don't think, say, oh, I said, oh, B.I. No. Charlie, take your time, man.
2: Take it easy. You know?
3: Let's go on.
0: All right. They are all selfish. Slim Buster slams current generation of musicians. We have more of that on GhanaWeb.com. She fought to keep poverty away from her family. Vivian Jill Wales at Late Sister's Vigil.
2: Oh.
0: Yes. Big Brother star Amber Siavos is dead. Source is GhanaWeb.com.
3: No, Doreen should know this.
2: Is that Big Brother? No, yeah. I don't think.
0: I think not this current crop of Big Brother.
2: Yeah, I think maybe a few.
3: Not Big Brother Niger?
0: Yeah, like, I mean, not their current crop.
1: No, but Doreen is a consumer of Big Brother's content. Doreen and Mr. Hagler.
0: Mr. Hagler.
2: I don't think I've consumed it in a long time. Maybe Mr. Hagler will be the best person to tell us.
3: All right.
2: Yeah.
0: Yes. My son might see it. T.O.R. Savage opens up on leaked video.
2: Ouch.
0: Yes. And my last headline, it was, I mean, to me, boy, blasphemous to God. Okay, so one announces end to Amotia gang movement. Blasphemy, like an insult to Nyankopong.
3: The Motia gang.
2: Maybe the name.
3: What was the inspiration behind the name in the first place?
0: I think that's what we will have to look
3: at. Blaspheme.
2: Say Motia and dwarves.
0: Dwarves.
3: Okay.
0: And I think in Christianity, that's the end of the headline.
1: Thank you very much, Nathaniel. Me, Amu Otu. And you just heard the headlines there, brought to you by CompuGhana. Big story this morning, the Minister of Interior, Mohamed Mubarak Muntaka, has announced the government is preparing a cabinet memorandum to introduce a mandatory drug testing for applicants seeking employment in the public service. And we're asking you this morning whether you think that failing a drug test should automatically disqualify someone from a public services job, and should drug tests apply to serving public officials too? Will mandatory drug testing fight drug abuse or deny people job opportunities? Send your comments to us now, 0548841039. The phone lines are also very active now. You can call in and share your opinion on this one. Doreen, do we have comments coming?
2: We do. Charlotte Baketeti says that, what about the politicians? What about them though? Alonso N. Zabi says, also is asking, what about the politicians? More movies are about politicians. Cadmiel Edu Akono says that, where from this? Concentrate on your sector. Are you the labor jobs and employment minister to decide the credentials for employment?
3: Chai.
2: Christian Foko says, amen, very, very necessary and very important, including medical status. Mohammed Awal says, reset. Garba Morrison says, they should start with politicians first. Some of their actions are doubtful. Hey, Mo. Gabriel says, fast across board, especially at the organization responsible for drug cases. Joseph Benage says, what was he Muntaka tested for before becoming a minister or an MP? Or some of them think they are more human than others. Animal Farm is indeed in operation. Asante Mampong report says, go to the advanced world. The big companies have place for people who want to smoke. Over there, the law works perfectly and economy is good. You just set up anything to frustrate your citizens. The same thing you use height to deny competent people from entering security services, but they go to US, UK and Europe to be recruited. Hey, Mo. Amagana Indak says that, very well call, a very good call. He says, because I met one guy at the airport who shouldn't be there as a worker. No, yeah, then. Chenebu Asante says, it seems that all you are implementing as a minister, that's your only policy. Is that why you are at the ministry? You lack ideas. Would that create more jobs? And then also, Kojo Blue says, singers smoke it. Parliamentarians smoke it. Employers of instrument too. Doctors smoke it. Nurses smoke it. Judges smoke it. Even the lawyer too. Birds eat it and love it. Fowls eat it. Goats love to play with it. So let us think.
3: Now, when we talk about drug or substance abuse, is it only just marijuana?
2: No, I don't.
3: Is it only cannabis?
2: It's not even just about smoking.
3: There are so many other drugs you can talk about. So, yes. Don't limit it to just cannabis or marijuana.
2: Cornelius Opoku Mentor says, hope they will start it from the Jubilee House. Kubi Joel says, yourself, would you have been occupying this same position? Yakubu says, the citizens also plan a mandatory corruption test for all politicians. Hey, Mom. South Pole Tete Emmanuel says, mandatory corruption test is better and for all ministers and MPs. Edmond Dan says, including those in the health profession, nurses, midwives, doctors, physicians, pharmacists, and support services. And then Nicholas Oda Bayeri says that start from fitness to drug test. Tony Kofi says with what gadget? Edmond Boateng says who is going to check who? Seben says where is the starting point? Jubilee House and Abdul Sum said good initiative. You have more messages, Kwame.
3: All right, yes, a busy, bustling, crispy, idyllic and tranquil morning to you, Kwame Doreen, and and Mr. Kwame Tinikacho, Mr. Hagla, Hits FM, Abusiafogina. I say, on this, what if motivation note dedicated Shatawali's, dedicating Shatawali's what if to all and sundry. And then one, I'll bet you. Hi, I am Frederick from Aguna Swedru. This is not going to work. Why? Because they are paving a way to corrupt us by collecting bribe. Good morning, family. I agree with him. In other countries, it's normal. Every year, there is a random medical check. Okay. Very nice listening. Okay. Random. Okay. That puts the employer to abstain from drug. Tobacco takes a day to go out of your system, but the ganja, it takes 5 days. I think those who were rejected were ganja people. I'm Hannah from Obuasi. Okay. Good morning, Brad Kwame, Doreen, Nathaniel, and all the Daybreak Hits crew. I hope you guys are doing good. And Doreen, thank you for the motivational message. Mm. Big story. This is something else which is really going to affect a lot. So what if the person is sick and he or she is on medication for his own good? Will you say the test has failed, so he or she is on drugs? This is something they just do to sweep away a lot of employees from getting job. Okay, thank you, Bright Future from Laboni. Our leaders fail to tackle issues from the source, and that has been a problem in this country. Where do these drugs come from? And can't government target the source instead? YV from Kaswas. Okay. And then Francis Alfred Austin says, start from the Jubilee House. MPGHGH rise. I can't laugh. Please start from the seat of government, then all politicians. Kojobuafo says, it should start from the parliament. There is a comment here from the governor's son, Manuel, and he writes, what happened to basic military training for NSS personnel? Theophilus Coast says, you see the move? Robert Kweku says, if you can't employ them, don't intimidate them. And Theophilus Atatmens and writes, start from the president. Lukman Edi Zampu says, full support. And Koba Jesse Kweku drops a comment. He says, elimination by rough tactics. Maxwell Ahumble says, good one there. And then we have a last one here from Ken Abarika, the legend. He says, even the CV of the applicants, I'm sure, will be tested. Every African parent should pray for their kids to be successful, not just by education, but to be able to cater for them like our ancestors did. It's a good call to fight drug abuse, but who watches the watchman? Cyril Kyle says, Cyril Kyle writes, he says, what drugs are you people talking about? Because paracetamol is a drug, alcohol is a drug, so be specific. Hi, Nana, Mr. Eka, and you're not here. All right, guys, so that's it for the big story and the headline this morning, brought to you by CompuGhana.
2: And of course, let's talk about Ecobank here. Do you know how trade really happens in Ghana and across Africa? Now, at Ecobank, we know trade doesn't start in boardrooms. It happens on calls, in DMs and messages. A six-figure deal sealed in a 47-second voice note. 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
2: And also, don't forget, 2002 year group of St. Mary's Old Girls Association, of course, in partnership with Riverman Productions and Joy FM, they are presenting a special fundraising theater experience with an original play by Uncle Abel White, titled I Do, I Don't. Of course, it's all about Abena Akan, who has had it. Her boss is asking questions, her colleagues are breathing down her neck, her husband is demanding the impossible, her mother-in-law is fueling the flames, and the pastor's prayers mean more trouble than relief. One person, however, remains steadfast in her corner, and that is all she needs to stand for herself. I Do, I Don't shows on Saturday the 17th of October at the National Theatre at 4 p.m. and 8 p.m. Rate is only 250 Ghana cedis. 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
2: All right. I guess we're ready to bring you question of the day. It's brought to you by Ecobank and Puma Drinks. This morning we're asking, what is an adjective or noun that describes a very long multisyllabic word or a person who tends to use overly long and complex words called? What is an adjective or noun that describes a very long multisyllabic word or a person who tends to use overly long and complex words called? You see, Epen and Nathaniel, what they are
3: brain.
2: Where
3: PhD hopeful.
2: Aye. Just send the right answer to 0548-841-039. And also don't forget to send your birthday shouts. We got you. Daybreak hits.

0: here taking it nice and easy. Early on, you heard something from Mr. Easy featuring Molly, Comforts. And then you heard Mr. Easy and Dre Scull, Hide Your Love. The one in the background is Arather J for Mommy. I'm with the answer, so am I. Now we have the winner for the question of the day, and Bright Future says the answer is sesquipedalian. No, I mean, but for the TBO. Sesquipedalian. It is spelled S-E-S-Q-U-I-P-E-D-A-L-I-A-N. Sesquipedalian. Bright Future got the answer correct. We have other answers. This one says the answer for today, dear Buklongo, it is what's it, polysyllabic. Melanin Quinn says sesquipedalian. Okay, and then we have Kofisika Dio from Miami, Ghana, also saying the answer is sesquipedalian.
1: And our question for this answer was, what is an adjective or noun that describes a very long multisyllabic word, or a person who tends to use overly longer and complex words called?

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I trust you've been enjoying the songs. That's right. It is time for the Hits Business Minute with 9 FM. 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
1: 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Time for your birthday shout. Happy birthday to you, Elder Jeffrey Ni Ade Otu. May the good Lord continue to bless you and make you great. You are loved. Yes, it says you are loved and cherished. Big brother, much love from the entire family.

0: Now, you see, after this message, Mr. Carter, you explain who Juju is.
1: Yes.
0: Let me take it again. Happy birthday to Juju. I wish you all the good things in life. I know you are already geared up for a new chapter. May the Lord elevate you among equals. Big Juju. Sorry, Juju, is it a woman's name or a man's name?
1: It's a woman's name.
0: Juju. Is it Juliet
1: name,
0: or?
1: It's a pet name. So either is it Juliet,
0: or Juliana.
1: Jeremy.
0: Or Julie Ju.
1: Julie Ju. At the end of the day, it's a big Juju.
0: Oh, yeah. Happy birthday to you, Hillary. The meaning of your name is cheerful, and that's exactly what you are to me, my daily joy and my peace. I thank God for your life. On your special day, I promise to cherish you and make you smile every day of our lives together. On this day, I pray God showers you with endless joy, good health, and all your heart desires. You are a blessing unto everyone who knows you. Thank you for your love, your advice, and for always being there for me. May this new age bring you endless reasons to smile. Stay happy today and enjoy the rest of your day, dear. This is coming from Bright Future in Selaboni.
1: All right, and there's more here. Today is the birthday of singer Usher. Now, he's an American singer, songwriter, and dancer. He's recognized as an influential figure in contemporary R&B and pop music. Usher first released his first or self-titled debut album at the age of 15 and actually rose to fame in the late 1990s. Following the release of his second album, My Way, Usher Raymond is 48 years today. Then also we have actor Max Thierryet, an American actor. He made his acting debut in the 2004 adventure comedy film Catch That Kid. He's 38 years today. And also it's the birthday of fashion designer Ralph Lauren, an American fashion designer, philanthropist, and billionaire businessman, best known for founding the brand Ralph Lauren, a global multi-billion dollar enterprise. He stepped down as CEO of the company in September 2015, but remains executive chairman and chief creative officer. He's 87 years today.
0: Mm.
1: And also, we have movie actor Roger Moore. He was an English actor. He was the third actor to portray fictional secret agent James Bond in the Eon Productions, MGM Studios film series. He died on May 23rd, 2017. And that'll be it for the birthday shouts this morning.
0: 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Are we getting ready for the lifestyle? Are you ready now?
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0: Crime for Lifestyle, brought to you by MTN Everywhere You Go and a Wake Purified Water, One for Life. Big Ez Nathaniel is here. Good morning.
1: Good morning.
0: Once again. Charlie, what's up?
1: I'm cool.
0: The lifestyle, no? Mm-hmm. What are they going for there?
1: So today you are looking at the little breaks your body needs. You move a body. I don't know if you can. You should give the body to the ladies and men should take the body.
0: You know, body is British, body is American.
1: But let's try and then break it out. So I'd give them the body and we take the body.
0: Why do
1: so
0: you why do you want to give one to ladies and
1: Nathaniel.
0: One to?
1: No, I could sound it too certain.
0: So you want body or you want body?
1: Since there is a new term like body is tea.
0: Yeah.
1: Maybe we can give them the body, then we'll take the body.
0: You want body?
1: Yeah. So we give them body.
0: So you know we have body. As in American body, B-O-D-Y.
1: Hey.
0: And we have body.
1: Hey, yeah.
0: As in
1: me
0: B-U-D-D-Y.
1: And
0: body,
1: yeah, yeah.
0: You know what I'm saying? I'm here, I know I confuse the words in American.
1: Hey, yo, chinanko.
0: Yo.
1: Sitting for long, yeah. The simple health habits many of us overlook. You know, most of us, we sit throughout the day. Like this morning, you sit for 4 hours. We don't know that sometimes it has a health implication. So some of the things that we overlook, we are looking at it today.
0: All right.
1: So you do not always need a gym membership for a long workout to make a healthier choice. Sometimes simply getting up and moving more often is a good place to start. We often think living a healthy lifestyle means eating well, exercising regularly, and getting enough sleep. But what about the little things we do every day without even thinking about them? Think about your typical day. You wake up, you sit in traffic, you sit at your desk, you sit throughout meetings, get home, sit in front of the television, before you realize you have spent a large part of your day sitting down. It seems harmless, especially when you are busy working, studying, or running a business. But prolonged sitting is a habit worth paying attention to. Yes, so some of the tips. Prolonged sitting can affect your long-term health. How? Spending too much time being inactive or sitting is associated with an increased risk of conditions such as cardiovascular disease and type 2 diabetes. Even if you exercise, it is worth paying attention to how much of the rest of your day you spend sitting. Yeah, so cardiovascular, you know, diseases to the heart.
0: We have not spoken. You explained.
1: I noticed your reactions.
0: No, we are enjoying the education you're giving us. It's very, very important.
2: And Kwame, you know, he mentioned this thing, and I'm like, okay.
0: Yeah.
2: You know, for me, you know, usually a trip from here to London is just 6 hours.
0: Yeah.
2: Do you know when I sit on the flight? Unless I hear we have arrived
0: before,
1: really?
2: I get up. I won't pee. I won't wake up to do anything. I won't stand to do anything.
0: Wow.
2: But I think one time I was on the flight with a someone, the best. And I was like, oh, because I will sleep throughout the journey. But the person advised that I should usually like get up, stretch a bit, walk around on the flight before, like, you know, sit again and all that. So
1: sitting too much makes your legs heavy. It feels heavy for you. Because anytime you, your friend Anansi, I don't know if I'm right.
0: The numbness.
1: Yes.
0: Circulation.
1: Yeah, the blood circulation. But that is what we've known and normalized.
0: Yes.
2: That's what we've been made
0: poor,
2: to
0: poor circulation.
2: Yes.
0: All right.
1: Also, your body needs regular movement. Remaining in one position for hours can contribute to stiffness and discomfort, particularly in the back, neck and shoulders. Standing up, stretching, or walking around gives your body a chance to change position and engage your muscle. Also, you do not need a gym to move more. As I was saying earlier, simple changes can make simple changes can make a difference. Walk around while waking, taking phone calls, use the stairs when practical, stretch between tasks, and take a short walk during a break. These small activities can help reduce the time you spend sitting continuously. exercises does not mean you should sit all day.
2: Mm.
1: Going for the gym or taking a morning walk is beneficial, but it does not eliminate the importance of moving throughout the rest of your day. Regular exercise and reducing prolonged sitting are complementary habits that support a healthier lifestyle.
3: Mm-hmm.
1: So don't say that you are visiting the gym, you are engaging yourself, so it's okay. When you move away, when you move around a bit, you are taking calls, smiling, laughing, all these things are things
3: so
1: that,
3: like, we are in the office, maybe afternoon I can just leave the office,
1: yes,
3: go and walk around, like for 2 hours.
1: But if you say walk, what I said,
2: after walking out and seeing the sun around this time, I don't know how many people like to walk around.
1: Oh, now that now it's too much, the heat is too much to be walking around. But at least in your own room, you can walk around. In this office, you can just move from multimedia, it's a conglomerate, so you can move away from hate to say joy to a dome, just move around. Yeah. And
3: I've been doing that. I can move away, I go to online, I come to business more, I come to hate, I come to joy, then I'll enter the TV side.
2: I don't like moving from here to the online office because it's too far,
1: it's too far away.
3: Oh,
1: yeah,
3: how far?
1: But it helps you because you're moving your legs.
3: But with that, you'll be climbing. Yeah. So that one is good exercise for your knees.
2: You know, by the time I get there, sometimes I want to sit on the floor.
1: But do you know Kwame doesn't go there straight?
2: Oh,
1: he has to pass through Champion.
2: Okay.
1: So that he's fear. He's
3: no,
1: full.
3: We're talking about online.
1: I know. You can't just go there straight. After you move away from it, you go there, get full, then you
3: climb
1: up.
3: Okay, ladies and gentlemen, we're talking about...
1: Yes. So in closing, before I leave, sometimes improving your health starts with paying attention to the little things we do without thinking. You may not always have the time for a long workout, but you can make a conscious effort to move more throughout your day. So the next time you realize you have been sitting for hours, stand up. Yes, stretch or take a short walk. Also remember that your health is not only about what you do during your workout, it is also about the choices you make throughout the day. Yeah, so this is the lifestyle. So stay healthy, stay active, and take care of yourself throughout the day.
3: All right, thank you. Biggest Nathaniel.
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2: 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Remember, terms and conditions applied is regulated by the Gaming Commission of Ghana, and you should be 18 years to be able to bet. It is very, very important. I think we're getting ready to bring you the sports update. Okay, let's see. Don't forget about the Hits Beach Rave. 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Rate is just 100 Ghana cedis. 2 p.m. till you retire. Just come, make sure you're looking good. And if possible, come with your loved ones, come with your friends. Come and let's all have a good time. 31st of October is the day. Mark it and put your 100 cedis together, because that's what we take at the gate. Right, so we're getting ready to bring you sports update. I see Muftar looking all good. Fly, he's looking fly over. Do you want to rap?
3: Muftar is gonna make you fly.
4: Oh, I want to rap.
2: Muftar says he wants to rap. I don't know how he's gonna do that.
3: Wait, let me give you the beat.
4: Fly.
3: Let me give you beats. Boom, bucha, bucha, bucha, bucha,
5: bucha. No, if they were doing the beats like this,
2: people. Just go.
5: If the beat not go well with me, how go I go drop?
2: So what do you want?
5: The way they do
2: Tim. Ruth Abraham.
5: No, seriously. If they were doing the beat like that, who would really listen?
2: Okay, so what beat do you want?
3: What beat do you want?
5: Ruth, you gonna ask me that question?
3: No, you want to rap, Abby. Do you want to rap or not?
5: Let's start again.
3: Boom.
2: No, this beat is not beating.
3: Okay, rapper.
5: I can play guitar.
3: See. Bro.
5: I'm a top dog, man. Bro. Top dog.
3: This is a serious show. We don't play here. This is a serious show.
2: Yes.
3: Do you think we are jokers? Do you see us as jokers or what?
5: Do I look like one?
2: How can you drown the table and then not do anything?
3: What do you mean? You come on our show.
5: You see, I always tell you,
3: you come here to misbehave. I mean, how?
5: I am misbehaving.
2: Yes.
5: Let me see. Yeah, man, I mean.
3: Would you rap or you do the sports?
2: I don't think he will rap.
5: Kwame. Fly. Mm-hmm. The other ladies will emba. We will see.
3: Sir, rap na beso with my home.
5: She's a rap. DJ, fantastic. Bonyum.
3: Omonyum says saying.
5: Mamanyum. Fly. Fly.
6: Sports update.

0: Alright guys, you heard the guy. He has small mental problem. He's here with a beautiful lady. In the Hit Sports update, brought to you by Sasso and Consolidated Bangana. They're also bringing you this one. Muftau, good morning.
1: Good morning, Kwame. How are you?
0: You won the GGA Journalists of the Year for Sports on two occasions.
1: Yes.
0: Are you winning again?
1: I cannot tell. Maybe the panel will decide. The content you create influence what the panel goes through and decides what is good enough or not.
0: People are saying you've done a very good job with the World Cup visa.
1: Probably that story would be worth entering for next year. But yeah, this year,
0: not for this year, it's for next year.
1: Yeah, maybe for next year. Maybe
0: but you did some amazing stuff last year too. Are you entering?
1: I did. Yes. In fact, the story, it was Giovanni who even chose it and entered it for me, because he felt it was good enough to pick up the award. So Giovanni said, "Mufta, go for it." So
2: I mean, when you win, they just need to add a million CDs to it.
0: Ruth, good morning.
3: I like how we are campaigning like this.
0: You say? Oh, you see, no, but he's a good journalist. Oh, yes, honestly. Yes. Aside from
2: his comedic side,
0: the other, oh, not comedic, as in misbehavior.
3: That means this one was rather good.
0: He is.
1: Wow.
0: He's a good journalist. Yesterday, yeah. I was talking to the, yeah. We were discussing that yesterday.
2: Aside everything,
0: Muftau is a very good journalist.
2: Head of
1: aside
2: yours,
1: everything.
2: I mean, that head of yours on your neck.
1: What did you put the aside? No?
2: Aside the
1: aside
2: other things.
1: What? What did you put aside?
2: Aside the other things.
0: So we wish you all the best.
1: Dorian, a quick one.
0: Okay.
4: When people pass, it's difficult to talk about them.
1: But who are the board of the GTA passed? How many of them passed?
2: The GTA board?
1: Board, yeah.
2: Oh. How many have passed?
0: Our guy.
1: Don't mention the name. Don't mention the name.
0: You mean GTA board?
1: Yeah.
0: The tall guy.
2: Ah, Anthony Bat?
0: Yeah.
1: I mean, my friend, a friend who initially was reluctant to open up to me, said, Charlie, he was charged $24,000 for two people. He begged pay $20,000. Now, Charlie, the person has passed. How do you trace the money?
2: Oopsie.
1: How do you trace the money? Another person is going to court on Friday because he was a middleman. He took people there, paid the money. And because I haven't spoken to the person, I don't want to mention the name. And the people to have come to arrest him, he was arrested by the Adenta police. He's now being arraigned before court. He said, Mufta, I'm going to jail.
2: Oh.
1: It's a very sad situation, actually. Not necessarily middleman. So, for instance, Ruth comes to me to give me money.
2: Mm-hmm.
1: And I have come to give you the money. So, if Ruth is arresting,
2: you know me.
1: And you are the facilitator.
2: Yes.
1: If Ruth is arrested, Ruth is going to arrest me. So I'm not the one going to jail. Meanwhile, you collected the money.
2: Get me to a report. Arrest you.
1: The web has become quite complicated.
0: Yes.
1: Who was telling him of style? Your good friend is going to jail. I say you will not go to jail. You knew you wanted to do this from the onset. Why did you not tell me? Why the point people want to travel, they think it's a secret.
2: In Ghana, it's a secret.
1: If
2: you put it out, the witches will stop you from traveling.
1: In fact, we were here talking about Latina. If you wanted, Akrop walked you to Latina. They did it for you.
2: Oh, gosh.
1: These figures that are traveling everywhere, did Latina ever charge anyone up to $10,000?
2: Nope. It was even.
1: Her maximum was $7,000. And that included your flight, your accommodation, your internal transport, your Mike's ticket. She took the people there, she brought them back. Have you heard anyone cry about Latina?
2: Nope.
1: But now that the thing it chopped hot, he was initially relaxed, but quite they see the story everywhere. He opened up. Eventually opened up to me, was it yesterday or 2 days ago?
2: Oh.
1: But then he went to the Ghana Tourism Authority. Kwame, Ruth, what do we have in sports this morning?
2: So the UCL has begun.
5: Okay.
2: On a good note for some people.
6: Ah, yesterday did I see?
1: You see,
6: Ruth.
1: No, even when I walked in this morning, and this gentleman was in black, I knew why.
6: No way! Oh,
5: yeah,
6: you people were brutally brutal. Oh,
1: they were brutalized.
6: Oh,
2: that's not what
1: they were hooped.
6: We have to talk about it, darling.
5: Now, what are you going to
2: talk about? Barcelona.
6: We will, but why? We have to talk about
1: that. Let's start with Atletico Madrid. Do it. Play the goal.
6: Okay.
1: Kwame,
6: play Atletico Madrid's goal.
1: No.
6: Yes.
1: Kwame, start from the top.
2: How do you know it is?
1: That is it. It is Kwame.
6: Goal.
1: Bomber.
5: Memo. Memo.
6: Bo.
5: Ruth. Memo.
6: Bo.
2: No.
5: Memo and Nama Memo.
6: Bo.
1: Missy Bo. Kwame.
6: The Bo is more than M.
7: Upset the odds. Well, they've got defending to do now because here comes Alejandro Grimaldo. It's Jonathan David. Saved by Lammens. And on the follow up, Ademola Lookman. 2-0 Athletic.
6: I think.
1: Did you watch that?
2: Yeah. Well, yes.
1: Where did the ball pass to enter?
2: Okay, so for the first half, I was now getting ready to go home.
6: Mm. I think you were
2: like under 1 minute. Mm.
6: I think at that point
2: I got to the stair and I had goal, so I felt the God of United.
1: No, the point is that
2: I entered and then hey.
1: As a United fan, these days they know. When they are playing,
6: is it the God of United?
1: Kwame, she knows this. When Man United is playing, the point is they are wondering when they are going to concede, not when they are going to score.
6: They just have.
1: So when she heard their goal, she knew it couldn't be Man United scoring.
2: Oh. I knew it didn't. Why not? Why not?
1: Right.
2: Yes, that I was just surprised.
1: Yeah, that you consider under
2: that,
1: 1 minute.
2: Under 1 minute, that was serious. It's not getting
6: pass
2: any. It's not getting any better.
6: It's not.
5: Oh,
2: it's sad.
6: So why was it that the likes of Fantastic Achu in the early stages were shouting that just a few more matches and fine a cuisine?
1: Well, you said it.
2: We still have a lot of matches to play.
1: Yeah, I like the confidence.
2: Oh yes, no, that is not the confidence.
1: That is about you postponing your emotional deterioration.
2: No, we have a lot of matches to play, so you cannot give up on your team like that.
6: So people still have him.
2: I think this is a United thing, you know.
6: The God of United.
2: You know, that's how it happens every single time.
5: Even the way you are talking, there's no vim in what.
2: Oh, we are confident.
5: You're not showing vim.
2: It's a United thing. When we meet each other, we know how to express our emotions, but we understand the game.
5: So you mean you are united with no vim?
2: Oh, with confidence.
1: No, they are united in emotional wrenching.
2: It's a United thing.
1: I like the admission.
5: Yeah.
1: Right now, they would go through them.
2: No. You said last season we November. Didn't have hope. At that time, Chelsea was doing something. Where is Chelsea now? We can't find them. Are they playing the UCL?
1: Is it a Man United versus Chelsea competition?
6: So the thing is that even Chelsea people are not shouting.
2: No, the thing is that they can't talk.
6: That's what they are not shouting. But you people are still shouting.
2: No, the whole thing is, you see, Chelsea cannot shout because they are not playing. Yes. So they are asleep. No, we can't find, you can't talk about this conversation.
6: Mm-hmm.
2: And the last season too, they started out very loud. We couldn't find them. This is a United thing. No matter what, we will show up.
6: It's the confidence for me.
2: GDA. So Barcelona also yesterday did their thing.
6: They did
5: Galatasaray.
6: That one was the what? 4-1.
2: Yes, so they did a 4-1. It was a comeback mostly, actually. Mm. So they scored in the 28th minute, and then they came back to score four.
0: And you
2: know, that's a
0: Barca
2: thing, you know. So let's listen.
8: Pedri, here is Lamine Yamal again. Yamal with the skill. He's kept it in. Now it's Gordon, and he's put it in. 3-1 Barcelona. Yamal makes another one.
9: You bleed till November. They go past November and bleed till May. We are all here.
0: Be a warrior.
1: Okay, let's talk Black Queens. Black Queens, yes. They are much better. They are a much better team.
3: As you've been saying, the women are showing up and showing. Because we scored 7 yesterday.
6: 1, 2, 3, 4, 5, 6, 7.
3: We have 7. Perfect.
6: Look at that.
9: As a United fan, she had to find a way of.
1: I like that.
3: I mean, how many goals does Ronaldo have right now? He has left to 19.
6: Yeah.
3: Is it a joke to you?
6: Ask him for me.
3: So perfect him, number 7.
6: Ruth, ask him that question again. I said, ask that question. Is that a joke to you?
1: Wow.
6: Yeah, wow, Wolo.
3: Wow, ambulance, wow.
1: Ruth, I love you. Hey, Doreen and Kwame, wait. Ruth will go off air for 1 month.
0: We go bring him.
1: Yeah,
0: we go bring him.
1: It is my call, Wafa.
0: Your what?
1: If it is my call,
0: which we can
6: we'll
0: call.
6: We'll come and bring her from up there. All the way down.
0: Which we can call.
1: Let's hear from the Black Queens head coach, Kim Lass.
10: It's a good performance today, for sure. We need always to be a little bit more flexible. We also need to see what we can do to improve as a group. Today, for example, we played with a new formation. We played with 3 in the back, 1-6, 2-10, so whatever you want to call it, and then almost 4 in the front. That was the first time we did it. We only had 2 trainings to prepare for it, but I think it worked pretty well. The goal was to score more goals than we did in Mauritius.
1: Kim Lass.
3: So this means that we have a 10-0 aggregate, because then when we went to their country, we scored 3-0.
6: Wow.
3: And when they came to, we scored
6: 7.
3: 7. So 10.
6: That's impressive.
1: Like
6: by now, the FA should be jumping and screaming on top of their lungs and letting the world know about them.
3: People should be selling shirts.
6: Yeah, they should be selling shirts.
3: Yeah.
6: They should be walking on the road clapping for them.
3: Kofi Kinata's song.
6: Yes, they should be jamming to it.
1: The way sometimes you celebrate mediocrity, eh?
6: Why are we celebrating mediocrity?
3: What is mediocrity? We went to the World Cup, and when we qualified.
6: Look, what did the Black Stars do? What have they done? What are they still doing?
3: You have to celebrate them.
1: Pius Anam Hajide says
6: you can
1: that.
6: No.
1: Kwame, Yente Pius.
6: Pius is a
1: scandal in 2018. No, it's different from this one. His own was not a scandal. He's comparing his scandal
6: to somebody else.
0: So Pius is saying he's more pious
1: than others.
11: Over whom we do not have total control,
12: such as
11: the Ghana Football Association. This is an independent.
12: Most federations.
11: This is an independent organization. It is not an organ of state. The minister's influence over the GFA of Swimming Federation, for instance, or Hockey Federation, for instance, is limited. The other leg of the problem, which I believe is a blessing rather than a curse, is the sheer amount of work that journalists do in that area. You find that there is dedicated attention to sports in this country, and they have to create content. And so their eyes are always on the ball. So when a pin drops, they are able to notice that something has gone amiss. I suspect that if that was what was happening across other ministries, the sports ministry would have paled into insignificance when we are talking about scandal. Because in the first place, that ministry is one of the poorest ministries, in my experience.
0: Pious.
1: Yes. Pious. No, he's a pious person.
0: Pious.
1: Yeah. Pious is pious. That's why he came there to preach piety.
0: Was he not the one?
1: Listen to my lyrics. I am rhyming.
0: Sorry, during the campaign period, wasn't he the one who went to promise his constituents that
1: we put it to him there
0: that he would take?
1: And he said it was that season. He said it was that season. You know, that season you need votes.
0: Okay,
1: we
0: now
1: put it to him.
0: Your raps should count. You were saying something.
1: I was saying,
0: yeah,
1: pious is pious. That's why he was preaching piety.
3: I can't laugh at my boss.
1: Mumba Mini Evans.
13: Just this Wednesday, the presidency has invited a few people to the Jubilee House. We've not seen the last of this year. The presidency
14: is what he's saying.
13: Is actually going deep into this Wednesday. People have been asked to submit reports to the Jubilee House.
14: You spoke to the victims. Yeah. Summarize for me. Yeah. What is it that they tell in a nutshell?
13: It's extremely difficult. I met a man who was basically crying. He had paid huge sums of money. And the people he had promised to be able to get them visas couldn't get them visas. And someone forwarded voice notes from one of the people who took money from him. And the person was basically calling off his bluff because he's now sleeping and enjoying the AC in the US.
1: I forgot to add this one. I forgot to add the one of the guy going to court and because and the other. There are too plenty. Ruth, Akadia in Enko.
3: So it's them with the.
1: Say atu aba, atu ain.
6: Obaya dan.
1: No, Jina.
6: Abaya dan.
15: Sha,
1: but. Wabara no aba.
15: Brati for yam frane shwa mbra handa. 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
1: Papa wa free.
15: Babidi wa free na hona ma free.
1: Wow.
15: Shut and the perm we confirm.
1: So you sure say your mama born you?
6: Yes. In mama born him.
15: Asham de waka kre man.
1: It be Dory it born before. You just say in mama do where this one come.
15: Asham de waka no ya serious.
1: Because I'm sure if your mother listens to you, she will wonder how I produce this one.
6: She does listen.
15: Why you're very, very proud.
1: Your mother is proud of you.
15: Wakashi, my body will give me rough.
1: What is your mother's name?
15: Rebecca.
1: Auntie Rebecca, you can't be proud of this one. You can't. You can't be proud of this one. Who are you? Ruth, Akadi, let me see you to Olympics now.
3: 13 Ghanaian athletes for the Olympic Games. Mm. So they are set to represent Ghana. Oh. Another win for us.
15: Yeah.
6: They should take care of themselves.
1: Written wins.
16: Dreams of glory, the pursuit of excellence, and a chance to make Ghana proud. For 13 young Ghanaian athletes, the road to Dakar is an opportunity to test their talent on the international stage and make their mark at the Youth Olympic Games. For the first time, the competition is coming to Africa, with Senegal set to host the global showpiece from the 31st of October to the 13th of November. Ghana will compete in 8 disciplines, with athletes aged between 13 to 17 earning qualification through their respective international federations. But getting the opportunity is one thing. Making it count is another. For the Ghana Olympic Committee, putting together the right team was an important first step.
17: I think that so far is great. If you look at the athletes, they are all very top-notch. Right from table tennis to athletics to badminton to judo and taekwondo.
16: Among those carrying Ghana's medal hopes is table tennis player Joanita Borte. Happy to have earned her place in the team, she now has her eyes on something even bigger.
18: Olympic Games is a high game in like the world, so if you get a medal from that place, it's a big dream. So I'm dreaming I'll get that medal.
16: In the boxing ring, Robert Amate Tego is setting his sights even higher.
19: I'm already ever ready.
16: On the athletics track, Mary Kofi and Stephen Oduro Jr. are also putting in the work. Mary will compete in the women's 400 meters hurdles, while Oduro Jr. takes on the men's event.
15: All right, that's Mubarak's report. Yep.
3: Yeah,
15: Ruth. Last story.
3: The last story. It's the United story.
15: Okay. Banana, let's wrap it up.
3: Yes, so we all know that United lost yesterday. And I don't know if you know Lisandro Martinez.
15: Mm, We know him.
3: Yeah. I mean, do you know Lisandro Martin?
6: I don't.
3: So he's also a Manchester United player.
6: Oh, well, if he's a player, I don't think I want to know him. I don't know him.
3: Yes. And he spoke after the game.
6: That's what they lost.
3: He said that he believes that we shouldn't be blaming the coach a lot.
6: So who, we should blame
3: and
6: the players?
3: And that he's been doing a good job over the season. But he expects more from the technical director. Yes, he actually showed and poured out a lot of emotions, which a lot of Manchester United fans understand. Even though others also believe that, you see, with the coach, people also believe that they should sack Carrick early. So that, because you see, the more you add, you say that, oh, he's good, he's good, he's good, they're going to carry him through to December. So they are also saying that even though they accept that this is not a one person fault,
15: right,
3: we should also blame the coach and all the people. But he was emphasizing on the technical director.
6: Right.
3: And Wayne Rooney, who is also a former player, is also saying that what Lisandro Martinez said was very disrespectful and premeditated. So he's saying that you are not supposed to do that. You are supposed to come together as a team and, you know, support. You are not supposed to come out and... But I think that his reasons are actually valid. From somebody who has had lots of wins to come to Manchester United. He's an Argentine. So you know the mindset of these kind of people. They want to win every single time. And then you come to Manchester United and you're not doing anything. You're not even winning trophies. So he is coming from a perspective where he's pouring out his emotions and letting the people know. Because sometimes when you're standing at the back end, you feel that, do the players feel the same way that we do? And so this is actually making us understand that they also feel the same way. Some of them, I mean, not all of them. And so let's listen to him.
19: I expect more, honestly. I expect more.
20: From you expect, but what you're saying is you expected more investment in the squad in the summer.
19: Yeah, 100%. I expect more from our technical director. I have to be honest, you know, and also as a players, we have to do more. But it's also important when you make a strong squad to be ready to this kind of night.
21: For me, it's disrespectful to his teammates. I had a similar situation when I went in and asked Alex Ferguson about what players were bringing in, and I apologised two days later. So I can speak from experience of what he's just done. I think it is very disrespectful. There's a lot of young players in that dressing room as well, and they're looking for some guidance from experienced players. And I just think that has helped.
15: All right. Yep.
3: So that actually sums up what happened yesterday at the UCL.
15: Okay. Brings us to the end of the sports update.
6: And I mean, Fantastic is one who doesn't like talking on the show, but this morning, I think Fantastic just, I mean, he lost himself. Go on an Instagram page right now and check Fantastic.
22: I have seen some video of Fantastic.
6: I don't know whether he was trying to explain things or he was trying to...
22: I mean, why is he so worked up?
6: But
22: who touched him? I mean,
6: he said Manchester United touch him since last night. They touch him till this morning.
22: Who touch in tail?
6: Aish.
22: Fantastic has a tail. He has a big head and a very small waist. And a very small waist. And a very small waist.
23: Wakey, wakey. Rise and shine.
24: 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It's all going to be fine.
23: 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Oh, you already put it on.

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1: Kwame!
2: Yes, ma!
1: Who is it?
2: It's Luck!
1: Who?
2: Ma, your luck is calling!
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1: air conditioners
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1: Franco!
0: Still!
1: Phone papa!
0: Is he?
2: You think the plane can't fly higher? 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

0: Mole. 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Oh, guys. Daybreak Hits on Hits 103.9 FM. The voice you just heard. I think I can add him to the list of rappers in the Ghana community. When you mentioned Kasim Bebe, and you mentioned Tiny, I think it is fair for us to add Black Kid, yeah? Good morning, Black Kid.
1: Good morning, bro. Kwame.
0: Yeah, what's up?
1: Ade.
0: I like Madame today here. Darin Day here. Darin Day here. Darin Day here.
2: He's like.
0: First time you come, anyway.
1: She hosts me for here.
0: Anyway, take you.
1: Yeah. By the way,
0: cool.
1: Enoke Jabo says hi.
2: Oh, okay. Ooh. He's a friend?
1: Yeah.
0: Who's that?
2: Oh, okay. Another friend of ours.
0: Hey. You guys have some history.
2: I think we have a mutual friend.
0: Oh, wow.
2: Yes, yeah. We have a mutual friend. Yeah. It's a small world, eh?
0: The name he mentioned, no. I don't know, but it shows that some history be did there. Your tagline, you said, tell me more, what's that?
1: Tell him, Mole. Tell him,
0: Mole.
1: Tell
0: them. Mm-hmm. Yeah. My tell him, Mole.
1: Tell him, Mole.
0: Okay. All right. Black Kid, would you describe yourself as a rapper, singer? Which one do you do better?
1: Let me first say good morning to all your lovely listeners.
0: Yeah.
1: It's so hard for me to box myself.
0: Oh.
1: Yeah. Because of how versatile I am.
0: Mm.
1: Yeah. And I can rap and I can sing. So it's so hard to choose one part.
0: Okay.
1: Yeah.
0: Okay.
1: And most of the times I go with the vibe. So I don't box myself as in I'm a hip hop rapper or I do high life or hip life.
0: Mm.
1: Yeah. Anything that comes, I just go with it.
0: Green.
1: So even if it be cool, Scribe, we go do selling the own things.
0: But you know, Madame is be rapper.
2: She's
0: super talented, man.
1: Whoa.
0: You didn't know about that.
1: I need to feature you.
2: Yes,
1: man. Let's collaborate on one record.
2: You have to.
0: Tell him, Mole.
1: So you tell them your mind.
2: Yes.
0: Okay, so growing up, did you have any icons, maybe musicians in the Ga community that you looked up to? Because you chose to do mainly Ga.
1: Yeah.
0: Music. I know sometimes you speak G and Pidgin or English sometimes, but mainly you do Ga. Yeah. Did you have some people in that community that you looked up to?
1: Yeah, I have a lot. You see, I'm proudly Gadangbe, and the best way I can express myself is when I am singing in my language, because that's what I know.
0: Okay.
1: So that's the main reason why I do most of the Ga in my songs.
0: Yeah.
1: And growing up, I listened to lots of talents in the Ga community. I count definitely Tiny will be number one,
0: mm-hmm.
1: because he has done so well to propel the Ga music. And there are other musicians too I do look up to. And though they don't do Ga songs, but there are a lot of musicians. Someone like Okonfor Kwade. I love his artistry.
0: You love Kwade?
1: Yeah, especially that storytelling part of him.
0: Mm-hmm.
1: Yeah,
0: mm-hmm.
1: And I do storytelling most of my songs.
0: Yeah,
1: so, yeah, you can relate to that.
0: And which of Kwade's songs is your favorite?
1: I love what's it? Oh, I've forgotten how it goes. Charlie.
0: Your favorite song?
1: Oh, Rano.
2: Sometimes
0: I can come up for your head.
2: No, it happens.
0: You
2: can feel, but when you try to sing it through your mouth, it's not coming.
0: Yeah.
1: Mm. Oh,
0: I think that one is good.
1: Abante, my bro. That song is hard.
0: Mm. Oh, okay. Is Abante the same as Ifeanyi Pa?
3: No.
1: No, if any part of my life, I say.
0: And that was the one he was singing.
1: They may be via and you, they be in son. That one is different.
0: That was the one he was singing.
1: That's different.
0: And I brand him, my bro.
1: That's also different.
0: Into your yeah, Jesus. Okay, so that's a brand here.
1: Yeah.
0: Yes, yeah. Oh, okay. So these people inspired or motivated you. You looked up to them.
1: Yeah.
0: And then you got into this industry. For how long have you been here?
1: It's been long since I started music, but professionally, I would say it's been 2 years.
0: Two.
1: Since
2: so last year was one.
3: Last year was okay.
2: This year is
1: okay.
2: two.
3: Okay. And how many songs do you have now?
1: A lot. I have more. I think more than 15 songs out
3: now.
1: Yeah. I have a lot, and by the grace of God, I've been able to achieve a lot of things. I won the Emerging Artist of the Year at Ghana Music Awards USA.
0: Hey!
1: Yeah, 2025.
0: Did you go? Were you there?
1: No, I wasn't there, but my team, shout out to Rich Entertainment, they represented me there.
0: Oh, could you have won that? It'll be easy.
1: Mm-hmm.
0: Which of your songs would you say is the most popular now?
1: The most popular? It's crazy. I would say I think it's Abe Bebe or Fake Love.
0: Abe Bebe Bebe Bebe Bebe Bebe. That's your friend. Okay, so
1: I did Abe Bebe remix with Dope Nation too.
0: Okay, oh. There is a remix version.
1: Yeah, you can go check
0: some
1: it out.
0: Fast tempo, be something like that, danceable tune, be like that.
1: Straight.
0: I mean, your Abe Bebe's friend, where is he?
1: He's not a dancer.
0: Doreen, have you seen the guy? Doreen,
1: Oko Superstar.
2: Oko, the one who does, I've seen.
1: Yeah.
2: He's a dancer. Yes, he's a dancer.
1: He's been dancing for Mr. Duo now.
2: Funo dancers.
1: Yeah, he's part of them. In fact, he's the leader now.
0: So how does he get you guys your vibe? I mean, does he hear? He can hear, but he cannot speak, right?
1: He can hear, he can speak, but it's not that clear.
2: Mm.
0: How do you communicate with him?
1: Oh, you can sometimes the clarity of the speech is I would say 50%. So you can hear. Yeah.
0: So why did you put him on that song? Because all that he did was
1: Oko is a very happy child. You always see him where there's party going on or funerals.
2: Mm-hmm.
1: Even when there is a show going on, he's always around trying to go on stage and perform. So it's like it is his passion, something he loves to do.
0: Mm.
1: So I thought of, putting him on.
2: Yeah.
0: Wow. Abebebe.
2: You know, now that you mention, I'm just picturing his dance and everything. Yeah, he looks like a happy child.
0: Oh, that's great.
2: Yeah. Mm. Oh, I see. Funua dances.
0: Funua dances.
1: Shout out to Fami.
0: You have a new song you're promoting, right?
1: Yes. The title is Solimo.
0: Solimo.
1: Solimo.
0: Is it prayer?
2: You understand?
1: Yeah, Solimo is a Ghana word.
2: Fami, right now,
1: means
2: your guy is...
1: Fami is really trying,
0: Tell him,
1: Press Media Studios, but it was mixed and mastered by Dope Nation. Shout out to Dope Nation.
0: Oh.
1: So I can say it's a Ghana piano song.
0: A Ghana piano.
1: Yeah.

0: Aga oyoshika.
1: Oyoshiketa. Ta. Omo bayebo. You chop all your money finish.
0: You go hungry.
1: Hunger go catch you.
0: You go hungry. Why did you put that line in the song, though?
1: I want to say a very big thank you to HFM for putting Solomon on rotation. It's crazy. Thank you so much.
0: The song, they play already.
2: They play already.
0: Kwame, that's why.
2: When I'm even at home sometimes, I don't know, for some reason that line just comes to oh, Yoshi, get that. So imagine if you have finished spending your money, you will go hungry.
0: So what is the whole concept of the song?
1: Okay, so Solomon means pray, right? Mm-hmm. And the funny thing about the song is that people hear it and they jump to the song, forgetting the lyrics has a very deep meaning. And that's something about me. All of my songs, when you listen to it, it has a message that will inspire you or advise you, or you know, you can take something positive from it. And Solomon is one of those songs as well. Solomon is saying we are living in the world full of temptations and distractions, you know, and we are all living in that reality. Sometimes all you can do is just pray and ask God for guidance and then strength to overcome these temptations. And the temptations are many. I can list plenty, like lust. It could be addiction, drug abuse. You can't stop drinking alcohol, even though you know it's not good for you. You can't stop smoking, even though it's not good for you. So you need prayers. Those ladies beating their partners, please stop. You need prayers.
0: Those ladies, beating
1: their partners.
0: What about those men?
1: Same applies to them.
0: Which of these vices have you gotten into before? You mentioned a number of things. You mentioned, you know, things like lust. You mentioned addiction.
1: Yeah.
0: Which of them have you been involved in before?
1: You want me to confess my
2: It's an experience.
1: Yeah. I understand. Yes, I'm just kidding.
2: And also for you to share.
0: We don't do that here. No, at all.
1: You know, I'm human. So we are all facing one or two challenges or conflicts, I would say. And I would say it's the fact that I wake up, go online, I see my friends posting houses, cars, you know, achievements. They are living their best lives. It makes you forget even what God is doing for you in your life. You are not content with what you have. You know, that kind of feeling. Then you think of doing something to also meet up with them, but most of the times they are probably living a fake life. You get me? So these are some things that you see your friend release a song and the song is all over. You see, they ask, so why is my song not going? Like, you know, to doubt yourself and all. It's all part of this temptation.
0: So that is your temptation.
1: Yeah, that's mine.
0: You've not experienced the very first one you mentioned before, the last one.
2: Because you look like somebody who is really having a rough life.
1: Really? No.
0: Not like that.
1: No, not like that.
0: Yeah. You've not lusted over anybody before.
1: No.
2: You get broken hearts.
0: Not that you can remember. Yeah.
1: maybe you would like to share one of your temptations or something. Are you
2: also battling?
1: Oh no,
0: you are taking over the show.
2: Are you the one doing the interview?
0: Do the commercials.
2: Do the LPMs. Let's go.
0: Black kid. So you got this organa piano style.
1: Yeah.
0: You feel the vibe. This one, you do video give them already.
1: Yeah, the video is out, and the crazy part of the video is that I think we dropped it last year, is it a month ago, right?
0: Oh.
1: Yeah, and we just crossed over 500,000 views.
0: Oh, that's impressive. YouTube.
1: Yeah,
0: oh.
1: 500,000 views. Mm. This morning I checked, it was 540,000 views.
0: Is Oko in the video?
1: No.
3: No!
1: No, Oko wasn't in the video.
3: No, no, no, no, no. We never
1: planned. You see, Oko, you go fee search for Oko, sir. You no go see him.
0: How?
2: He's always busy, eh?
1: He's always busy.
2: It's true, Oko. He looks like a very, very busy
1: On your show, he's crossing him.
0: Oh, funeral dancer, Oko. Mm. Oko should have been there. Be, you know.
1: But I have a new one coming out, and Oko will be part, definitely.
2: Mm.
1: Yeah, she watch also out.
2: You to book him ahead so that you don't have to.
0: You know him.
1: Oko born, you know if I know your best.
0: Now he's hot cake.
2: Yes.
0: So if I book him early. Like.
1: I go book him early.
2: Yeah.
0: You say you have another one coming.
1: Yeah.
0: Are you working towards maybe an EP or an album or something?
1: Yeah, I'm working on my album. Actually, Solomon is one single of the album.
0: Okay.
1: Yeah.
0: Okay. When is it due for release?
1: We are still planning that, but hopefully next year, early next year, we'll bring it out.
0: Mm.
1: It's not an EP. It's a full album LP.
0: Mm.
1: Yeah.
0: What is the reception like when you perform at events or programs?
1: The love is crazy. And you know, I mostly sing in Ghana. And we can all say that Ghana doesn't have a wide audience like that. Not everybody understands it. But when I'm performing my songs, people jump to it. Even though they don't understand it, they love the vibes, they love the rhythm. And Ghana music is so beautiful, entertaining and inspiring.
0: Hmm.
1: So I love the energy people give back to me when I'm performing.
0: Right. Now you know when you go to the car communities, there are some of the artists who are stars there.
2: Yes,
0: Adote Teto.
2: Mm-hmm.
0: We have King Jerry.
2: Yes,
0: Nifani.
2: Yes.
0: You know them. Mention some.
1: Yeah,
0: like plenty.
2: If you go for events in their area, you will see all of them. You'll be amazed, and they have fans rough.
0: No, I like that about them, man.
2: Mm-hmm. And they support themselves so much. Like Ghana community, they support their artists so well. It's like it's not even funny.
0: Do they play your songs like that in the communities?
1: Yeah,
0: like
1: they do. They really do. The only thing we need to start doing is to push the songs out the community.
0: Mm-hmm. You know, okay, outside the community,
1: because it feels like we are more dependent in the community. When we release, we want it to circulate only the Ghana community, but sometimes it's best to put the songs out there, go to other regions and then promote it.
0: Okay, we have people like Tiny in the music industry, the Ghana musicians. Tiny, who else can I mention?
1: Danny Best,
0: and those ones. Are you in touch with any of them?
1: Yeah, I have a song with Adote Teto, as you mentioned.
0: Legend.
1: Yeah,
0: legend. And
1: Tiny is also a good friend of mine. I would say a good father.
0: You speak to him?
1: Yeah, we talk, and even when there is any upcoming shows, he tries to pull me on. So
2: wow,
1: it's really,
2: that's so cool.
1: So shout out to Numwe Aliche.
0: Okay, and there is King Jerry, Funny.
1: There's Keddy, the rapper.
0: Keddy.
1: Yeah, I have an event coming up with Keddy, Tema Meet Osu. It's happening at Tema New Town Container on the 7th of November.
0: Oh, nice.
2: I like the names. Tema New Time in Container.
1: Yeah, Tema New Town Container.
0: And then there is Papillon Blood.
1: There's Papillon Blood.
2: Oh, you know that. Oh, Kwame, I think you're learning your gun very well.
0: Oh,
2: you're
0: taking
2: the gun seriously because you're knowing all about
0: those
2: that.
0: Walls
2: yeah,
0: well.
2: Yeah. Mm-hmm.
0: Oh, that's great. So that is an event coming about. Do you intend to create an event for yourself?
1: Like yes.
0: A headline event?
1: Yes, that's the Black Identity Experience.
0: Oh, okay.
1: You know, the name Black Kid is actually Black ID. That's Black Identity.
0: Black Identity. Black Kid.
2: Okay. So it's not Black Kid.
0: It's not Black Kid.
1: It's Black ID. But my fans just joined both ways and
0: together.
1: Then started calling Black Kid. And today, Black Kid is everywhere. But the actual name is Black ID. black identity.
0: I know maybe next year you come here again. What are you promising yourself to achieve in a year time?
1: In a year time, I'm hoping to release my debut album and have international collaborations and even collaborations with the A-list artists. I have a foundation, Black Army Foundation, where we are supporting kids, street children, and underprivileged people. And I'm hoping by next year we can launch it, and then the mission will be clear and we'll be able to help others.
0: Wow. That's good, yeah?
2: Good.
0: Anybody you want to say thank you to before we say bye-bye to you?
1: I would like to say thank you to my team, Rich Entertainment. Thank you to my road manager, Nasty Blinks. I want to wish my daddy happy birthday in advance, your best friend, Shatawale.
0: Shatawale! Yeah. Doreen! okay.
1: Thanks, everyone.
0: When is his birthday? When is it?
1: It's 17th.
0: 17th October.
1: And I'll be performing at Shatterfest. I hope to see you there.
0: I'll be there.
1: We'll find
2: alcohol.
0: You know me, I'll be SF soldier.
1: We will give you VIP access.
2: We'll find alcohol.
1: VIP treatment.
0: All right. Nice one. And who else? Are you down with a shout out?
1: Shout outs there. If I mention you, we are not mentioned. Shout outs to Black Kami, my fans. I love you all.
0: Did you mention your brother's name?
1: Nasty Blinks. That's my road manager.
0: Nasty Blinks. All right. Thank you, Black Kid, for coming.
1: Thank you for having me.
0: All right.

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0: Who?
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0: about to hit the stage. 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
1: Have you thought of Sisley Amafo trying to be romantic? Mama says you are your funny boy! Chobai!
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0: Ghanaian actor Van Vicker has taken Le Wen, Kujon Kansan Le Wen, to the High Court in Accra over alleged defamatory comments in a viral social media video. In a writ of summons that was issued on 12 October, Van Vicker accuses Le Wen of publishing statements that allegedly damaged his reputation and portrayed him as dishonest, unprofessional, and unfit to work in the Kumewood movie industry. The suit follows a video allegedly published on TikTok, on Facebook, on 13th August 2026. Under the headline, Le Wen bans Van Vicker from acting in Kumasi.
1: Y'all laughing like
2: a how?
0: Now, Van Vicker argues that the publication went beyond a disagreement between industry colleagues and subjected him to public ridicule, embarrassment, and reputational harm. In paragraph 22 of the statement that is out there, the writ of summons, it says, the plaintiff states that by reason of the publication of the said defamatory words, plaintiff has been seriously injured, underline seriously injured, in his reputation, and has been brought into public scandal, odium, contempt, and ridicule. The actor further contends that the allegations have affected his professional relationships, claiming that he has received numerous calls and inquiries from prominent actors, film producers, and directors seeking explanations about the publication. Martinez, good morning.
1: Good morning, Kwame.
0: Adam, good morning. You good?
3: Yeah.
0: Come closer.
2: Kwame, won't you greet me?
3: Why should I come and sit on the console? I'm here.
0: Come closer to the microphone.
2: Wait for Kwame to greet me.
0: Darwin, good morning.
2: Good morning, Kwame. Wow.
0: It's the
2: headline for me.
0: I am sure you guys have read the writ of summons already. But you remember, was it 2 years ago that Le Wen did a country called Ghana?
2: Mm-hmm.
3: Yeah.
0: You remember Le Wen came out to say that he had contacted Van Vicker to play a role?
3: Yeah.
0: And then he declined. You see how he put it?
2: Mm.
3: Yeah.
0: Wencha moving.
2: A country called Ghana.
0: That is the impression that he created. He said that in public.
3: Yeah.
2: Mm.
0: So later, Van Vicker went for interviews. I think one in the Kumasi, at a Kumasi-based radio station, and then the other one was under Romeo, where Van explained what really happened. After that, Le Wen has done another video prior to his latest work project, which is A Journey to Africa. Wasaki Kansimbi. Now Van is saying, Abroso.
2: Ah.
0: Abroso. Guys, let's listen to Van Vicker's response, the explanation he gave some time ago on OKFM in that interview with Nana Rubio.
4: The then director, Frank Gavin, he called me, and usually some of the first few questions I will ask any producer, right, would be, is your script ready? Who is directing? What are your dates? And how long do you think you need me for? These are very critical questions when it comes to any actor. And I'm going to repeat that for emphasis. Is your script ready? Who is directing? What are your dates, your potential dates? And how long do you need me for? Once you've answered those four questions and I read your script, then we talk about money, okay? So on the first one, which is your script ready? Frank said, I'm not sure if it was ready as at the first phone call, but it was eventually ready. Second question, who is directing? It was Frank. Third question, what are your potential dates? And I think to that, he said they needed me for, I think about 20 days or so. And I want to put the record straight. I think in Kumasi, I said 30 days, but I think it was actually 20 days or 25 days. I can't recall, you know, to the point. It was a 1 month production. So how long do you need me for was question four. And then they said about 20 or 25 days. I'm not, I can't be precise. Don't hold me on that. But it was certainly more than 20 days. So then back and forth, the next thing was, okay, so what's the remuneration? What's the budget for my character?
5: The deal. Yeah.
4: Correct. And the amount that was being proposed mm-hmm. for me did not translate into the demand on the character. And the demand on the character has not only to do with performance. Okay. It also has to do with how long you're going to hold me down. Because, Ravi, am I correct? If you're going to hold an actor down mm-hmm. for a year, mm-hmm. for 2 weeks, for 1 month, it must reflect in his pocket. Yeah. Because you know that when I'm on your movie, I cannot certainly 100% be on another set because I'm on your set. Mm-hmm. So if you're going to hold me down for 1 month, mm-hmm. then it must make sense in my pocket.
5: For sure.
4: Right? So it's not just about my performance. Mm-hmm. All right. So then the thing was, I said, but if you want to take 20 days of my time, mm-hmm. then what you're offering doesn't reflect. So I proposed something else. Now, outside that, I had also mentioned to them or to Frank, all this while I never spoke to Lil Wayne, and it wasn't necessary to speak to him anyway. Because usually when Frank is directing the movie, we will go through the discussion, yada, yada, yada, and we'll be done, okay? So we never discussed anything with Lil Wayne. Then came, so Frank said, I'll get back to you with regards to the proposal. And then I also mentioned, this is where I was, I mentioned that I'm in school. I have lectures Mondays to Fridays. Right, and 5 p.m. till about 9 p.m. So within those hours, you can't have my time. If you agree to that, I can do your job. If you do not agree, it's not by force.
5: Sure.
4: I am not saying that, Chinchina, you must accept mm-hmm. that 5 to DNDN, I won't be on your set. No. If you can accommodate, it's okay. If you can't, yeah. So it's me bringing on my conditions.
5: For sure.
4: You bringing on your conditions. Mm-hmm. And we come to a compromise. Yeah. And we negotiate and we settle. Correct?
5: All right.
4: So I brought that on board. And then I asked also about the number of days as against the remuneration. So Frank went, came back and gave me another figure, and I thought, in my opinion, it still didn't make sense to me. So I said, if that is the case, then let's leave this matter. It's not fight, right? It's any contract two people enter into. I like, I take. I don't like, I don't take.
5: For sure.
4: Right. So he offered, I counter offered, he countered offered that counter offer, and it didn't work out. So I said, okay, let's leave it. So where is the matter now? I still don't understand where the issue is.
5: I get it. So there was no issue.
4: There was no issue.
5: You just could not, a compromise to understand each other.
4: That's it.
5: That's it.
4: You offered something. I didn't accept it. Mm-hmm. I made a counter offer. You didn't accept it. Matter closes. Find somebody else. I go do another person's work. Tomorrow I can still work with you. Then I'm seeing all these or hearing all these things online. I'm thinking to myself, where is the issue? Surprisingly, I think we were really cordial with each other before then. So I was kind of surprised when I went online and I saw on his page what he had written out. Now, whether he wrote it or somebody wrote it and he posted it, my assumption would be he approved it because it was on his page. So, and when I saw those write-ups, I was quite disappointed because this is somebody who we even talked about doing a production together. We've done so many films together. We laugh, we play. So I'm surprised that what is all this? Where is this from? Just because I said da da da da.
0: Well, Van Vicker, right there in that interview with Nana Romeo, explaining his side of the story after Lil Wayne had said that he, Van Vicker, declined to be on his set for the Ghana.
2: Yeah.
0: What the title?
2: Is it a journey?
0: No, the Ghana one.
6: A country called Ghana.
2: Yeah.
0: That was then.
2: Mm-hmm.
0: In recent times, Lil Wayne has been going around still talking about the issue, now saying, Van Vicker Crano, au revoir. And that has caused Van to serve him with this, or to issue this writ of summons. Guys, take a listen to Lil Wayne's recent statement about Van Vicker.
7: You be catch us around my baby boy. What is happening? I'm a couple of times staying. I'm going to power flow back and I'm going to back. And I'm going to go there. They say you for the movie EP. I'm going to get movie industry. And you're telling me, casting for movie EP. Obi or Jitu be disappointing. Obi Abba. Obi Soba. It's a dear And I winning and transfer move in tea. And I'm a wow. Then I say, young guy, that time, if you want to be that age, my son said, so I walk through and say, I said, Mom said to be a war swap. And so young crown crown locations. Mom baby, be best one around crown crown locations, you know. But who is Gaji and Aquay? This is going to be more. Impress attitude good. I win the body first. I feel I can't go anywhere. Now we are. For now, fresh. I dey me and Kasa Ghana Nigeria. Kasa Ghana movie. Anya wasema. What's the second one? The third one we know. Third one we know. We see ready. Aye international. Ah, that one we Kasa di. Also we available next month. We are available. And the one we know. We just say aye, and I the same producers. The same producer. Kona na. And I the same crew. Na nebeye. One we know. Team Pacho Madano ma. Two ya producer. Also actor. 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me ni mum. We remember what you are. I swear to God, no return call. I'm telling you. And as I will not be pure. And as you go, we don't just inquire when you say, I'm in your favor. Oh, you may be. Tivan, I have a call. I mean, and your means. Tiratana Castawa. Me, Castano, Minion Tum, Van, Mimisu, Menfau, Menfau won't trade you movie. That's all. There's a call, ba, and now message Basako too. Sorry, man, it's my fault. And I'm a mini problem. And yes, sir, I do my AD almost one soon chain zoomy, one soon chain we, and I won't soon chain we, one soon chain me.
6: Say, I'm an anna, but Emma Van Vicker drank atoms. But Sam, I'm a jay idea where I'm an anna, more for us in the back, Makula. I'm an anacus. Why are you here? On a name for reason for production. My mom and my at my food director Edwin come up a movie. I owe evidence or chat audio. If you are on my debate as a producer, now me go and fool me to fuse. Madame, moving up for him, gentleman, and I'm a kid. As an emotion, I'm a friend of Mika. I be young or Ghana web with my sister. Moody, sir. Say, oh, I'm a good protest of Wapra. Oh, I'm a friend was a woman, not on Kanta. Why not? Be a minute that. What do you come up? Then we can say, when you are not one in the room, Casimina, what did you say? Also, in effect, who you are not going to say, and then the bear rest, bear rest. We won't be no jump for that. No, we don't jump for that. Say, Namanana, but nothing you want to say. Menana, I'm a fine, Sabi, or then I will say, I am talking to me and go out to time, be out to ten and up. We don't know me. When you have a trust, who's away? You are not yet. No, just what's up, Kaka, Pojo, Minya. Sorry, Asa, moving the Abuja. Okay, no, Mr. Masajama, answer sorry, Pojo Fatami, you visit the Mantin Yama, you visit the Mantin Fako, 5 minutes from Mantin's out in the back. Many better me and your four. Now move, you can see about your gun, Hollywood moving a bus, Teresa moving, I agent to Africa. Overcome movie, Chopa, Madia, become so. Won't you move me? Won't you see me?
0: All right, Kojun Kansala win right there, and these statements have caused the court action against him from Van Vicker. Van is saying that the statements have damaged his reputation and portrayed him as dishonest, unprofessional, and unfit to work in the Kumawood movie industry. And he is demanding 10 million Ghana cedis in damages.
2: Should have made it 20 million.
0: Adam.
3: Yeah, Kwame.
0: The matter big.
2: Let us also read the headline. The headline that says that Lil Wayne bans Van Vicker from acting in Kumasi.
0: That story.
2: Yes, that's yeah. One.
0: No, too. No. Too many people know what they ban will be.
2: At the Kumasi Nedia.
0: Are there men that you tell me?
3: Yeah, Kwame.
0: Matter come.
3: It's unfortunate for us to get to this point. Mm-hmm. Because the first time this happened, it took some time for Van to respond. And I think he had not spoken about it again and we've not heard anything from his camp. So I think that Le Guin should have moved on. You as Le Guin, I'm not sure you just jump onto any agreement, you know, that somebody wants you to be on this project. The person presents you anything and you just accept the offer. That is how the industry is. Everybody, they have their rate card, they have what they take into consideration before accepting something. And that is the same thing every brand or actor in the space, in music, everybody does. And even Kwame, you as an MC, Dorian as an MC, there's some gig you refuse because maybe they didn't meet your conditions. And it is the same thing which happened with Van Baker. He feels it doesn't meet his conditions and he's moved on. I mean, that should be it. I'm not sure Le Guin has not refused any movie before. There will be movies and other roles he has refused because those agreement or offer did not meet a certain expectation. Yeah. And those people he refused, they moved on. And that is how it should have been in this. But it seems he is still harboring something and is hanging on, and he wants to use that to still fight against him in some way. And that is what harboring something and is hanging on, and he wants to use

0: red areas crossed, then you take action. That has the thing been published to a third party? Yes, this was not a voice note which he sent to Wan Baker or the person involved. It was something which was published for everybody out there to see. And that is a third party. Then you also need to identification. That you can identify that this is for you. At times, people even think that when it comes to their identification, they can not mention names. Like if I want to jab Doreen, I will not mention Doreen's
1: name. So that you'd be immune to any suit.
0: If you can, if I can see myself in that picture, you can be sued. Oh, that lady, she's on showbiz A to Z, or he's on hits Daybreak from morning to 10, or Waye Conroe, or Shatai Green. If you can
1: describe the points of the person, you can be sued.
0: You can be sued for defamation. Yeah. So, that is there. And the other crucial part, injury. If you can prove injury, that this comment, these things said, has a negative impact on my reputation and can cause me other jobs which will prevent me from taking care of myself and my family or destroying my job, the person has every right to go and redeem that in court. And Wan Baker has right to issue this step. And it's up to Le Wen.
1: Yeah.
0: When it comes to defamation, if you the good defense at times are truth. And if you are able to prove that, this point that I made is a fact or factual, until then, you have some questions to answer. And I was thinking that his issue with Matankuma could have been a learning curve. But from all intent and purposes, it's like, you understand, we shouldn't be it shouldn't change us completely. It's some way. I say, kakabi di ensemwa. Yempesi hadin kofo baby pia. Like, we should be measured, because the way you are paying and you think that your work should be protected, it should be respected, you are doing that against somebody.
1: Yeah.
0: You are disrespecting somebody's work. So for me, I think it's a good one. We need more test cases in the industry. So there's a good step from Van.
1: Okay. Martinez.
2: Vamish. I think Le Wen is moving from being a problem solver to a creator. Because working as a producer, I think he's doing so well for the industry and trying to solve a problem.
1: Mm-hmm.
2: But on the other hand, he's also creating
1: problems.
2: And if care is not taken, the legacy he's trying to build will be in vain. It's like there will be no value.
1: For the second voice that we played, somebody will say, he was in character. He was playing the character of an old man. So, okay, I mean, nana, you know, Ebi, no Odiagro.
0: You'll be in
2: Odiagro. Well, it depends. If you are following the issue from where it started to where it is now, I don't think Agro Nodi. When you listen to him clearly, I think he's bitter. Mm-hmm. Yeah, he's very bitter. You know, sometimes when you want to work with someone so badly and you don't get the opportunity, or maybe things doesn't go the way you expect it to go, if you're not careful, you become bitter. That's what I see. This shouldn't, you know, be an issue to land Le Wen at the court. It's very unfortunate, because they are all in the same space. And whether Kumawood or Gallywood, as they've been tagging, it's one industry. Le Wen's project is very big. And for me, someone from afar, I admire what he's doing. But

0: like that has made him grown a certain kind of wings, and it's like he's become an authority in the space, and he feel he has control over the rest of the, you know, actors and actresses in the space. And that's wrong, because it's not by force for someone to work with you, especially when maybe the conditions and the timing is not favoring he or she. You understand? So this is not a case. And for me, Van Vicker taking him to court or suing him, I think it's fair, because it is not right for him to be doing back and forth because of the brand he has, or maybe a certain kind of image he has built now. Like Adam said, this is not the first time he had issue with Martin Kuma. That's what I was also thinking about. That what happened, you know, these are some of the utterances he made against Martin Kuma, and she wasn't happy. And now it is against Van Vicker, and they are all in quotes in Hollywood. So it's like he's not actually having this kind of issues with his colleagues in the Kuma hood, but it's more, I don't know how they see them. Maybe they feel maybe they are too bossy, or maybe it clearly tells the gap between, you know, that Gallywood and the Kuma hood.
1: Right.
0: Some also believe that he's using that as a trend to promote the movies and all of that. But you see, anybody who says Lil Wayne is bitter is not far from the truth. It's very unfortunate. 10 million cities, that's old 100 billion. And I'm sure he has a lot of projects to invest in. I don't think this will help the brand. Look, where he's gotten to, he's become big. The project he's doing is big. And I think he needs to get more professionals on the ground to work for him. Some of these conversations are confidential. If you discuss a business deal with someone and maybe things doesn't go the way you expect, whether it goes well or it doesn't go well, it's confidential. I believe so. Because, yes, you may need a person's services, but maybe you may not meet his or her conditions. It's part of the game. It's normal. Today, he might not work for you, or you guys may not work together, but maybe another time, you guys may be on that project.
1: Okay.
0: So the fact that first two doesn't go well shouldn't warrant you to make those kind of comments he's made. It's very unfortunate, and he need to get a PR team to handle some of this communication. I think when he comes out to speak, he will bring emotions because of where he's come from, maybe personal, you know, relationship and all of that. He may bring their emotions. It's like, I know we've been here before, we've done this today, I'm calling you. And so if he doesn't get professionals to handle some of these works, like I said, he will end up crashing his legacy.
2: All right. Well, since we're still waiting, we'll bring you more on this. And if you also have any comments, you want to share your thoughts on this story, you can send us a message on WhatsApp 0548841039. But let me say congratulations to Adiza Ibrahim. She's the first Telecel Mahati millionaire for winning 1 million Ghana cedis. 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And also, don't forget, Guinness Ghana DJ Awards is loading. 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And don't forget, Lexi the Comic is in the news. Yeah.
1: Oh, Lexi.
2: Yeah.
1: Are we going?
2: Oh, we 7th have to November. Go. We have to go.
1: UPLC Auditorium.
2: Yes, we have to go.
1: Mijinimu Pampe.
2: We have to go. 7th of November. You have to be there. We have the likes of KSM, of course. He's one of the finest. We have Clemente Suarez, Honorable Fritz Bafour, Tommy Annan Forsen, DKB, Foster Romanos, General Ntatia, Kweku Menu, Chemical, Mr. Beautiful, David Oscar, Dogbe. We also have Proud Mouth. We have Percy Obrimpon, James Brown, and Jeffrey Norte. And all the way from South Africa, we have Chris Mapani, Koza, our finest, our own, the rap doctor, Chame Kwame, will be live to add his regular, of course, or should I say his unique flavor to the event. Tickets are going for 150 Ghana cedis regular, 500 Ghana cedis for VIP, and premium is 800 Ghana cedis. Get yours via the short code *714*800#, and witness Ghana's two-time best comedian of the year, Lexi the Comic, obviously. And remember that he's making history, because the people he's bringing, they know we small people. It's supported by Joy FM, Hits FM, Joy Prime, and Joy News. So make sure you grab your ticket. 7th of November it is. Let's all go and laugh ourselves out.
1: Very important.
2: And also, a job opportunity should never come at the cost of a personal dignity, safety, or consent. The ACT Foundation Ghana presents the Sex for Jobs Conference 2026 under the theme Addressing Sexual Harassment, Exploitation, Abuse, and Stakeholder Accountability. And the conference is taking place on the 5th of November, 8:30 a.m. to 2 p.m. And at the Mervyn Peake Ambassador Hotel, Accra. Virtual participation is 100 Ghana cedis. And also there's an in-person attendance, which is strictly by invitation. So make sure you join the conversation, because we all want solutions to some of these things. And why not work for Bridash, Anna?
1: All right.
2: Bridash.
1: What about from say to
2: Bridash? Bridash. Voila. Oh, Bridash, it's you.
1: Odumpon, Kasibia, Bofum. Guys, Ghanaian musician Mr. Drew has clashed with an online user over what he describes as disrespectful comments during an X Space conversation. In a video circulating online yesterday, the musician was heard expressing displeasure with the manner in which the user addressed him, urging him to be mindful. He said, "Hey, yeah, yeah, I know be your mate. Hey, hey, you know be my mate."
3: And at the same time, I beg you, I'm not your mate. A lot of people, they think, say, I'm not your mate. Yeah, I don't think, say, I'll be your mate. A lot of the boys think, say, I'll be my mate. I'm not your mate. When it comes to money, when it comes to age, I'm not your mate. You need to put down your head.
4: Mr. Drew.
3: Yes.
4: Oh, you for relax.
3: No, make up the mate. Hold on. Forget. Listen,
4: hold on. You know, be any artist.
1: After this, people went hard on Mr. Drew on social media. The whole conversation was about musicians, Famiye's interview on I think it was UTV Onua, one of them, saying that they needed to have more support for the other people apart from the three top musicians, Shatta, Stone, and Sarkodie. So the other one should also be supported to get to that level. And then I think Mr. Drew was here on Andy's show. Was it Andy or
2: Yes, it Mercury? Was Andy.
1: Andy's show. Also made a similar statement. And then people were saying, Anamokramon follow BR or social media. You, these people who are calling for support, you don't have to follow anybody. So on that space, it was all about following. They're not following other people.
2: Yeah.
1: Compared to the bigger ones. So even though they follow me, according to them, you won't make I support you. So the back and forth, and this happened. And then They went hard on him. Now, Mr. Drew has done a video speaking about the issue.
5: A little clip going around from a space that I did yesterday. And I just want to clear things up. That it was meant for certain people that were acting as fans. You know, they were being trolls and they were being disrespectful. So it wasn't meant for my fans. many fans in Kasa. It was for the trolls, it was for the people that were disrespecting me on the space. But right now, it's being changed to something else. And you people know me. You know I appreciate my fans. You people know how I vibe with my fans, you know. So please, don't let anybody change your mind on anything. Don't let anybody sway you. I love you guys so much. Sway your opinions and everything. I love you guys. And you know that, you know. But we will not take disrespect. As for disrespect, Nedia, we will not take it. Don't let anybody disrespect you. Yes, TZ. And on Chese, we take any disrespect, okay? So I don't want to dwell too much into it. People know me already. I just stay in my lane. But we are human beings. And so if you're being disrespectful sometimes, we for make you know, okay? So it wasn't for the fans, it was just the truth way they that space where I moved to them. So it's not for the fans, it wasn't for the fans. And I love you guys. Don't let anybody come and dada you. Memo be and dada pacho. Yeah. Don't let anybody dada you. I love you guys.
1: Right, Mr. Drew right there. So the whole conversation is about Mr. Drew saying those comments to the ex user. You know be my mate. People thought that it wasn't right for him to have said that, because you're an artist, you need to go take it easy on these ex agenda boys, you know. It means to say, hey, you were right. Some of them are serious. There was one, Bongo Ideas was on as well.
2: They took Bongo Ideas.
1: Yeah, the one can't talk something. I say, but Adam, this whole issue about artists or celebrities not following anybody on social media, is it a big deal? When they are coming up, they follow people, but when they are becoming big, they start unfollowing. To be following a zero, not followers,
2: not going.
1: Oh, to show that they are superstars. So I don't follow.
2: No, but when you follow, what will happen?
1: I don't know why. Even some of our colleagues who are not stars have unfollowed everybody to make it seem that me too, I did.
2: You see?
1: Is it a big deal? And
6: you see? It's one, you every celebrity, every brand. Every brand you have, there is what we call the DNA.
1: So, brand DNA.
6: Yeah. Okay. You know, so Kwame, who you are on radio, if you check the DNA, you will see that there is a certain habit which people who agree with you know of you. So whoever star you are, there is that DNA of who you are off the camera. So people have the way they live it. And there are some people who, when they go to or they become certain brands, they try and change that DNA. And that's why people say they are fake. Like they change the DNA. You know that you are not like this, but you have become this. So it's about everybody and how they want to behave.
1: All right.
6: And it's about how that behavior can positively impact on your brand or negatively impact on your brand. So you measure it and do what will help you. Some celebs don't find it troubling or any difficulty in following people. And there are also others who do not follow anyone. You go there is zero, but they engage.
1: They engage.
6: Yes.
1: Good.
6: When people comment about them or
1: come and
6: post
1: comment.
6: A video, they'll go and comment.
1: Yes.
6: So that one is also there. So it's about how people behave there. So you need to be able to consider all of them. Are they posting video? Are they engaging? I mean, if they don't want to engage, how does it affect them? It's their cup of tea. So that is what brought up some of these conversations. And I thought that Mr. Drew felt they were going to bully him. So he decided to stand on his grounds and prevent them from, getting to a certain limit, where crossing a certain limit, which will maybe ridicule his brand and something. So at that point, what he was doing and he felt is that he was standing for himself. And he didn't want to. So if you listen to the video he has done again, he's trying to let them know that I wasn't talking to all my fans. It was that person who was trying to describe. But if you listen to that audio and the comments the guy passed, it was if you are not strong in person, you can be offended, because the person said, "You are not A-list artist." He's trying to ridicule his brand, bring down his stature as an artist, and make
1: Was he not stating the fact though?
6: But the way he said it, I mean, if you listen to the tonation.
1: No, but to be honest, I'm coming. Mr. Drew is an amazing artist, but he's not an A-list artist, is he?
6: I'm coming. Kwame,
2: you know, sometimes the truth hurts. Okay.
6: I mean, the way it was said, if you were following the conversation, you realize that it got to a point, some of the guys there were triggered and they wanted to let the artist know that Unyobia. That is what they wanted to do. And he was like, no, me no be a cry. If I'm not the A-list artist, me you'll be chill. That's the implication of
1: that. You're not my mate.
2: Yes. My mate.
6: Even if I'm not a mate to a certain A-list artist you are saying, you too, you are not my mate. So the guy too, so if you say he is not there, you are also not his level. There. That's what he was just trying to say. So for me, I saw that as he was trying to stand up for himself.
2: Yeah.
6: And that's why he did that. I mean, the fans, at times when you give them opportunity,
2: would you call those people his fans? Those who are attacking.
6: I mean,
2: him?
6: Some of them even made it clear that he asked one of them, and the person said he's a fan of Blacko, and he said, "So why is it that you don't find problematic when Blacko doesn't follow you?
1: Follow you,
6: but you want to make a case that I'm not following my fans? So you just want to like cause confusion in my camp, and you keep quiet in your camp." Meanwhile, the same thing you want to point out, it has been done to you. So, I mean, some of these people are like that on the internet. And if you know how to deal with them, they quickly... So, for me, I think it's one of those things where he decided to stand up for himself.
1: All right. Martinez?
0: Yeah, Kwame, I think the X-Space user went beyond his boundaries. I think the comments...
1: But don't you think as an artist, sometimes you should also... exercise space. You should control yourself, your temper, emotions. Your emotions, because you are dealing with people with different characters, and you never know, this guy could pass for your fun. If he had used a different approach, and Uncle Betty winning it to his side.
2: Yes.
1: What about that?
0: I understand what you are saying, but I see, once we are humans, sometimes we also go overboard. But it is prudent when you apologize like he did. So in as much as we see him to be a star or a musician, we also need to understand that he's also human. What you feel out there, he also feels same. I mean, when you put the image aside, he is a normal person like you. So if you go to the extent of, you know, telling him he's not A-list, it depends on the context. If it wasn't a disrespectful comment or coming from...
2: Or maybe the way he said it.
0: Exactly. You know, same statement could be made.
2: Maybe, you are not an A-list artist. But if you say, "Na saw ukra unye A-list artist."
0: One makes you feel being disrespected. And the other shows some level of concern. Definitely, the call Famiye made is very important. Every artist needs to be supported. The artists themselves also need to create room for them to be supported as well. So what the guy was trying to say, does that mean that Sir Akodie, Shatawale, Stoneboy and the rest are all following their fans? Is that the point? Because I'm trying to figure out, I'm trying to understand the point he was making. Does that mean that if Sir Akodie is having, let's say, 10 million fans in Ghana, he's following all of them, all those on X or on social media is following? No, it depends on, you know, how the people see the artist or how they value them. It's not a big deal for an artist not to follow plenty of people on X or maybe follow his or her fans. It's not a big deal. At the end of the day, you the artist or the brand want to build a very strong community, and you see naturally, automatically, when they love you, they will just follow you.
1: Yeah,
0: it's about the engagement. That's the most important. So if maybe Mr. Drew is not doing that, then he should start, you know, because it's very important when you engage them. That's fine. But for you to say he's not following the people back, or he's not following them, that is why maybe I think that comment is all right.
2: Not I don't in place. Think every artist can follow all we their
0: can't.
2: Fans.
0: Yeah. No, we can't, I mean, it's
2: and sometimes I think the fans too should they should take it.
0: If they like you, they like you.
1: Take it easy.
0: Yeah, if they like you, they like you.
2: It's just like right now, I mean, he's been quiet all this while. He's just released his.
0: Oh, you know, that guy, he just bought Mr. Dude. They like, you know, they like him. And so once the opportunity
2: comes,
0: that like, one there, you go hit him.
2: We hope they'll take it easy.
1: All right. Thank you very much, Martinez and Eden Mensah Chotome. Thank you, our producer, Nathaniel Ni Amu Otu. Thank you. Or big shouts to you, Mr. Hagler, wherever you are. Thank you, Ni Upness. Thank you, DJ Fantastic. Thank you, Dupont Kesibia Bofum.
2: Yes. Bradash. Don't worry. I have a coupon for you. I will take you to one of the nicest you know, hotels in Ghana so you can get a massage.
1: Now, I heard the sound.
0: I relate, Pao.
2: Relate.
0: Yeah, I relate, Pao.
2: Oh.
0: Bradash issue, no.
2: Oh.
1: It's sad.
2: I'm so sorry.
1: Very, very, very sad.
2: I'm very, very sorry, Bradash. He swept the floor at the production studio. Swept the floor off its feet at the production studio.
7: You know that.
8: I have rescued Mr. Agla because I'm not swank or tough. And you couldn't have my cottage. Imagine who I'm.
0: But
1: all right.
0: Remember how I.
1: before you come in, DJ Spliff says, Drew started degrading them before the other user said he's not an A-list artist.
2: Oopsie.
1: He should slow down. He started degrading them. Okay, I chanced on just excerpts of that conversation so I can speak to that.
2: Yeah.
1: All right.
2: All right, so we say a very big thank you to Compu Ghana, Ecobank, Puma Drinks, MTN, Awake Purified Drinking Water, Sasso, Consolidated Bank Ghana, Telesol, Franco Trading Enterprise, and Syntex Tank. Edem, right. Thank you, Edem.
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2: Mr.
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2: Hagler says, and Charlie, good morning.
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1: Hey yo, what's good? This is Fina, aka the Melanin Queen. Yeah, watch out for Guinness Ghana DJ Awards coming right to you on the 4th of December. Okay.
0: 4th of December at the Palms Convention Center. 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The 2026 Guinness Ghana DJ Awards, powered by Smirnoff. This is one event you don't

0: family. What will you do with 100,000 Ghana cedis if you get it today? 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CD Cash Community Raffle is here, and joining is easy. 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It's 5 Ghana cedis for one game, and you can select any community of your choice and play as many times as you want throughout the 2-month period. At the end of it, 15 lucky people from each community could win 100,000 Ghana cedis each. And that's not all. 10 people from each group could also win 5,000 Ghana cedis, with other exciting prizes including fridges, TV sets, and many more. So, if you're ready to try your luck and stand a chance of winning, the time is now. No libilibi, no laba laba. This is the CD Cash Community Raffle. Dial *716#, follow the prompt, and play. This game is for persons aged 18 years and above, and it is NLA approved.
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0: 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Fox on his. Fox on his.
1: Fox on his. Emergency. Emergency. Emergency.
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0: 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Yes, bringing us to 20 minutes past 10 right near the heart of the city, Hit 103.9. 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I get to check what you've got in your box. But then, that said, how is your day going? Hope everything is going on smoothly. Yeah, right now it's our duty to take you on a journey of music across the globe, right here in the heart of the city, Hit 103.9. This is Music Box. But let me still remind you that 31st of October, all road leads to Rehab Beach Resort for Hit FM, Joy FM, Beach Rave. Yes. So, ladies, guys, get up your gang. And rate is going for cool 100 Ghana cedis. Yes, cool 100 Ghana cedis. So yeah, 31st of October, Hit FM, Joy FM, Beach Rave is happening at Rehab Beach Resort. Rehab Beach Resort is at La. Yeah, La. At the... La Palm. Oh, is that hospital, if anything? Polyclinic, the La Polyclinic. Yes, yes, yes, yes, yes, yes, yes. So 31st of October, Hit FM, Joy FM, Beach Rave is happening. They started at 2 p.m. to Mama Calls. Welcome to the show.
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think you guys don't understand one thing, you know. I'm just trying to be myself. I just want to stay original. 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People think I'm limited. I don't believe that. I'm heading straight to the Grammys. Take it or leave it. So bid it.

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Hits 103.9. This is Music Box. I'm sure you've been enjoying the songs that I've been dishing out so far. Yes, that's how we do it, yeah. Music Box is a pool full of music. 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

0: Yes, that's about it. New music, that deep music. Born to Win, he calls this jam right here in the heart of the city, bringing us to 20 minutes past 11, right here, hit 103.9. That's exactly half past 11. I get to check what you've got in your box. I'm going for a short commercial break. Going to bounce back. There's still going to be more music right here, hit 103.9. This is Music Box.
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1: Father Lord,
2: I weep for Ghana.
1: Oh.
2: We have freedom, you are still waiting for justice, Lord.
1: Father Lord, you promised me. You said $1,000 will fall on my left and $10,000 on my right.
2: Oh.
1: Only with my eyes will I see it, and I shall pick it, Lord.
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0: 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Spotted.
1: Kwame.
2: Yes, ma.
1: Who is it?
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1: Hey yo, what's good? This is Fina, aka the Melanin Queen. Yeah, watch out for Guinness Ghana DJ Awards coming right to you on the 4th of December. Okay.
0: 4th of December at the Palms Convention Center. We are going all out. The 2026 Guinness Ghana DJ Awards, powered by Smirnoff. 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

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Something spunking brand new. 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Let's check what you've got in your box. I've seen tons of messages in here. 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Rate is going for cool 100 Ghana cedis. Yes, 100 Ghana cedis. Yeah. So make sure when you're coming, you're coming too. One boy, one girl. One boy, one girl. One boy, one girl. If you be boys, boys too, you can. I'm sure say you could get some girl for them. Yeah. So 31st of October, Hit FM Joy FM Beach Rave, and it's proudly sponsored by Star Oil. Yes. Rate is going for two. Hey, the video only two. Two, I say. Rate is going for 100 Ghana cedis for Hit FM Joy FM Beach Rave. Now let me go straight to my WhatsApp console and check what I've got there. This one says, "Hello DJ Bradash, this is Tablet from West Legon. Please play me LaRusso Amapiano." There you go.

0: I've got a lot of messages here, and the song some of you are requesting, I don't have the song. The artist, I can't even find them on the internet. So that's how come it's delayed. Some of the song, I can't find it. But those that I have, I'm going to play them for you. So this one says, hello, DJ Bradash, good morning.
1: Oh, hail the king.
0: Hello, DJ Bradash, good morning. Please play me Kwabna Kwabna featuring Shatta Wale Kokonsa. This is Iniesta King from Adenta.

There you go, music of Kwabna Kwabna. It's got Shatawali on this jam. On to my next message. This one says, DJ Bridash, please play me Saucy Bossy Fatima.

warning. If you come as your santic, browse the chrome of a tassi. 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My two bata looking for bread, I can't have no mommy stress. My shame, mama, man, who said.

There you go. It's CMI with No Place Like Home. Yes. We've still got some few more minutes to touch down right here. Hit 103.9 Music Box. On to my next message. DJ Bradash, can you please play me Chris Waddle featuring Olive the Boy, Fly Girl?

There you go, music of Chris Waters. Got Only for the Boy, Fly Girl. On to my next message. Hello, DJ Bradash. Please play me Honey Boy, Peace of Mind. Mami Ajoa Kuta. Yeah. You are back to work. Looking so fly.

That's about it. So I've been able to play some of the song requests you sent to me. Those that I don't have, it was difficult for me to play. But that's our show for today. Thank you very much for being part of the show. My name is DJ Bridash. I did this for your regular host, Mr. Kujo Ampofu, aka DJ Black. Yeah, hopefully next week, Monday, he'll be here. Yeah. I mean, it's a pleasure to be in the powerful shoes of my boss. Yeah. So yeah, coming up, it's going to be the Hit Entertainment News. Today, thankfully, Mami Ajua Kota is in the building. So I don't know whether she is going to read the news or Najile Odoku Oshodu is the one going to read. But the two of them are here. So they are going to come your way with a Hit Entertainment News. Right after that, it's going to be the afternoon ride with legendary Mr. Andrew Kwesi Amo. Yeah. Popularly known as Andy Dusty. Yeah. So enjoy the very best of the rest of our programs. But before I go, let me remind you that 31st October, Hits FM Joy FM Beach Rave. Hits FM Joy FM Beach Rave is happening 31st of October at Rehab Beach Resort. Rehab Beach Resort. Now, rates going for cool 100 Ghana cedis. Cool 100 Ghana cedis. So the boys and the girls. Please, when you are coming to Mumanu 2 to Mumanu 1. Yeah. So, yeah. Thank you very much. Enjoy the very best of the rest of our programs. My name is DJ Bridash. I'm out.

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0: Making the headlines, Van Vicker sues Lil Wayne for defamation, demands 10 million Ghana cedis. Lil Wayne cries while recounts intelligence with Nigerian stars during movie shoot. His wife thought I was his side chick. Lamisi Music recounts awkward meeting with label manager. Mr. Drew clarifies viral X Space clash addresses fans' concerns. He felt threatened. Joined 77 claim Shatawali held back militants. And on the international front, finally, ex-gang boss sentenced to 40 years for orchestrating Tupac Shakur's murder. We have details of these stories and more coming up in the next 15 minutes. Please stay with us. It's always a pleasure.
1: And then some in the middle, his wife or fiance just woke up. And she was like, you. So this is the reason why you left.
2: I just want to clear things up, that it was meant for certain people that were acting as fans, you know, were being trolls and were being disrespectful.
3: I think, I mean, to me, you know, he felt like he had been a big too much.
4: Threatened was overshadowing.
5: No one can do it. Some 3 days. Now all stars. OBS on consoles be. They are confessing. They are confessing.
6: You are going to face justice for what you did on September 7th, 1996. In accordance with the laws of the state of Nevada, you're hereby judged guilty of first-degree murder with use of a deadly weapon, a felony.

0: It's Wednesday, 14th October, 2026. Good afternoon to you and welcome to the Entertainment News Bulletin here on Hits 103.9 FM. 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My name is Najali Doku. Get into the stories. Ghanaian actor Van Vicker has taken fellow actor and comedian Kojung Kansa, popularly known as Lil Wayne, to the High Court in Accra over alleged defamatory comments in a viral social media video. He is therefore demanding 10 million Ghana cedis in exemplary damages. In a writ of summons and statement of claim dated October 10th, 2026, Van Vicker accuses Lil Wayne of publishing statements that allegedly damaged his reputation and portrayed him as dishonest, unprofessional, and unfit to work in the Kumaud movie industry. This suit follows a video allegedly published on TikTok and on Facebook on August 13th, 2026, under the headline, quote, Lil Wayne bans Van Vicker from acting in Kumasi. Van Vicker argues that the publication went beyond a disagreement between industry colleagues and subjected him to public ridicule, embarrassment, and reputational harm. In paragraph 22 of the statement of the claim, he states, and I quote, plaintiff states that by reason of the publication of the said defamatory words, plaintiff has been seriously injured in his reputation and has been brought into public scandal, odium, contempt, and ridicule. Unquote. The actor further contends that the allegations have affected his professional relationships, claiming that he has received numerous calls and inquiries from prominent actors, film producers, and directors seeking explanations about the publication. Moving along and still in film and talking about Lil Wayne, Ghanaian actor and filmmaker Kojung Kansa, popularly known as Lil Wayne, has broken down in tears while recounting challenges he faced during the production of his upcoming movie Journey to Africa in Zulezo, featuring several Nigerian stars. Shot in Zulezo, a community in Ghana's western region where houses stand on stilts over water, the production required the cast and crew to travel by water by boat for about 40 minutes to reach the location. Lil Wayne said the Nigerian actors refused to return to set after 3 days of filming, citing discomfort with the boat's journey. Although they proposed relocating the production, he explained that it was difficult because the storyline centered on Inzulezu and its unique way of life. The filmmaker said the situation left him uncertain about how to proceed, especially as the team had planned to complete filming within a week.
1: They give phone to him. May the phone must start with Nawaji. In the middle of 4 or 9, 2 o'clock, 3 o'clock. Onuma kasa, ashi umunkwe, akasa chiyomu, na imibia bafo, ya shansi, na ekewi, ya koda. Ike sinino, debusu ucha, next 2 days, cause move in a fan suoso, cause what three boats, boat reje kasiye, a small boat, a fan pa 5 and 6, be stars in internet, a fan pa 3 and 4, be tifa 8, be milk to stars in internet, a fan 4 and 4, 3, ni a fan suoso over 40 minutes. I could show you a certain social movie. I feel I get here. All stars say they are not going on the set again. You film social beam. You can move in. Oh, beautiful. What your movie 3 days? Movie stars here. A so so. About Ezulus. About Ezulus. Movie here is so. No one can do it. Some 3 days. Now all stars. OBS on social beam. They are confessing. They are confessing. I'm telling you. I beg them. Because at why already a day. I beg them a patchel. Would you be good now? Because I'm pensioned so a hoodie. That's what I'm saying. And you goes, who's a friend, a friendly pada. And two, you don't know the deal for any one because I just say, almost and Chevy are money people could you move you so small to Zoom.
0: Actor Lil Wayne over there now moving along and doing some music news. Budding songstress Lamithi has recounted an unpleasant experience during a business meeting with a music executive, which was disrupted by his wife. Lamithi said she had arranged to meet the executive at a restaurant near London Bridge to discuss a potential business deal. Ahead of the meeting, the executive had asked her to send him songs to familiarize himself with her music. She sent about 5 audio files but alleged that the messages sparked suspicion from the executive's wife, who reportedly interrupted that them as evidence of an affair. She explains further.
2: In the restaurant and in the middle, so he was asking me of budgets. I'm like, I will discuss with one love and get back. And then some in the middle, his wife or fiance just woke up and she was like, you, so this is the reason why you left.
3: Call me why you don't get it, then you are not getting it.
4: This is the reason why
2: the woman to her husband.
4: No, so because of you,
2: yes. Yes, so he says, you, so this is the reason why you were in a hurry to leave. And I was confused.
4: But, but why? She had an issue with the man.
3: I don't think maybe, you know, where they're probably home together doing something. It's like, I have to go somewhere, I have a meeting.
2: I don't even meeting. Think they were home.
4: So on Tiasia said, he left because of La Macy.
3: So what put meeting in the so,
2: DHR baby. Apparently, she hacked his phone. Ah! While I was sending him the music, so the man emailed me that, share the music with me so I listen before we meet. So he'll be able to, you know, he has an idea of what we are coming to discuss. So I was sending the audios. Mm-hmm. So I sent about 5 music to him, and then she thought it was some girl sending VNs.
4: Maybe the man has a history.
2: Everyone has a history.
3: Everyone has a history.
4: That's my story.
2: Everyone.
3: Oh, no, at that point. So when she came and said you left because of this, what did you say?
2: I was there, I was clueless. I wanted to understand because then I have ordered food, expensive food. Ah. The restaurants around London Bridge.
3: Yes,
2: London
3: yes,
2: Bridge.
3: Yes,
2: yeah,
3: yes.
2: Bougie. So I was like, ah, today they're God. Finally, I'm meeting the big, it's a big label. Mm-hmm. I'm disclosing. I was like, ah, God is doing big things. Not only that day was a bigger surprise. Like,
0: that was some easy music over there. Mameja, why are you laughing? Moving along and still doing music news, Ghanaian musician Mr. Drew has clarified his recent outburst during an X-Space conversation was directed at individuals he described as, quote, ex-agenda boys and not his fans. The clarification follows a heated exchange with an online user who addressed him as, quote, Charlie, prompting the musician to demand respect, citing his age and financial standing. The exchange escalated with Mr. Drew hurling insults at the user and threatening to block him from the X space. A new video has emerged in which Mr. Drew addresses fans' concerns and clears up the misunderstandings following the viral video clash of him and the online user. Please take a listen.
5: A little clip going around from a space that I did yesterday, and I just want to clear things up that it was meant for certain people that were acting as fans, you know, were being trolls and were being disrespectful. So it wasn't meant for my fans. It was for the trolls, it was for the people that were disrespecting me on the space. But right now it's being changed to something else. And you people know me. You know I appreciate my fans. People know how I vibe with my fans, you know. So please, don't let anybody change your mind on anything. Don't let anybody sway. I love you guys so much. Sway your opinions and everything. I love you guys. And you know that, you know. But we will not take disrespect. As for disrespect, Nadia, we will not take it. Don't let anybody disrespect you. Yes, easy. And don't just say, we take any disrespect, okay? So I don't want to dwell too much into it. People know me already. I just stay in my lane. But we are human beings. And so if you're being disrespectful sometimes, we for make you know, okay? So it wasn't for the fans, it was just the trolls way they did that space. We are moved to them. So it's not for the fans, it wasn't for the fans. And I love you guys. Don't let anybody come and dada you. Memo be and dada you. Patch up.
0: Mr. Drew over there. Moving along and still on music news, former Shatta Movement member Join 77 has alleged that Shatta Wale withheld songs recorded by the group because he felt they had become, in quotes, too big and posed a threat to his dominance. Speaking on Adum TV, Join 77 said the group's growing popularity fueled demand for more music, but several songs they recorded were never released. He added that the militants had hoped Shatta Wale would publicly endorse them and encourage them to release more music as their fan base grew, but he never did. Take a listen.
6: And your plan, idea, or no, I say, and can be a because you may be a big, you know, nice and call for one small. And Tinam, yeah, I say, or no, so back I say, Charlie, the Sian, I say, and call for per se, yeah, more singles, nay, you know, yes, start to say, if I start to say, yeah, recorded, but they're not on release. Yeah, you know, I said, I think the man to me, you know, he felt like he had a big too much.
7: Threatened was over. But yeah. Was seen that we are very lazy.
6: I don't want to go in there.
0: On the international front, former gang boss Dwayne Keefe D. Davis has been sentenced to at least 40 years in prison for orchestrating the murder of Tupac Shakur. A jury found Davis 63 guilty in September of one count of murder with a deadly weapon for the rap superstar's death in a drive-by shooting in Las Vegas on 7 September 1996. He said he will appeal the verdict. Prosecutors argue that although Davis did not fire the gun himself, he was the ringleader of the group that committed the murder. He admitted in his memoir that he had provided the gun used in the crime. Davis's conviction was the first in the cold case that had triggered hip-hop fans for nearly 30 years. Prosecutors Mark Diagiamo Como argued during Tuesday's sentencing hearing that Davis spent years publicly grandstanding and bragging about his role on Shakur's death, which he said had wide-ranging effects upon the world.
8: This for 3 years, I've heard you say some variation of the same thing to law enforcement, to BET, in your book, and it's something like, yeah, I was involved in this, but I'm different. I've moved on. I got out of Compton. I'm a grandfather now. I'm here to tell you that's not how this works, okay? You don't get to take a man from his family. You don't get to take his very life, his whole future from him, and just walk away from it, especially when that man is Tupac Shakur. The world never forgot about him and his death, and neither did Las Vegas. It took us 30 years, but at this time, you are going to face justice for what you did on September 7th, 1996. In accordance with the laws of the state of Nevada, you're hereby judged guilty of first-degree murder with use of a deadly weapon, a felony. Could impose the $25 administrative assessment fee, $3 DNA collection fee, $150 DNA fee, as well as the test. As to the first-degree murder portion, you are sentenced to 20 years to life. As to the deadly weapon enhancement, you are sentenced to a mandatory consecutive 20 years to life. The aggregate sentence is 40 years to life. You have 731 days credit time served toward that sentence. You are hereby remanded.
9: Thank you.
0: That's it for this hour. Many thanks to the Hits News team and to you for doing the listening. 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And as we observe Breast Cancer Awareness Month this October, remember that early detection saves lives. 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And also don't forget that the Hits Beach Rave is happening this month, 31st October, at the Rehab Beach Resort in La. Once again, my name is Najeli Dukudu. 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
1: Hey yo, what's good? 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Clock it.
0: 4th of December at the Palms Convention Center. 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
9: 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We define the afternoon.
10: 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He defines the afternoon.
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11: Have no fear, and the Dusty is right here.

The afternoon ride with Andy and Najeli. They define the afternoon.

Afternoon Ride with Andy Dusty. He defines the afternoon. The Afternoon Ride with Andy and Naa Ajali. They define the afternoon.

It's the afternoon ride with Andy Dusty. He defines the afternoon.

0: playing you all your favorite songs. Good afternoon to you and a big welcome to the afternoon ride. What's up, you alright?
1: I'm good.
0: Nice.
1: I heard you're from, your friend is saying, of you, maybe you. I think I'm from the Bronx.
0: No. I lived in the Bronx for a while, but.
1: Wow.
0: I'm a Jersey folk.
1: Yeah, Jersey. Which part of Jersey, though?
0: Newark.
1: Oh. That place crazy, though.
0: Yeah.
1: Union is more, you know, bougie. Good afternoon to you. Welcome to the afternoon ride, powered by Kel Chaco Toothpaste.
0: Yeah.

0: Her name is Na Ajele Oshua Doku. the full name. Na Ajele Oshua Doku.
1: Na Ajele Oshua Doku. Oshedu. Oshedu. Oshedu.
0: Charlie, but come to think of it.
1: Yeah.
0: Yesterday, on Pass or Fail, that's what's the name of the artist? The Nzima guy. The guy that brought us Nzima Groove song. Kojo something.
2: Yeah.
0: This guy brought us a song and asked that we review the song.
1: Uh-huh.
0: Charlie. Not knowing the kind of

0: One time. Nipanye.
1: Wait, Musa, no, no, we forget.
0: Nipanye. Guys, few days ago, I was at a shop and I was giving out items. I said I was gonna buy items for free. You know I'm a good man. I'm saying this here and now. On Monday, guys, wait. On Monday, I'm gonna dash out free tickets to the Hits FM Beach Rave. Free tickets.
1: That's
0: I'm giving
1: what I'm
0: out.
1: Talking about.
0: What?
1: That's what I'm talking
0: yeah,
1: about.
0: Yeah, free tickets, guys. Guess what? The tickets I'm giving you is not only for entry. If you heard Rhea talk about her seat yesterday, we're going to have a special VIP seat where we sit, eat, and drink. But your 100 drinks, I no more. No, that seat, no, that table is different from what others are drinking. So it's going to be special drinks. Check this out. Drinks that I have pulled from my kitchen. Straight. And from my cabinet where a shame. And yeah, I want to drink way papa. And the foods are well prepared, properly prepared. So you sit with us, eat, take pictures. Where I'm giving it to some special friends. Okay? Hey, what's up? So, those of you on TikTok, I've got you. Those of you on X and Facebook, I've got you too. Instagram, okay.
1: Oh, why they?
0: Because, then go for me coming once I'm on M-Pesa. M-Pesa,
1: so you're trying to be petty with Instagram?
0: Yes.
1: Wow.
0: And guys, that's what's going to happen. On the 31st of October, the Hits FM Beach Rave action is going to happen.
1: Okay? Yeah, I'm game.
0: Okay, good.
1: And you, the tickets are actually going for 100 Ghana cedis.
0: Mr. Dusty, Charlie, you do all. I'm not dashing just one person.
1: What time you for saying?
0: Monday. Two. My answer, sir. Because my plan was to give out four people, invite them four. Many man musuni anya nipa be 16 and not 20. But onem bekasa anyhow, and you ask nipa hina be mama as if.
1: Oh, but British, I don't feel fine. Why not understand?
0: I wanted to dash 400.
1: 400 people.
0: No.
1: 400, okay.
0: Me na name kasa say hello. No, the way you are talking to me, crack. Like me na name kasa hello.
1: The drama today.
0: Ah, debut. Why now? No. All of a sudden, TikTok people on TikTok are also getting your.
1: Yeah,
0: no, are you endorsing what he's saying? Hey, the money you got, mumma me gift.
1: Mumma me gift.
0: Mumma me lion. No, mumma me money gani at one eye. Enubi. And yes, Medra.
1: But 400 Ghana cedis.
0: No. Me buafu.
1: Obuafu. 400 Ghana cedis.
0: Come and check. Me buafu pa. Ma for you can see. Plenty of hair on my chest. I'm not happy.
1: There's gray hair there.
0: Yes,
1: it's coming plenty.
0: Someone told me and I was shocked. Like, really? Wow. Don't ask that someone.
1: I was about to ask.
0: I won't tell you. Amen. Listeners, let's get to the music.
1: I'm hungry. I'm hungry.
0: Do you know what I ate?
1: You better tell me. And you better get me some.
0: No, I ate cookies. And cookies with juice. Now juice, the meaning so oh yeah, I'm not gonna fry you because
1: it wasn't going down properly.
0: And
1: you know, hey, when you say I never dash go check in the breast. also breast cancer, you go check it. Yes, have you checked yours?
0: No, I've checked it before.
1: Before this
0: that,
1: year.
0: Hold on. No.
1: Ah, bruh.
0: No, no, I said me meow.
1: Ah. Eh. Miss Ampofu. Miss Ampofu. What's he doing?
0: No, say no.
1: I go, boy, you nasty.
0: Oh, jeez. What I'm saying is, if you.
1: If you what? Andy, what the?
0: No, I don't. No, see. If you. Guys, get your breasts checked.
1: Yeah.
0: Especially the.
1: Andy, what the?
0: No. I don't. No, see.

0: question anymore.
1: Let me check. Let me check your breast. DJ Black has breast. Unfortunately, unfortunately for him, it's sagging.
0: He needs a tube top.
1: It's sagging. One, the right side is sagging, and the left is typically tight. So, no, on a more serious note, guys, go and check it. Go and get it checked.
0: Especially the men also, they need to get checked.
1: Ah, why are you guys laughing? Why, look, on TikTok, people are happy. Why? Go and get it checked. And I said, one guy said, to me, assume, you see, you can hold it. And
0: ah, bruh,
1: no,
0: what are you doing?
1: No, you see,
0: boy, this guy makes himself happy.
1: No, of course, you have to make it, but who's gonna say, so, I know him. I haven't been held in a very long time.
0: Black, I can't make it.
1: No, I'm back. So, be checking me,
0: and you people have been calling me names.
1: Oh, then your boy. Oh, there you are too. Listeners, go and get it checked.
0: Uh-huh.
1: Check it.
0: On check the
1: 31st of October, in fact, we have to get, Charlie Black, we have to get doctors on standby or nurses.
0: To check people's
1: BB. Yeah, to check. Emmanuel, please, if you want to get checked, that one I can sit there and help. Eh?
0: Dr. Andy,
1: yeah. Sanga, no, look, guys. Oh, Charlie, call. I'm not for how much
0: is SBC still on?
1: No. Is it SBC? But I'm blocking them. I block them on
0: radio mobile.
1: 31st is your birthday. Okay, good. So 31st, come to the Hills Beach Rave.
0: Backwards, will you come with my birthday present? Will you come with my birthday present?
1: Which birthday present? When is your birthday? Your birthday is 1st November.
0: It's the following day.
1: No, 1st November.
0: It's the following day.
1: What
0: so
1: has that got
0: it
1: to do with 31st?
0: So that I get it.
1: If Chris Waddle sings and he goes off key, I'll give you 1,000 from the money. Simple.
0: Chris.
1: Pray he goes off.
0: No, because I want him to sing well.
1: Yeah. Guys, let's get to the music. So, yeah. Keep listening to Hits 103.9 FM. Thank you. Someone is asking Andy the food. So today,
0: uh-huh.
1: I want to ask AJ. It looks like the questions I ask you, people are super excited about. Do you know Banchi Akakuro?
0: I've heard it, but I don't know what it is.
1: When in Banchi Akakuro.
0: Mama says she knows.
1: When in Banchi Akakuro, Renny? DJ Renny, come and show them.
0: What is Banche?
1: Come into the mic.
0: Banche is plantain, right? Agbeli Klako de Choy. No, Choy.
1: Well,
0: that's
1: what he's talking about. How does Banche become plantain?
0: No, I ask. No, he's telling me something else.
1: How does Banche become plantain?
0: Hey, if I ask what Banche is, it's cassava. Oh, okay.
1: Oh, shame.
0: Na me mi nye asantinio.
1: Can you thank you?
0: What is all this?
1: She talks for a living.
0: They're bullying.
1: Hey, how be? Open his mic. Renny, how are you?
2: I'm fine, thank
1: nice,
2: you, sir.
1: Nice, nice. What is Banchi Akakuro?
2: Banchi is... Munsa na explain. So, Kondo...
0: Okay, I think I know what it. Can I say?
1: Relax, man.
2: Oh,
1: you
2: better tell me.
1: Oh, no. I just want my
0: He's
1: viewers...
0: He's fixating his things.
2: Yeah.
1: I want my viewers to know who we are dealing with. Somebody who know the right words to describe you.
2: We are men follow you.
1: Who will follow me? Out of the lot. Who will follow me? Out of the lot.
2: Yeah, so better.
1: No, Kasantem.
2: So, the Banchi Akakuro is, you see, I said it in the gang way.
0: Yeah, now I know what it is.
2: Yeah, so it's just like the plantain Agbeli Akakuro.
1: Hey.
0: Can I say, me, teacher.
1: What's a Banchi? Also, say plantain.
2: But see, it's just like, on the memo example.
1: Memo example, what is it?
2: So, I said, mashed with Ibizano.
1: Hey.
0: me.
2: What is it?
0: So he told me what it is, so I know. So it's cassava like shavings, and then they make it into a ball, and they sell it with coconut. It's my favorite. Agbeli Akakuro.
1: Hey, I know. Hey,
0: Agbeli.
1: 0548841039. Listeners,

0: I want you to share your thoughts.
1: Oh, there was a lady who used to.
2: So you say I'm correct.
1: You are wrong. You saw plantain, I confused you.
0: Plantain, you can. But you can cross say,
1: plantain.
0: Plantain, beer. Your machine. Shut up.
1: He's confused.
0: We can try to. You can say, I'm calling.
1: 0548841039.
0: Banjakakro, hey, yeah. Hey.
1: You see, he uses it.
0: Now who's that queer babacho? Who get ya? Who's who babacho be to know her? Somebody your girl left you. I say, who get ya? Me na be sun chere me. Who get ya? Me na be sun chere me.
1: Oh, Andy, I know what's wrong.
0: Babacho, I say, challenge my friend 2 days on fuck on.
1: Oh.
0: I was in. Yeah. Oh, get ya. Me na be sun chere me. You what about me on TikTok? So. Oh, by can't be a chem. We hear mambo from every body and the new idea.
1: Bonny Dean.
0: Barbara say. Sorry. We are mambo very kick canning. Hard guy. I don't jam a fool's woosu. John, I was in jail 2 days. Soon you send me a friend one for. Oh, I was in Africa. Do some accounts of Germany and she was your name. I put down. We are down. I got my check. 0548841039. Check and let me hear from my dear listeners. What banchakakro is and how do we prepare it? I want to know how it is prepared. Yes. And you mean you have your. Oh, you two know that. I just. Hey. Good afternoon, Andy. You do all. Listening from Asham and MC Studio. Okay. Now, on the 31st of October, Charlie, me nye yawa, T.A.T. Me nye yawa. And, oh, me nye yawa. Oh, no mumba me yawa on social media. Me yakasa beja on a masa. Masa. Hey. I'm in an. Oh, no mumba kasa beja masa. What am I picking a call on you? Hello?
3: I say, good afternoon.
0: Why do you say?
1: It's fancy, so it's in I say.
0: Okay, who's that, Kaza?
3: I'm going to talk about it. I'm from Fancy Montana.
0: Hey, Fancy Montana!
3: How are you?
0: Chala, how are you? How are you? Nice.
3: Oshaye?
0: Nice.
3: How are you?
0: Tell me.
3: What are you doing? What you know, mechanic, you know, what did you in Kuman? And I bought you. And you said to be a, and Asoku Adi. And she for some, maybe 2-3 days in Adi, we are in Nacho. On any, Kube. And I what I want to know, Kuman.
1: Again.
0: And now Chibi and I, Uchibi and then,
3: I love this guy.
0: Okay, but Fancy Montana, thank you. Now, who did I?
3: Oh, end the day. Oh, yeah.
0: And my mom is out. Who do you combination now? You know,
3: Fancy.
0: What's in Sudokno? As in offering in Sudokno.
1: Oh, okay.
3: Okay.
1: I love that.
0: Right. Okay, thank you. Thank you very much, man. We're live on Hits 103.9 FM. We're also live on TikTok at Andy Dusty GH. Okay. Yeah.
1: So are you giving away the 400 Ghana Cedi tickets? Are you giving away the tickets?
0: I'm going to give out, not today.
1: This is the Ayapata one too, but...
0: No, wait. Not today. Not
1: Monday.
0: Yeah.
1: Monday, okay.
0: Yeah.
1: Great.
0: Universe, okay. Ozu ni mbanchi ake kuru.
1: Yeah, I know.
0: Uni mesi chie dokunu.
1: What's the si chie dokunu?
0: Ah!
1: Sugar cane cake.
0: Ah! Uni mesi teacher doctor. No,
1: no sugar kinky.
0: Someone just yes.
1: Oh, sugar kinky.
0: What did be da?
1: Mindi be da.
0: Ha.
1: What sugar kinky?
0: Ajua, come.
1: Una please 0548-8410. What sugar? Shh.
0: Yanentem ajua yanentem. Oh. Madam, Pachobra. Ogram gas on radio so that mama first opportunity. But no more opportunity in the castle or radio, so bra.
1: The drama.
0: Now that you are running a man opportunity, no. Madam, I say, Mike, the hand away, no. Just all ground, Mike, that runs away, child. Who found growth where you are running
1: your own way? Or your client service.
0: Client service. I want to say,
1: that's what we want.
0: The radio say, nice. Mommy found two cameras, who know behind show. Yeah, yeah. I have to go into the mic.
1: Enter the microphone.
0: Yeah. Tobo.
1: There's a call on the line.
0: Okay, hello.
2: Hello, Andy. Good afternoon.
0: Good afternoon, Ezai.
2: Yamidumo now, sir.
0: Yamidumo. Eden Yamidumo.
2: Yamidumo.
0: Hey, Charlie.
2: Andy, I call because you are talking about my hometown food. That's why I'm calling.
0: Your hometown food?
2: Yes, Agbeli Kakulu.
0: Agbeli Kakulu.
1: They've been selling it.
0: Okay.
1: It's really tasty.
2: Some people even eat it with pepper.
1: Hey!
0: Banchakaglo!
2: Yes, try it with pepper. And you start green pepper, Makoshitono. Come on, the oil at chim. That's the best way to eat Agbelikaglo.
1: Really?
2: With the coconut.
0: Mmm!
2: Yeah, when you fry it and it's very crispy, try it with pepper.
0: But who eats such crispy stuff with pepper?
1: It'll be nice. It tastes nice.
2: It's very nice and tasty.
0: Green pepper, you mean?
2: Yes, the one like when you're eating
1: bamboo, the kinky, yeah.
2: The kinky and all those ones. But that one, you not add the tomatoes and all those things. You only add onion, ginger, and the pepper. And the
1: okay.
2: Pepper. Then you grind it very well. Mix it with oil.
4: Yeah.
0: You mix it with oil?
1: Like you fry it. Yeah, it's trying to see to
2: fry it. Fry it with the oil. But not like making a stew.
0: Some guy says the pepper is gonna be like the sauce.
1: Oh,
4: yeah, exactly.
1: I want to try that. Agbelikaku.
0: Okay, I am try it. Okay.
2: Sometimes Agbelikaku, some people even fry it with the ginger.
1: I like it when I see onions inside.
2: Done grating it and you squeeze it and you're about to, you have to dry it for some time for the water to steep out of it.
1: Yeah.
2: Then you grind your ginger, you mix it with it, you chop your onion. Before rolling it.
0: Hey, Charlie, combination, Benny.
1: But that would be nice.
2: It's very nice.
0: Wow.
2: Actual way to eat it. But most people don't know the pepper side for it.
0: Okay.
1: Okay.
2: Yes, but if you meet someone from Masikumasi, that's a part in the Volta region, they are the ones that prepared very nice.
0: You mean there's a place in the Volta region called Kumasi?
2: Yes, please.
0: Oh, I see.
1: Wow.
2: Yeah. They are the ones who prepare it very nicely, and they know how to fry it for it to become crispy.
0: Okay. In that case, what are you having for lunch?
2: Andy, don't laugh at me when I
0: go. I won't laugh.
2: So I have a leftover from Tumbe for a last time we were talking about.
0: It's funny already. Leftover Kontumbe for you.
2: Yeah. And I have an ajia at the roadside.
0: What is ajia?
2: Ajia jollof.
0: Ah, wait, you eat jollof with kontumbre stew?
2: Trust me.
4: Hey.
0: Hey!
1: I've tried kontumbre with fried plantain, but not jollof.
4: That one is
0: no amazing. Way! Kontumbre with jollof?
2: Yes, please.
1: The guys are even shocked.
0: Yes, please.
4: We have a microphone on Monday. I'm going to eat jollof.
0: Kontumbre stew with jollof?
2: Trust me, Andy.
0: What do you say, trust me?
2: There's beef inside.
0: There's beef?
2: Yes.
0: In the jollof or in the... I know that for me. I've got tontomi. The jollof in the contomi.
2: There's beef inside the
0: contomi. The beef in the contomi.
4: Beef in the willy. And tuna and a salmon.
1: And pork.
4: Yeah. Pork. Hey, pork.
1: Pork feet.
4: I've not heard of that before.
0: Madam.
2: Now,
1: yes, my love.
2: Complete my combination. I had pork too inside there.
1: Ah!
4: Hey, hey, hey, hey.
0: Yeah,
1: yeah,
0: yeah, yeah.
1: We like to eat good things.
2: Hey.
1: But.
2: Hey.
1: You
2: clap for them.
0: Assorted contemporary. Hey. Okay. All right. Well, thank you very much, bro. Thank you so much. Yeah, we're grateful for your call. Hey. Madam, it's a frozen.
1: Don't see. Don't ask what the tea means. Please don't ask what the tea means.
0: Please, what's your name?
1: Hannah. We like Don't see.
0: Okay, no, you mentioned Don't see.
1: Yeah.
0: Your name is Don't see.
1: Yeah.
0: Is that a Nikki? That's your lady name. So Don't see, it's not your real name.
1: No, no, it's not.
0: Okay, so it's your lady name. Okay. what does the T stand
1: for?
4: I'll tell you later.
1: Kilo day.
5: But we are your kwan, Mr.
0: And your kwan we are not the board, Don't see. But you who hear me?
1: There was a disclaimer.
0: Are you listening? Are you listening?
1: Yeah. Hi, your kwan.
0: Please. I don't like interruptions. When I hate interruptions.
1: Why are you interrupting?
0: You are interrupting me, Pesa. But you allow. Otherwise, you tell me the meaning of Don't see.
1: No, I'm not telling you.
0: If you are not telling me,
1: pay me 3,000.
0: Shut up. Tea for thanks. Madam, what's the meaning of Don't see?
1: Oh, you are not even born. Me ni
5: Okay, the full minute is Don't check.
1: You see, so you're doing this. So why are you doing this?
2: Commercial.
1: Be brave. It's plenty. No, it's 8 p.m. You want me to blaze for you, baby?
0: Henceforth.
1: Please, I need a recorded version of say it again, say it loud.
0: I'm black and proud.
1: Yeah,
4: count it.
1: Debbie, now be who? Kyrie, no, no. Obana calling me. I warned you. I thought I was belting you. You see, you've lost your words. The cat caught
4: Hannah,
1: your tongue, innit?
4: Let's go with Hannah.
1: Don't Hannah.
0: I
1: can't even breathe again.
0: Hey! It's for.
1: What about cat?
0: It's for the eye, no?
4: The eye, Hannah.
0: It's for. Wait a minute, I'm free. It's for Mr. Mo.
1: It's for Mr. Mo.
0: No, man, you didn't be No, Sanga, do you say Andy easy? What is easy?
4: Andy, are you still asking questions?
0: Yes, I have to ask questions.
4: You will hear things.
0: Yes, I have to ask the reason she had the name.
6: Please explain.
0: I don't know when you said it, explain.
5: Oh, okay. So, way back in
4: SEC. But you know, Shane Jacket.
0: Hold on.
1: Shane Jacket's Kakrama and why?
0: Oh, my God.
1: Ah, didn't she?
0: Oh. And I don't know when you sorry, who not me without? I don't know when you said him.
5: Okay, so way back in SHS.
0: Okay, wait, oh, not open, Hannah. Nay, are they open?
5: Oh, hey, no. Me, my inspiration from one of biology topic, reproductive system.
0: Yeah, okay, oh, yeah.
4: Yeah.
0: I'm going to do your TikTok.
1: At this junction, you will get down.
0: Huh?
4: Personally, I've reached my destination.
0: Yeah, do destination.
1: I got down a long time ago.
0: Yeah, do destination. Because I'm junction, we're so far there. You can see it's what done. So, don't you're a teen. You're a teen. You're a teen. You're a teen. You're a teen. You're a teen. You're a teen. You're a teen. You're a teen. You're a teen. You're a teen. You're a teen. You're a teen. You're a teen. You're a teen. You're a teen. You're a teen. You're a teen.
5: Yeah, had the inspiration for.
0: And now me teach human reproductive system.
5: Yeah, now me teach Asoka.
1: Hey,
5: hey.
0: Oh, your man, Bema.
5: Bema.
0: Then when you are just,
1: I'm sure she was made to explain or describe something.
5: And you of him, what does it be say this question?
0: But you want to say respiratory system, or see human
5: reproductive
0: system.
5: Yeah.
0: Yeah, respiratory system.
5: Yeah.
0: Oh yeah. Ubo janinti yaka na sa. Ubo siyena na na. Ubo siyena na. Ubo siyena kume. 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Take your game, feel you too much. I'm calling me. No, I say, I will bomb me just. I'm not feeling you. I'm not for mumma mi ja, mumma mi ja. Mutuja, mutuja. I'm not for boja, boja. I never ban no boja, oja, oja, oja, oja. And I'm not for tuja, neja. Take to Allah, and else you know. Come and take talks. You see, I'm here. There. Go there and read the comments. Share. Allah, ja, eja. I'm not for tuja. I'm with Tuja, Tuja. But you are. I'm for Tuja, Allah. Community be anywhere I want that. Me TikTok, I want the too much. No, if you are not following me on TikTok,
1: you're missing out.
0: Too much because yeah. You're shady or you're GNE or you be a console.
1: What do you learn? Your church don't see, so I say,
0: what we learn on TikTok?
1: That's a professor.
0: Check you there, check. Go there.
1: I can't even find my phone. I don't even know where my phone is.
0: Still, I'm out for Tuja.
5: Ah, fire.
0: Who want fire?
1: Well, Renu needs a sound effect. Now, what's out the man, Andy? Or can't you move Tuja? No, I'm
0: out. Eja, me Tuja. Andy.
1: Eja.
0: Tutua. Eja. Baby, I know I did
1: you. Do you know what dropped in my head? Songo.
5: Eyo Ja.
0: Because you know Songo came here.
1: I missed him, God.
0: Songo, I'm not going to come up. I Songo, yeah, interview. I'm Songo. People think you smoke because of the way you do yourself. Do you smoke? What if you say I smoke? What? Oh, no, what are you saying? That what do you think I smoke? No, so then they say you smoke. Do you smoke? I say I'm Dija. Who Dija? They say I'm Dija. I'm Rija. I'm Numja. I'm Bia. Hey yo, Ja. I want for Tuja. I want for Tuja. Still I'm with Tuja. Tuja. Don't think I'm a for Tuja.
1: But she's the sweetest girl ever.
0: Don't think. Tati Pacho, do you cook?
5: Oh, yeah.
0: What do you cook?
5: Oh, I cook gobe.
0: Gobe?
5: Yeah.
0: One guy's Afri gobe. No, wait for Afri.
5: Me a Santia Igbe.
1: A Santia
0: Igbe?
5: Yeah.
0: What kind of mix is that? Oma mi a Igbe ni?
5: Yeah, no papa ya Santia.
0: And now papa ya Santia. Minita Santia for the house, I cook gobe. That's a girl where Igbe ni, I say, no one.
1: No one, I'm a pen.
0: No one. A Santia
1: for? Your father is looking for you.
0: Boss studio, Mike near me there. They have pay me to make out. Okay. Boss, yes. Shout out to Kwesi Chum. Yeah.
1: Someone can.
0: Me man shout out. Kwesi, let me.
1: Katie.
0: Because we're ready also for the first time. Let's hear what our dear friends have to say. Let's

0: So let's hear what our dear friends have to say, guys. Check it. Let's hear.
1: Hello, good afternoon. Mm-hmm. Brandy.
0: Yes.
1: On the normal note, Major. Mm. Because other than our church slot, no one bubble other in na by yeah, what was happening there? One my baby. Yeah, they want fire and come with brandy. Yeah, you move the social media and the entire Nanam was anti. What's happening? You try to Niger, you move on. Just some patch up. And Banshee Kakuru, send me a prefer. Send me an eye, I am. Obey, I'm Banshee. I'm an eye, Mohomo. No, which you would the old which you move my eye dry. Now, friend is a minimum and your friend a tree. I don't know ye di bin simon. Now they are banchy to so. And you like banchy more different from banchy mona. What's on this so? Say be a woman be a befriend. Who we are? Why should we a pine moon? Now we're to try Jane and near my officer or the woman. They expect Jane and Poya better. I'll try Jane and as an hour chair be here. Now I'm born around, round. Now watch. Now, who pie now? And the bait me the cartier, a debate me the coconut, and so carry. Brandy, one bow was up, one chair be a major. Be imagine, say, meba. But who table now, especially in Timpacho, fire into your account? Why? You move me a birthday cry, you riff, and to come, I had the best. Bye bye. Good afternoon.
0: Good afternoon. Thank you. We love you. Unfortunately, she didn't add her name.
2: But we have a number.
0: If you are sending voice notes, kindly add your name. So, a bit to me, I guy. Okay, let's hear the next.
3: Andy.
0: Yes.
3: Mm-hmm. Popular name near Russia Bullet. Mm. Russian Bullet. Yeah, no.
2: Mic drop. Russian Bullet.
0: Do I have only two? The voice notes. Okay, so two. Okay, good. All right. Russian bullet. Because
2: when you chew it,
0: if you are not very careful, it may hurt your gum.
2: Yeah, ding roll. But it's nice.
0: May I know me? Me didn't hear my head. Didn't say I know me bread. What did I eat yesterday? No, me did be.
2: No, pieces.
0: Oh no, pieces is softer.
2: Plant A is hard.
0: I know spring rolls. No, we be a mouth. Oh, yeah, that's a crisp, too crispy.
4: Yeah.
0: Shout out to Crispy K. If it's crispy, yeah. Money bars.
2: Any bars? Yes, everyone.
0: Yeah. Dante.
2: Andy.
0: Back at you. It's Madam, not okay. Say, unya. Charlie. Do I mean TikTok? Because I go for two jobs. Me Charlie, me pay money gun. Me pay money gun.
2: A lion.
0: And I me pay lion.
2: And a cobra.
0: No cobra. No. And a. I'm more hand hat of hat.
4: Hey. Andy Tobo.
0: No, I'm more hand hat. B hand. Oh, my boss and Sana, yes, eh?
4: With the heart in it.
0: And I'm more rose.
4: Rose, yeah.
0: Rose, they say in the SBC for no use, we'll be our rose. Rose, I'm not more than we'll be our rose.
2: I don't have some.
0: When you see rose?
2: I don't have it.
0: Where, when you see rose?
2: No.
0: Last one, who's a rose?
2: Hey, rose, where? Bring my bag and let me give it to you. What's rose?
0: Who need rose?
2: I don't got one. You going to buy me one?
4: Ah, same Ben Crane.
0: I got no clue what rose.
4: Rose flower.
0: No. Yeah, rose flower.
4: Like, oh, yeah, like we have a rose flower at home.
0: Yeah, no, make us a wanga, so we rose.
4: Sir.
0: Yeah.
4: Ah.
0: That means I'm a rose. Who you so rose?
2: It's what you doing in our bag.
4: Not battery, no wind, not me pay battery.
0: I don't rose, no. Yeah, that's. And you know, that for no. Don't he?
2: I saw the name.
0: Hey. I'm in the program, I'm in the radio program, they do. Too bad. Uba bakwa da, uba ba da. Da, uba ba. Too much. Baby, uba ba she. And you're giant.
2: You're ready.
0: I don't miss you, Rolls Royce. 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

0: those times, no. Some musicians now, Kwesi P, or anybody Kisi, Dada KD. All these musicians, some go for no me a rap, be a low rap, be a munu munu. Charlie, ne. Chow to me tear rap, be as a. And I'm a swish, swish, swish, swish, swish, so watch your swish, so the bitch swish, so swish. Ah! Would you rap nibi one? I want to ask you. And mommy could take quarter for the guy, sort of. Hey, because Charlie. Ah, wait. Hold on. Ah, that a KD had a song. And no sir, Kwabi be rap you on me a dream who say and says, ah, wait oh. It's in a quite not said, hold on, Makaipa. Yeah, I'm saying. This is your picture for KD. What's it? Yeah, but recognize. Sing, sing, come on. Hey, hey, hey. Put the skills.
1: What? Hey, yeah, me Adam, this is time. Since you're between me a year from near to the Aquanekan Otobo.
0: And I'm saying. Uh-huh.
1: This is your
0: picture
1: for KD. Yeah, but recognize.
0: Huh? Huh? What's it?
1: Put
0: the skills.
1: What?
0: What? Okay. They would have asked Tobo starting, eh?
1: I'm saying.
0: Ah, Renua, hey! Who my medical, the mommy? Eh, what's HOPK, the way? Hey! Mumra, hey! Come and explain. Tell mommy, eh? What's it?
1: I'm saying. This is your HOPOKO KD.
0: HOPOKO KD. HO, the OPOKU KD. Okay, OPOKU KD, another. Eh?
1: I'm saying.
0: Eh?
1: This is your picture for KD.
0: Hey, brother, you're mentioning Tobo Tobo.
1: This is your picture for KD. Echo
0: Poco KD.
1: Recognize.
0: Obinum. Not a KD, you be. Now, I'll probably cast over me and tell us that be OBTS and idea. Yet the stems ready to call the assembly. How KT?
1: I'm saying. This is your picture for KD.
0: H.O. there. Huh? What's it? your mic. No, it's H.O. Is it? H.O. Poku KD and H.O. there. T.
1: Ha.
0: Okay.
1: I'm saying.
0: No, I'm saying. What do you tell on here?
1: This is your picture for KD. What's it?
0: I'm going to say H.O. Poku KD.
2: I say, I'll go pay BBD, and then I'll go pay.
0: I'll go pay. TikTok, I'm off for Mutiana Mutiam Ramentin. See, I knew that one.
1: I'm saying, this is your picture for KD.
0: I'm on my America, baby. I saw my combo branch and I'm quite here. Bugger for you.
2: It's your perfect lady.
0: And no, to what I want to say, man, to that, I'm going to wear the KD in you.
2: I said that a KD in you.
0: Sir.
1: Where the KD in?
0: Okay.
1: The one
0: that
1: makes my heart goes boom.
0: Okay, you are the one that makes my heart goes boom. Okay.
2: But I know your feature, Nana.
1: Right.
2: Or your hype man. Or
0: anyway,
2: hype man.
0: Bandex they produce you. I was saying Busa Bandex. My heart goes boom. To be a tear rap, or a shit rap beat. Or a low rap will be

0: ya. 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
1: You make my heart skip. 8-3 oriented to the point of matter to pay. How did this?
0: And they will put me cool to pay now.
2: Yeah, yeah, yeah.
0: I said, me too, I'll come and talk pay. And they, hey, too much.
1: Heart shape, 8-3.

0: Me a sure pass. That a kid here promise be man into so so was so fulfilling.
1: No, me tell you. No, me tell you. Because akwa we no na bodo say ninyum bebre no you so akwa. O yin ba kisi nyum bi sa ba tutu papa so bi. So was frustration, frustration. Sa ye ye ya anti akwa na sema no oka. Ana akwa ne find hu die. 20 years ago. Me dem nim nim.
0: Okay, page.
1: I be join where the kid here, Ya tell say, but Sansam, I had no coin there, Chuman.
2: All shape is the 8 degrees, orientated the point of matter to pray. How did this
0: all the two pain or can
1: I'm W. No, be our table, German.
0: I said two peg.
1: Talk peg.
0: What's that?
2: You make my heart shape 8 degrees, orientated the point of matter.
1: Just a minute back, grand medical deal. No, you make my heart.
2: You make my heart shape 8 degrees.
1: You make my heart safe. In
0: right, you're born in Loki.
1: Loki.
0: You're born in Loki, you know. Yeah.
1: Okay, Loki.
0: You're ready to go, you know. Or you're
1: okay.

Charlie, because I'm not going to come on. Jack, no.

Yeah, well, I don't test you. Hey. Okay. Yeah, the end there. The I here because guys, I have to leave. Thank you very much for listening. Tonight we'll meet on TikTok and we'll have a very good conversation. Thank you very much for listening. The Ganja Agenda is coming.

The Afternoon Ride is probably brought to you by Kel Charcoal Toothpaste. Now, Kel Charcoal Toothpaste is so good, you need it to brush your teeth nicely. Till I meet you again tonight on TikTok, God bless you all. Bye-bye for now. Bye-bye for now. Hey. 103.9.

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4: 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This is where the music Mr.

0: family. What will you do with 100,000 Ghana cedis if you get it today? Listen attentively, because your dream could be just a dial away. 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It's 5 Ghana cedis for one game, and you can select any community of your choice and play as many times as you want throughout the 2-month period. At the end of it, 15 lucky people from each community could win 100,000 Ghana cedis each. And that's not all. 10 people from each group could also win 5,000 Ghana cedis, with other exciting prizes including fridges, TV sets, and many more. So, if you're ready to try your luck and stand a chance of winning, the time is now. No libilibi, no laba laba. This is the CD Cash Community Raffle. Dial *716#, follow the prompt, and play. This game is for persons aged 18 years and above, and it is NLA approved.
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0: Africa's biggest DJ event is back.
1: Hey, yo, what's good? This is Fina, aka the Melanin Queen. Yeah, watch out for Guinness Ghana DJ Awards coming right to you on the 4th of December.
0: Fourth of December at the Palms Convention Center. We are going all out. The 2026 Guinness Ghana DJ Awards, powered by Smirnoff. 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